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0: One shows his face in photos, the other doesn't. Royal Otis, love that song. Who's Your Boyfriend, Booker, and Stryker commercial free hour. Chance to win $2,500 up in a couple of minutes. Also, four tickets to Disney before 6 o'clock. And Stryker with everything happening in the world.
1: I worked with Ellen DeGeneres many years ago, like 120 episodes. I still follow her on Instagram, and she just posted. I'm like, what's Ellen up to? I will buy you three drinks, Booker, if you are within 10 million people on how many followers she has.
0: Well, if you say 10 million.
1: Within 10 million, I'll buy you three drinks.
0: That must mean she's got millions and millions. So I'll say 22 million.
1: You're 108 million off. So I'm not going to buy you three drinks, but I'll buy you one or two next time we're
0: Thank
1: out.
0: You.
1: 130 million. That's not really news, but I'm just like, whoa. And you know what I'm doing right now? Unfollow. There we go. Only took me 12 years. Or I should just write back. Follow back, question mark. Some of you love the Waymos. Many of you are annoyed by it. I was talking to a friend of mine recently who uses Waymo. The frustrating thing for him, Booker, is that it follows all the speed limits and it makes complete stops and it's too safe making the left turn when traffic is coming. Mm-hmm. And when it's making the right turn, it's frustrating in the back seat. Mm-hmm. Anyway, 3,800 of them, the robo-taxis, have a software glitch, and they're being recalled. They keep driving right into freeway construction zones.
0: That's bad.
1: It's terrible.
0: Wow.
1: Especially if there's some people working there. Chick-fil-A is right down the street. So is a Jersey Mike's. One of them is now America's favorite fast food chain, and that would be Jersey Mike's.
0: Jersey Mike's, huh? Didn't they? I think they just... They were bought, and people complain that it doesn't taste as good, that they're not using the same ingredients. But how do people know? It's a sandwich. Bread's bread, right?
1: Bread is bread. Here's the thing, though, with Jersey Mike's and all fast food places. Now, I'm going to stick it to mostly sandwich shops. There was a time, and I'm not talking about going back 15 years, like 7 years ago, where the sandwich was very reasonably priced.
0: Right.
1: Now, it's like $16 to get a foot long. And then you throw in chips and your soda, and it's like, I can't believe how much I just spent on a sandwich.
0: It wasn't that many years ago. It was the $5 foot long. I don't think they do that anymore. I think it's the $55 foot long.
1: $5 foot long. There's a sequel to How the Grinch Stole Christmas in the works. Jim Carrey, yes. Ron Howard direct. Yes, it was a huge smash hit many years ago. I said it many hours ago and all the time. I miss seeing Jim Carrey in movies. I think that guy is so good, whether he's got all the makeup on or he's playing a serious character, whatever it is. Like, I am pro Jim Carrey.
0: But is it the real Jim Carrey?
1: Great, great point. He showed up at an event within the last, like, 5 months, and to many folks online.
0: Oh, it's
1: like,
0: not Jim Carrey.
1: That's a fake Jim Carrey.
0: That's fraudulent Jim Carrey.
1: Look, his eyebrow is different there than in 1993, and the crease of his mouth is different there. Who knows? Maybe he's had no work done, maybe a lot of work done. It doesn't matter. But if it's got to be the real Jim Carrey, had his daughter with him.
0: By the way, speaking of movies, Toy Story 59 out tonight.
1: Do you know the plot of the previous Toy Story?
0: I'll put that back on. Let me guess. So these two toys somehow get separated at the toy factory, right?
1: Oh, the factory now, okay.
0: Yeah, there's a toy factory, and they were best friends in the factory, but some little girl bought one and didn't buy the other, and they have to find their way to one another. And cue this note.
1: Mexico versus South Korea. 6 p.m., 45 minutes from now, there's a ton of free watch parties.
0: Let's go!
1: L.A., Orange County, Long Beach, if you're going to one of those, enjoy. They're starting to get really, really packed.
0: Drink your face off.
1: We are very excited about World Cup. The games are fine. The energy in the United States from people outside of the U.S., loving the U.S., A++ on
0: that. Team Scotland. I mean, just watching their videos, what are they, the Tartan Army? I love those guys.
1: And half the songs they sing, 80% of the songs they sing, we play on Booker and Stryker.
0: It's true.
1: I'm Stryker. That's all I got.
0: All right. Those Disney tickets could be next.
1: Next.
0: No. Could be next.
1: Two songs from now.
0: Could be in two songs, but I doubt it.
1: Three
0: Hang
1: songs.
0: Hang on to win.

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0: All right, Booker and Stryker on Alt 98.7. Before 6, that's all I'm going to say. Disney tickets, a 4-pack of tickets.
1: There's a lot of people on the text line calling us fibbers. And there's some of them are using a real F word. Effing fibbers. You said 2 songs. It's been 3. I just want to go, not even on a limb. It's in 1 more song. Maybe 2, but let's say 1.
0: Could be 5.
1: Could be 5. Booker, I don't know why paddleboarders, whale watching in the ocean have been in my feed lately. You know, paddle boarders.
0: Those people that
1: they're like sometimes long surfboards.
0: They're like on their knees sometimes, or they stand up and do it, and then they row their boat really slowly.
1: And there's whales 2 feet from them, or there's sharks circling them. Where are you on wanting to do that?
0: I honestly think it looks kind of cool. You know what I mean? Like, I do. I don't trust myself out there. I kind of feel like I would bite it. I don't know if I'm balanced enough.
1: No, you would be balanced. Those things are wide enough where you could paddle on it. Yeah, okay. Definitely. I've been on those before. You could easily do it. If there was a way to guarantee no sharks would be around, thinking I was a seal paddling up there, I would really be interested in being close to those whales.
0: Wait a minute. So you worry about things like that out there? I don't. Like, I don't think I'd worry about that even 1%.
1: I never worried about it in my life. Till the last 8 years,
0: just like
1: say.
0: Roller coasters. Like, we never worried about roller coasters when we were kids. The older you get, you're like, you know what? Roller coasters stink.
1: I like roller coasters. I get a little too seasicky on them now.
0: Right.
1: So I'm not afraid that they're going to do something bad. I don't get seasick. I'm just afraid of the sharks now, but I would love to be near the whales.
0: Is there a class
1: I don't want to disturb them or anything.
0: We could take or something? Like, how do you learn how to do that? Is that one of those you just buy one
1: you
0: and
1: just
0: go
1: do it? It's easy.
0: It is?
1: Yeah, you're building it up like it's more difficult than
0: bull crap.
1: It is. No, you get on your knees.
0: That's what they told me about surfing. They're like, oh, surfing. It's like, you know, you can figure it out in a day. BS. You cannot. It takes a year.
1: Did they teach you how to duck dive?
0: No, they should have taught me everything. You know what? My first and last day of surfing, Santa Monica, I did the surfing in the morning and skiing in the afternoon, right?
1: So with Jay, our friend Jay, who drives the school bus as his normal bus and doesn't even have school kids.
0: Yeah, well, Jay sucks because he didn't really teach me. I mean, he taught me a couple things in the sand, like what to do. But he didn't tell me about the things like when the wave's coming at you, what you do. Stryker, I'm not kidding you. This board hit me across my leg sideways. No. I had a bruise. I swear on my life I had a bruise for at least a year. It was like black and blue on my thigh. It was like a reminder. Booker doesn't surf. Okay.
1: You surfed on the sand. And that's what all these instructors do. Lay on the sand and push yourself up in one
0: sure
1: motion.
0: I'm sure it's the same.
1: Yeah, the same. Just push yourself up. All right, you got it. Let's go out there.
0: Paddleboarding, I probably put that on the same list as surfing. Never again. Honey, if you think I'm a bad surfer, you should see me ski. Oh boy. That was even worse.
1: 4-pack of passes Disneyland between 1 song and 50 songs from now.
0: Oh.

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1: Yes, happiness is everywhere.
0: Even in your speakers.
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0: Booker and Stryker. Stryker, were you joshing the listeners? Were you pulling their leg?
1: What do you mean?
0: Well, you said one song. You said it could be 50 songs. It turned out to be one song.
1: That's why we're going to color 70 right now for a four-pack of passes. As you are maybe trying to rush home right now to go watch some soccer, we're going to color 70, Booker. She is in Carson. Elias, is this you? Hello?
2: Yes! Your phone screener had me second guessing if I won or not.
0: Really?
2: I mean, I'm the winner.
0: That person should get a raise. You have won.
2: He's really good.
0: He's really good. Yeah. I think she's on to you, Stryker.
2: Really good. He had me.
1: She doesn't know that was me.
0: She doesn't know.
1: No, I was going through the lines. DJ Regulate.
2: Wait, that was you.
0: No, it was Stryker.
2: Yes, yeah. You're back.
0: Yeah, he's
1: sorry.
0: Back.
1: Sorry,
2: you're back.
0: It's funny because sometimes when he does it, sometimes he will pick the winner because he has a phone on his side of the console over there. So he'll like pick up the phone and he changes his voice, which is the funniest thing. He'll be like, hello.
3: Hello, hold on to your services.
2: Yeah, I was like, Who are the DJs? I'm like, wait, what? Are you asking? Like, come on, ask me a serious question now.
0: She was like, Booker and Stryker. I know those idiots.
3: Big boys neighborhood.
1: Elias, you are getting four passes for Disneyland. Congratulations.
2: Thank you so much, Booker and Stryker.
0: I thought we lost her.
1: You're welcome.
0: Thank you for listening. Oh, will you be watching football tonight or not?
2: No, I gotta go get my Disney outfit ready.
1: Oh, okay. Get
0: ready
1: the outfit.
0: Advance.
2: Yeah.
1: What sort of outfit do you wear to Disneyland, please?
2: What sort of outfit? Well, I mean, I guess it might depend on what type of mood I'm in that day.
0: Stryker, I think this was one question. One question over the line.
1: We had it.
0: We should have got out.
1: Yeah.
0: Love, hold on one second. It's Booker and Stryker. It's all 98.7.

0: Booker and Stryker. Let's get the hell out of here. It is Alt-98.7.
1: If you're going to watch Mexico versus South Korea, enjoy the football match at 6 o'clock. And tomorrow, friendly reminder, we're kicking off our Dads Who Rock weekend.
0: What the hell does that mean?
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0: You had me at free tickets.
1: It's a good thing.
0: Mm-hmm. Go Mexico. I don't know if I'm supposed to play favorites when it's not the United States, but what are they going to do?
1: That's okay.
0: Put me in DJ jail, right?
1: We're already in DJ jail.
0: We've been in it for, what, 4 years now?
1: Let's get out of here.
0: Have a wonderful night. Danica, next. It is Alt-98.7.

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Happy Thursday. It's Alt 98.7 LA's Alternative Rock. I'm Danica Lopez. June is such an incredible month for new albums. Like, what's been your favorite so far? We got new ones from Death Cab for Cutie, Modest Mouse, Dirty Heads just put one out. Sublime released their new record last Friday. I want to play the title track for you right now. It's Until the Sun Explodes, Alt 98.7.

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I'm Danica Lopez. Lots going on in the next couple of days. Happy Juneteenth. Tomorrow, this Sunday is Father's Day and the official start of summer. 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

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By the way, have you ever been on a first date at Disneyland? 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
3: 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The Linda Lindas. 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They're working on new music. 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This is the Linda

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1: 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Happy International Sushi Day, by the way. 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

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Who is your favorite up-and-coming band right now? For me, God, I love Dexter and the Moonrocks. They're from Texas. They actually self-labeled themselves as Western Space Grunge, which I love, and it's kind of fitting. But this is Dexter and the Moonrocks right now with Freaking Out. 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

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I love that song. It sounds so nostalgic, right? 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

LA's Alternative Rockets Alts 98.7. I'm Danica Lopez. She is the voice going down tomorrow night. It's every Friday, 8 p.m. We get to spotlight women in alternative music for an hour. It's actually where we first played this song by Julia Wolf. It's so cool. Julia Wolf's going to be in LA at the Fonda Theater October 25th and 26th. This is In My Room. I want.

0: got to do what we do now while we can because our jobs are fun and cool. I feel like I've finally passed the threshold where it's temporary because I've been doing this for so long that I'm like, I don't think I've ever worked a day in my life. It's pretty awesome. And now this is my job of not having a job, really. You know?
1: Yeah.
0: I told you I was real social the last few days, and everybody works so hard. And I thought, I don't really have to work.
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0: Yeah.
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The Wow Signal, their new record out next Friday, the 26th. And they're also going to be at our iHeartRadio Music Festival. 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I'm Danica Lopez. Thanks for hanging out tonight.

LA's alternative rock. It's Alts 98.7. I'm Danica Lopez, and we've been giving out 4-pack of Disney tickets all week long. But tomorrow with the Woody Show is going to be your last shot of the week. Just a heads up, set your alarm, okay? 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

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I'm Danica Lopez. Happy Thursday. Looking ahead for you tonight. Got Pierce the Veil on the way, Linkin Park, Dirty Heads, who just put out a brand new record. That's all after Whitetown. 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

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Maybe you were one of the lucky winners who got to come to our Helpful Honda Music Lounge last week and preview the Dirty Heads' new album before they released it. Their new record, by the way, it's out now, Seven Seas. This is one of those days.

0: got to do what we do now while we can because our jobs are fun and cool. I feel like I've finally passed the threshold where it's temporary because I've been doing this for so long that I'm like, I don't think I've ever worked a day in my life. 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And now this is my job of not having a job, really. You know?
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0: I told you I was real social the last few days, and everybody works so hard. And I thought, I don't really have to work.
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LA's Alternative Rock. It's Alts 98.7. What do you got going on this upcoming weekend? It's Father's Day on Sunday. Just a friendly reminder. I've realized I'm like slowly turning into my dad jokes wise. He's a big dad jokes guy. Most of my jokes now are dad jokes, and I love them. I don't care if they're corny. I love dad jokes. More dad jokes. Let's do it. It's Alt 98.7. When you

Evan playing Crypto.com Arena October 24th, and you can score tickets to that this weekend for our Dads Who Rock weekend. We're saluting the dads in alt music, Rivers Cuomo of Weezer. We got Nick Hexum of 311, Benji and Joel Madden of Good Charlotte, many, many more. We'll have a lot of chances for you to win some really, really cool concert tickets at Alt 98.7 FM on our Instagram for all the details.

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So go check that out when you get the chance. And then next Friday, new record coming out from Muse, The Wow Signal. So excited for that. 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

98.7. Thank you so much for hanging out this Thursday evening. I got to take off, but that doesn't mean you have to. Stay here. Our new music show, Emerging Alt with Alex Mack, up next. He's got Nunoah Khan, Sam Fender, Death Cab for Cutie, Modest Mouse, All American Rejects, and so much more. I will talk to you soon. I'm off this weekend, but have a good one. I leave you now with New Strokes. New record out next Friday from them. It's going

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0: out today. It is June the 19th, 2026. Today, ladies and gentlemen, is Friday.
1: Yeah. Oh, my God. Oh, yeah. God.
0: I know. We feel the same way. Juneteenth. A lot of people have today off.
2: Oh, yeah.
0: Not us. We're out here working, guys.
3: We out here.
0: Woody, Greg, Boy. Menace.
4: What up?
0: We got Gina Grad.
2: Yeah.
0: Seabass is here.
2: Oh,
0: we
2: yeah.
0: got Sammy.
2: Hello.
0: There's Jeff G.
5: Yep.
0: Morgan's here. We got Vaughn, dumbass Tyler. Bort is here. Menji is here. It is Friday. It is the Woody Show.

0: right, well, the goal, as always, is to get through this this pesky little part of the day and into the weekend as quickly as we can. Fail stories. We got the dumbass contest, the DUIQ. We'll be coming up a little bit later on here in the Woody Show today. News headlines. We got the birthdays, porno birthday, all that stuff. Phones are open, 877-44-WOODY. You can send us a text over to 22987, your Friday check-in. Tell us who you are and the where around town you're listening to the Woody Show. What you got going on this weekend? Mm-hmm. Anything, anyone you'd like to have us mention when we get to your check-in? All that info, send to us over to 22987. What you got over there, Seabass? What are those?
1: I've got the special edition.
0: Oh, the BTS.
1: No, the Death to America.
0: Oh, that's right. Death to America BTS.
2: I didn't know that's what they were called. Yeah.
1: Well, we did because this week in audio, we played that clip of that news anchor.
2: Right. Yeah. He made that off-color joke.
1: That jerk. Yeah. That ethnic joke.
0: Yeah. Well,

0: Yeah, the food is right there, and as he opens these up, it was nice of them to let everybody know, like, once we left for the day, that they had a sushi truck show up.
1: Yeah. Thanks a lot.
2: Yeah. So these are, again, BTS is the phenomenal K-pop band.
3: Could you read the description?
2: They are brown sugar pancake. With flavored cream. They are purple, which is BTS's signature color.
0: You know what?
4: I don't know about this.
0: Why don't you switch things up instead of passing around that way? Why don't you pass them around this way? See
2: this? Yeah.
4: Brown start with Woody.
0: Just keep it interesting.
2: What is it like? Purple cookie with a brown sugar.
5: Is it ube?
2: Creme. Yeah.
0: Jeff, do you eat this crap?
2: I doubt very much.
6: Oh, yeah. I eat all kinds of crap.
0: What'd you give up? You give up something. Cheese?
6: Cheese? Yeah, I have IBS, bro. So
0: IBS?
6: It's always a poop party, so I got to be careful what I eat.
5: Cheese is so good, though.
0: IBS is not a fun Friday conversation. What is it? I mean, they're very potent. Like the smell is
4: like maple-y.
2: Very maple-y. Yes.
0: Smell super maple-y.
4: And at least mine says "Dear BTS Army."
5: Oh, they do smell like pancakes.
0: Mine, I don't know what mine says. Mine's got like a finger pointing emoji thing.
1: BTS heart Oreo.
4: Oh, you know what? This ain't bad.
0: Not bad.
6: These are real good.
2: It's different.
6: Yeah.
4: This ain't bad.
0: It reminds me. They did another one. I think they just recycled the flavor and put a different name on it. It reminds me of one that we've had before.
1: Yeah, it tastes identical to something else.
2: You said BTS?
4: It might have been the Selena Gomez.
1: Maybe.
4: I think.
2: Them joints.
4: This is pretty good.
0: My God. Not bad.
2: Yeah.
6: Yeah.
0: I hate that it's purple and I hate that it's BTS.
1: It's
0: but,
1: barely
4: But
1: purple.
4: Otherwise, if you had a blindfold on.
0: Like, I would never buy it for these other reasons.
1: I would give it only 9.5.
0: I would need to hide it like Greg hides toilet paper at the store.
2: It is a shame.
0: Like, I wouldn't want to be seen.
2: As a grown man, yes. This is shameful to purchase.
0: Oh, and you know what? Hey, you know, since we're doing a taste drive, you know what Gina brought in for us? We had talked about these.
4: Spotted these, had to grab them.
0: Doritos Ultimate Garlic Parm flavor.
4: Ooh. Let's check them out.
5: Wow.
0: Garlic and Parm? All right.
1: Sounds good.
0: Yeah.
1: So you guys hold up an Oreo, and am I colorblind? Would you call that purple?
4: Yeah.
2: It's a very, it's a light purple, I would say.
4: It's purple?
0: It's girly purple.
4: Like a lavender. What do you think it is, Greg?
1: Maybe mine wasn't purple?
4: What do you think yours is?
0: Of course it was purple.
2: Might have eaten a few more, Greg. Yeah.
0: Why wouldn't yours be purple?
1: Have another one.
2: Uh-oh.
0: Why would yours be the only one that wasn't purple?
2: Yeah, I think Sammy's right. It's like a muted or lavender.
4: The cream was brown.
1: The lighting in here?
4: That's purple.
0: Are you colorblind?
5: Greg, are you right?
4: This might be you for the first time knowing you're
1: colorblind.
4: That's purple.
0: Are you?
1: That looks brown to me.
4: That is purple.
2: Brown?
0: Brown.
1: Okay, if I do this, that looks purple.

0: All right.
1: It's going to be a competition who's the weirder pooper, like Jeff G or Sammy.
2: I poop constantly. It's all I do.
3: Hell yeah.
4: It's your hobby.
0: I have episodes. I have episodes more than all day.
1: Wow. Oh, you're talking about like the, what's that stuff they put in chips, sea bass? The Lustra?
5: Olestra.
0: That's a trigger.
3: Causes anal leakage.
5: Mm-hmm. Yeah, that's one.
3: These are nowhere near as good as nacho cheese, but they're good.
1: Yeah, they're good. I'll give them like a 7.
3: Oh, no, give them a 6.
1: Yeah, I was going to say like a high 6, but I rounded up to 7. What do you think, Greg?
4: Like a 2?
6: Really?
4: Maybe even a 1?
1: Really?
6: Shocking.
4: It does taste identical to Cool Ranch, and I don't like that.
5: What color are they, Greg?
4: I know, right? Yeah, right? I think they're green, right?
6: Purple.
1: Uh-huh. No, yeah. They just look like a basic, they look like just regular tortilla chips.
4: Yeah.
1: Like you dip it
5: in salsa. Yeah, there's no like powdery.
1: What'd you give it, Menace?
6: I'm going to go with you with a 7.
1: You know what I mean?
4: Yep. Definitely not addictive.
5: Yeah, 7.3. I like the garlic and the parm. There's a umami that's different. That.
3: Well, now we know.
1: All right, 877-44-WOODY. So yay on the Oreo, the BTS Oreos, and overall good review for the Doritos Ultimate Garlic Parm. Thank you for bringing those in,
3: Gina.
1: Absolutely. All right, more Woody shows next. Hang on.
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4: Well, it is Friday.
5: Oh, yes.
4: And we're closing out the week strong on the giveaways, just like we've had all this week. We've got your Disneyland tickets.
6: Yep.
4: You can win Disneyland tickets in the 8 o'clock hour this morning. Again, we'll have a song for you to listen for in the 8 o'clock hour. You'll call in with a four-pack of tickets to Disneyland, their big 70th anniversary. Plus, we have the big weekend, the Dads Who Rock weekend. So it's tickets to all these different shows. 311, Good Charlotte, Jack White, Social Distortion, Weezer, My Chemical Romance, Smashing Pumpkins. Just some of the shows that you can win tickets to. And that starts today because technically today is a federal holiday.
6: That's right. Yep.
4: We're here today, but we're kicking off the Dads Who Rock weekend. So we'll have those tickets, the Disney tickets. We got the 250K USA giveaway that continues. So $2,500, nice way to start the weekend.
6: That'd be great.
4: With a fat knuckle of cash.
7: Yep.
4: 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Phones open, 877-44-WOODY. Friday check-ins on the text over to 22987. Tell us who you are and then where around SoCal you're listening to The Woody Show and Alt 98.7 this beautiful Friday morning as we go into the weekend. Some of you are already into a weekend.
6: Loving. Yeah.
4: You know, having today and then the three-day weekend. That's kind of nice.
6: That's very nice.
4: Any kind of exciting weekend plans you got, whatever it is, whoever, whatever it is, text the info over for the Friday check-ins. 22987. It's LA's Alternative Rock. 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

0: You don't have to rush, Gina.
1: Sorry.
0: She's still eating the chips.
1: I was trying to do it fast.
2: No, not bad. Well, yeah, today, June 19th. It's Juneteenth, of course. Mm-hmm. And so a lot of people have today off. Not us. We're here. Mm-hmm. But if you have today off, lucky. Okay. Today's also World Sickle Cell Day. Now, I know that's like a black thing, but like I don't understand exactly what is it.
3: Your red blood cells, in certain conditions, will bend like a sickle, which is an old farm, I guess, ironically, an old farming piece of equipment. And the idea being that they cannot, that cells in that shape cannot accept oxygen the same way that a normal, healthy shaped red blood cell.
2: I know, like, I remember, like, when the Steelers would play Denver in Denver, there was always, like, a couple players who were, like, not available for the game.
3: Oxygen absorption, yeah.
1: Because, really?
2: Yeah, yeah, there was always, like, man, who was it? I can't remember now off the top of my head, but...
1: That's interesting.
2: Yeah.
4: Because of sickle cell anemia?
2: Yeah. Mm-hmm.
1: So their blood won't flow correctly, I guess.
3: Or they won't, yeah, collect oxygen.
2: Yeah.
3: Ryan Clark.
2: There you go. Ryan Clark was one of the guys. International Box Day, first of all.
1: Every day.
2: That's every day, you know what I'm saying, fellas?
4: Yeah.
2: Greg, it's National Flip Flop Day.
4: Love it.
2: Martini Day. It's National Watch Day, which I'm assuming is like wristwatch, like timekeeping watch.
1: Mm-hmm. Not
2: or not
1: watch
2: just
1: out.
2: Like watching stuff.
1: Watch
2: day.
1: Your back.
5: Yeah.
2: And it's National Garfield the Cat Day. Do kids or do people like under the age of, I don't know, 40 know who Garfield is?
1: Probably nope. Our kid has no idea.
5: You really? Say that. Mm-hmm.
2: I saw it for the first time in a long time, and they were so big back in the day. Somebody in their car, how classy is this, Greg?
4: Oh, God.
2: They had one of those like suction cupped Garfields that go in the back window.
4: Yeah, I remember that. Oh, my God.
1: And remember the phone?
2: And I thought to myself, I wonder if anybody even knows what that is, or they just go, oh, there's a cat.
4: Orange cat.
1: A big fat cat.
5: Yeah.
1: Odie and Nermal.
5: You say that, but our friend Randy, who is about to be 30 years old, had a Garfield hat last time I saw him.
2: Sammy, what is Garfield's weakness?
6: Lasagna. What can he... I watched Garfield.
2: All right.
6: I was
2: sure.
1: What's his human's name?
6: John.
1: John what?
5: Wick.
2: Yeah, John Wick has a cat.
5: Yeah.
2: Today is National Take Back the Lunch Break Day.
1: Okay.
2: Dude, that reminded me of your son, Jeff.
7: Yes.
2: So Jeff's son just got a job, like a summer job.
5: Mm-hmm.
2: And is this his first job?
7: This is his first job, yeah.
2: Okay. And he shows up at work and they talk to him after, you know, Jeff and his wife talk to him after work. And they go, how'd it go? And he goes, dude. He goes, I can't believe, like, they don't even really give you any time to eat. He was only there for, like, 5 hours.
1: Okay.
7: Yeah, he was there 5.5 hours and was bitching about a lunch break.
1: What, do you think he got an hour?
7: Yeah, that's what he thought he was going into. Yeah, he packed like he was going to Alaska for
2: an
5: hour or a half hour he gets?
4: Or does
5: he
4: not?
7: He got nothing.
1: Maybe 15.
5: Oh, because is he working part-time?
7: Well, yeah, it's only 5.5 hours a day,
2: Yeah. How old's your son?
7: This one is 19.
2: 19.
1: He'll survive.
2: Right. So, what are the rules when they're 19? I guess because they're an adult, they could work.
7: Yeah.
2: Mm-hmm. Especially summertime, they'll work them, man.
5: Yeah. Did you see in Mexico they just changed everything where it's mandatory that it's only a 40-hour work week. It used to be 48.
2: Oh, really?
5: Yeah. They changed it. Yeah.
2: Yeah.
5: And they're doing that thing where you can't contact people after work hours, like you know all those other.
7: Oh, like
5: countries.
7: In France.
5: Yeah,
2: so,
5: yeah,
2: so what do you think? Is the first little taste of the working world?
7: Oh, he'll be fine. It's a chill job. It's not really hard. Like, he checks out kids from day camp and, like...
2: What do you mean, checks them out? What does that mean?
7: Like, when their parents come...
1: Scans them out.
4: Oh, this one's really cute.
2: I didn't realize he got a job on Epstein Island.
4: I get it.
2: Weird.
7: No, he scans the kids out when their parents come pick them up.
4: I wouldn't admit that out loud.
2: I gotcha. Yeah, well, because it was kind of tough for him to find a job, right?
7: It was really hard, man. Yeah. It took him a really long time. Luckily, we were able to get a referral at the last minute, and now he's got some money.
1: Nice.
7: So he'll stop bugging me.
2: Oh, it's a referral situation?
7: Yeah, it was a referral. It was the plug.
5: It's all about who you know.
7: Yep.
5: Your network is your network.
2: But even for, like, basic-ass jobs, trying to get a job at Chipotle or, like, a place like that now, man. Like, my son was doing the same thing. He was applying to all these different spots, and, like, if you would get a call back, it was just basically to tell you, like, oh, we're going to keep your... Resume on file.
1: What's up? What's going on?
2: A resume for like a fast food job or, you know, just like a basic entry level minimum wage job that typically a teenager would have.
1: Is it because overqualified people are taking those jobs?
7: Yes, correct. Adults are taking those jobs. Yeah, that's what a lot of people explain to my younger son who is unemployed.
2: Yeah. Oh, okay.
1: Wow.
2: All right. Yeah, because my son ended up, you know, he's been working like reffing youth hockey games. Mm-hmm. He does that. But as far as like any other job.
1: Yeah.
2: Not so much.
1: Yeah.
3: Well, he had a theme park job, though, right?
2: He did.
3: He got experience.
2: Well, no, yeah. He's got... Yeah, that's right.
5: Yep.
2: He's got experience.
4: He's got a resume.
5: Yeah.
2: Yeah, there must be something else going. Maybe there's something on his permanent record.
1: Yeah, that you don't know about.
4: It sounds like your son, Jeff, could just eat while he's sitting at the desk.
7: I think he's going to hide
4: checking
7: food.
4: Checking out kids.
7: Yeah, I think he's going to hide food today. And yeah,
1: I love I think how he's going to survive.
2: And Jeff, how dare you? You allow your children to work? Sammy's parents didn't allow that. They weren't allowed to work.
6: He's 19. His younger one doesn't work. Thank you.
2: Okay.
7: Well, he's really been trying, and we encourage him. So we'll see what happens.
2: Yeah, they're not going to keep him.

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1: She should have known.
0: You got Paula Abdul, who is 64. Well, love Blondie, you know?
1: Yeah. People act different around different people.
0: Paula Abdul is 64 today. You got Mia Sara. She was Sloane Peterson and Ferris Bueller's Day Off. She's 59. First of all, Brian Head Welch from Korn. Korn's guitar is 56. Ann Wilson from Heart is 76. And Kathleen Turner from a whole bunch of movies. Romancing the Stone, I remember from being a kid. 72 years old today. And let's see, you got today's porno birthday. Jean Valjean.
1: It sounds very theatrical.
0: Or Jean Valjean.
2: Sounds classy.
0: It's a birthday boy.
3: Okay.
0: And he's seen more cheeks than a proctologist. 611 fine adult films, including Up Close and Very Personal. He was in Four Way in 4K.
4: Nice.
0: Also, Sex Ed Teachers in Heat. He was in Boy Meets Girl, Volume 11. Also, Desperate House Whores, Volume 2.
4: Yeah.
0: He was pretty great in Anal with My Ex-Husband and Best Friend.
3: Oh, sure.
0: Double D's and Derrieres, Volume 1. And then who can forget his unforgettable role in The Anal Almanac?
3: They have that?
0: Yeah, you gotta check that and know what to expect. You know?
3: Yeah, what the weather's gonna be like.
0: Yeah, that is Jean Valjean, who is 46 years old today. And that's your porno birthday, your celebrity birthdays here on The Woody Show. Quick break. We'll come back. More Friday Woody Show is next. 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
27: 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And we got a big problem in Silver Lake. Fatal accident northbound 5 as you approach Glendale Boulevard. The two right lanes are blocked. You got stopped traffic from Stadium Way. This is a three-car crash. So again, north 5 as you approach Glendale Boulevard. Two left lanes are blocked. Then you got the three right lanes blocked in Baldwin Park. Southbound 605 before Valley Boulevard. There's stop and go from the 10. And an injury crash in Downey northbound 5 right after Lakewood Boulevard. That's up against the Center Divide. 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Rock Auto. It's Greg Gorey. That's your Alt 98.7 traffic.
0: All right, thank you very much, Greg Gorey.
27: Yeah, Woody.
0: What's everybody got going on this weekend? Anything fun? Anything exciting?
27: Actually, the lack of excitement, which is what I need.
1: I have a good one. I'm dropping the kid off at camp.
0: Oh, that's right.
1: Oh, I'm so stoked.
0: Yeah, her stepson's going to camp, and she's intentionally not told him anything about how it all works.
1: I've withheld some information.
0: Nothing about latrines, nothing about,
1: beds.
27: Yeah, he doesn't know that.
0: Sleeping situation works, and all that stuff, because she didn't want to hear about the bitching and have him try to, like, get out of it.
1: Yep.
0: Ahead of time.
1: Yeah, they'll be cooking over campfires.
0: Well, what sucks is that, you know, Andy's all crippled.
1: I'm fine with that.
0: But it'd be great. Like, the kid was off at camp, and you had two able-bodied people
1: in
0: the
1: hot tub. Yeah, but we also like to chill and, like, watch TV, so we're good.
0: That's true. Well, he can't be in the hot tub.
1: No.
0: After surgery, you can't be in a hot tub.
3: No way. Yeah.
0: Dude.
3: Yeah.
0: You're trying to get him infected?
1: Yeah, right.
27: No,
1: give him sepsis?
27: You said if he was able-bodied.
0: If
27: adults in the hot tub.
0: Yeah, I thought you were saying, he can be in the hot tub.
1: Greg, you can come over if we can go in the hot tub.
27: I think I will.
3: I think you'll support this, Greg. Probably just like kind of drinking all weekend, hanging out with friends.
27: I get it. I support it.
0: Nice.
3: Korean barbecue.
0: Oh,
3: even though I don't like cooking my own food because it takes too long.
0: Well, whatever you got going on, let us know about it. Friday check-ins on the text over to 22987.
5: Local news.
0: And let's get a headline closer to home here in the state of California.
27: Well, just in case you need a reminder that people are crazy, you got a man who's been charged with attempted murder after he attacked random shoppers at the Target in Simi Valley. Police say that Regine Tabor can be seen on cell phone video going around and just hitting complete strangers as he was walking through the store the other night. His rampage left a bunch of people with minor injuries. And employees even had to evacuate that Target while police were arriving. Still not known why this guy went on a random attack spree.
0: It's times like this I wish we were Texas.
1: Yeah.
0: That guy would have left with a few extra holes in him.
1: Like, stand your ground.
0: Yep.
27: Also, a woman in San Bernardino who calls herself the Fire Goddess is facing attempted murder charges after she allegedly set her friend's Honda Element on fire after a fight over, Gina, Xanax.
1: Oh, no. It's supposed to calm you down.
27: The Fire Goddess and her friends, they were on their way to a music festival in San Diego, and she demanded some of her friend's Xanax. Her friend wouldn't give her any, so they started to argue. And once they stopped for the night, Fire Goddess just lost her cool, and she set the car on fire. And there's more. Her two friends were sleeping in the car when she set it on fire.
3: Oh, jeez.
27: So now Fire Goddess has been arrested on suspicion of attempted murder and arson. Her bail has been set at $1 million.
0: I wish we would just use her name. Like, okay, so she's known professionally as Fire Goddess. And from that point on, let's just use her actual name.
1: Barbara Sue.
0: Well, it's like they were doing with...
1: David.
27: David.
0: The singer David.
27: The singer David,
0: What's this a-hole's name?
27: D4VID.
3: But it sounds like a future Greg Gorey, you know, saying things on fire because they didn't get their zannies.
27: I'd be angry enough. I wouldn't be violent.
3: Yeah.
27: She has that name because she's got flame certification with the state of Nevada.
1: What does that mean?
0: She's like one of those like fire twirlers.
1: Oh, right.
3: You can like spit fire and stuff.
27: And she also has explosive certification with the ATF.
3: Wow.
27: She does different types of fire handling shows.
3: I think her license is going to be revoked on this one.
27: Right. And then finally, Disneyland's being forced to retire their gas-powered cars in Autopia by February 1st of next year. This is part of a settlement agreement that Disney reached with the California Air Resources Board.
3: God.
27: So Disney plans to update Autopia. It's been around since 1955. They're going to replace gas-powered cars with fully electric cars, which are currently being designed and engineered. And the only other option was to just completely shut down that ride.
0: Which they're not going to do. It's too popular.
27: Right.
3: Also, you know, you got to blame them for all the Southern California pollution, you know?
27: Yeah. Totally. Agreed. It's Autopia. That's the problem. So that's what's going on, Wood.
0: What's the weekend forecast looking like, Sammy?
10: Sunny today. High of 75 in the valley. 73 for downtown. 74 for Orange County. 60s along the coast. And then sunny this weekend. Highs in the 70s and 80s.
0: All right. It is the Woody Show. Alt 98.7. Happy Friday. It takes

0: doing it.
1: We're
2: Let's
1: doing it.
2: All
0: Wouldn't
2: go
0: be the
2: in.
0: First time, Greg, no and way. I did it.
3: Oh, crap.
0: Yeah. The Woody Show.
4: I wasn't familiar with this person. It's a really sad story. This former child actress, Davy Chase.
2: Oh, yeah.
4: Who died this week from meningitis and an infection in her blood, which caused her to have, like, these septic issues. Yeah. And her body just shut down. She caught her big break in Hollywood. She voiced the character Lilo from Lilo and Stitch. And then she also was in the movie The Ring. She won an MTV Movie Award for Best Villain for that role. And her friends searched for her down on Skid Row in the months before her death. She's another one of these stories. Mm-hmm. I forget the other kid that we heard about recently. There was a boy.
5: There's one.
4: Well, not now. Yeah, he's a man now, but he was a kid. Oh,
5: the Mighty Ducks guy?
2: No,
6: there was another one.
4: There's another dude. And they end up getting like a hotel room. And they got him like kind of cleaned up. And
6: He was in something.
4: Was it Nickelodeon or Disney Channel or one of those?
2: It's usually.
6: Something like that.
4: Oh, Declassified. Yeah. Do you remember what that guy's name was, Bort? I can't remember his name. But yeah, there was a story. It's like, man, you see this like cute little kid from the show.
5: Yeah.
4: And you see like a Today picture of what he's, you know.
6: And they tried
4: on the
6: really
4: street.
6: Hard to help
2: Tyler
6: him out.
2: Chase.
5: Tyler Chase, yeah.
4: That's it.
7: Yeah, that dude's messed up.
4: Anyway, so Davy Chase, only 35 years old, passed away.
2: Like, now,
4: another crazy twist here is that she was too far gone to collect the millions of dollars in residuals that she had sitting in her account as she died. It's not like she had no money, blew all the money, blah, blah, blah, blah, blah.
2: Wasn't
5: so
2: that.
5: She's on Skid Row.
4: According to her manager. Yeah, this is like, you know, whatever gets you down on Skid Row, I'm assuming drugs. Isn't that kind of
6: has to be.
4: Right? So, like, the managers, there's like millions of dollars in residuals just sitting in account. Yeah, just spiraled into like an addiction, you know, and then
2: going to be a fight over that.
4: Yeah, so, well,
5: that'll go to probate.
4: The next of kin is her dad.
2: How's so, that relationship? Like,
4: it would just go to her dad.
5: Wow.
4: So, man, that sucks.
5: Fall from grace.
2: Yeah, they said she was severely malnourished and living in a tent.
5: Oh, my God.
4: Yeah, that blows. And again, I'm not familiar, wasn't aware of.
2: Yeah, me either.
4: I don't think I've ever watched Lilo and Stitch. My daughter loves all the Lilo and Stitch stuff.
2: Yeah.
4: Mm-hmm. You know, so I've seen plenty of that stuff, but.
6: Yeah.
2: I haven't heard the voice.
4: Yeah, that blows. How do you transition out of that?
5: I know.
6: I don't know.
4: I have now that's what you call funny.
5: Oh, okay.

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1: Hey, man.
2: Now that's what I call funny.
1: That's right. 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
3: Pizza Hut is being sold for $2.7 billion. 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
1: Hey-o, you guys.
2: Now that's what I call funny. Well,
1: that's what I call funny. 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Good stuff. 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
21: 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And there is a big problem in Silver Lake. Northbound 5 as you approach Glendale Boulevard. Two left lanes are still closed down after an earlier fatal accident involving three cars. There is stopped traffic now from the 2. So again, that's northbound 5 as you approach Glendale. Definitely merge to the right. And a SIG alert in effect for Anaheim on the westbound 91 connector to the 57. Injury wreck partially blocking that connector. It might even be fully closed. There's heavy traffic from Tustin Avenue. And come into Macy's Father's Day sale. Let them take the guesswork out of gifting. Macy's has the perfect gifts for any type of guy, plus last-minute gifts that never feel last-minute. Father's Day sale going on now at Macy's. 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
21: Cheerwood.
1: We got a lot of prizes that are going to be given away today. We got your Disneyland tickets. Again, those will be coming up in the 8 o'clock hour this morning. We'll have a song that you'll listen for in the 8 o'clock hour to win a 4-pack of tickets to Disneyland. We also got the keywords for the 250K USA giveaway. $2,500 can be yours. And then we're starting the Dads Who Rock weekend. So all weekend long here on Alt 98.7, tickets to all these shows, 311, Good Charlotte, Jack White, Social Distortion, Weezer, My Chemical Romance, Smashing Pumpkins, just some of the shows that you can win tickets to. And we're going to have a bunch of those tickets here this morning on The Woody Show.
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1: Phones open as always, 877-44-WOODY. Friday check-ins or whatever else you want to text us, you can send that text over to 22987. I got a people are asking. I think chicks are way more braggadocious when it comes to this than guys are in general. But people were asked how they would rank their skills in the bedroom.
21: Oh, yeah. Everybody thinks they're great.
1: Yeah. I mean, I can't tell you how many chicks have even come up to Greg and go like, oh, they're so good at mouth parties that it would turn him straight.
21: Yeah. Right.
1: Because that's how it works.
21: And
1: you just haven't had the right
21: one. Move on, lady.
1: Yep. Yeah. And they gave five options. Confident, somewhat confident, neutral, somewhat insecure, and then very insecure. What would you say?
21: I'll start with, because mine is very like oxymoronic. Super insecure, yet whorish.
22: You know what I mean? You're always striving for better.
21: Like, I'm not good at the dirty talk and like being all porny about it, but I want to be.
1: Well, because we're talking about your skills in the bedroom. We're talking about, like, you know, get the job done.
21: Yeah.
1: Like, for the other person, you get a good Yelp review out of it. Like,
22: Would do business with this buyer.
1: Yeah,
21: right.
23: But, Greg, it kind of coincides with what everybody always says. The more insecurity, the bigger the whore.
21: Oh, perhaps.
22: You're trying hard.
1: Maybe.
21: I would fall right in the middle there.
1: I would say somewhat confident.
22: Yeah, same.
1: Right? Mm. Not super confident.
21: I'll say somewhat insecure.
1: Somewhat confident. Mm-hmm. Slightly, I would say more on the side of neutral, but...
22: Neutral to somewhat confident.
1: Correct. Somewhere...
21: Like certain things, let's just phrase it this way, take too long, I think, what am I doing?
22: Yeah, right. Yeah. It's my fault.
21: Am I not good?
2: Yeah. Menace, what kind of lover would you say you are?
23: Say neutral. Whatever.
2: Neutral.
23: Yeah.
2: Right. That's a good. That's a good non-answer. Yeah, good middle of the road.
23: Neutral.
2: All right. So if neutral wasn't an option, you had to pick one on either side of neutral. So somewhat confident or somewhat insecure.
23: I would say confident then because you know I had return customers.
2: All right.
23: You
2: know?
23: So that's
2: Sammy,
23: good.
2: Jeff G.
3: I would say neutral.
2: That's not an answer
3: okay,
2: for the sake
3: well, then,
2: of the argument.
3: Then I would go if I had to go. What I would say somewhat insecure. I mean, really. I just show up.
2: Okay. Yeah.
4: Sammy's what you call a pillow princess.
23: I just
2: what do they call it? A pillow
3: princess?
2: Okay.
3: She just lays there.
2: All right. Jeff G?
20: Somewhat confident.
2: Somewhat confident. All right. Well, 35% somewhat confident.
3: Yeah. Mm-hmm.
2: That's the normal by the numbers. Followed by very confident, 28%. Felt neutral is about 23%. And then from there, somewhat insecure, 9%. And 5% very insecure.
3: Oh,
23: jeez. No. Oh,
2: so you can hit us up on the text. Let us know what it is for you. We'll weed out all the good lovers. You know what I'm saying? Over to 22987. We got another new hour, starting with a look at the trending news headlines coming up for you next. After Offspring, it's LA's Alternative Rock on 98.7. Happy Friday.

0: You know the scene in The Matrix where Neo jams his hand into Trinity's chest just to pump her heart and bring her back to life?
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2: We are a heavy metal band.
3: I mean, everybody knows that.
4: Wait, hold on. Where am I?
5: The Woody Show.
4: I'll tell you where we are. We're right here. As a Minnesota, we out here.
6: We outside. It's Friday. Let's go.
4: Is that the new We Outside? Because We Out Here was the thing for a while.
6: We Outside was the original.
4: Oh, it is? Yeah. Okay, well, I want to make sure I have it all straight.
7: Yeah, because We Inside.
4: Yeah, what's the origin story?
6: We Inside, We Outside.
4: Yeah, what's OG? So We Outside.
7: Gotta say it right.
4: Yeah. So We Outside means We Out Here?
6: Yeah, we're out having fun.
4: All right, cool. Friday. Well, We Out Here. It is the Woody Show. Woody, Greg, Menace, Gina Grad.
3: Yeah.
4: Who's got the trending news headlines?
3: Well, 2 million people packed the streets of New York City for the Knicks championship parade.
4: That
3: and
4: was
3: It was everything we knew it was going to be.
4: Oh, yeah. Did you see all the videos?
3: Dude,
4: yeah,
3: there was toe-sucking videos. Did you see those two chicks fighting on that stoplight?
4: Yeah,
3: oh,
4: so
3: my God.
4: One was like, there were two chicks like perched up on this,
3: stoplight thing.
4: Stoplight, the post for that holds like the traffic lights and stuff. One sitting there, grabs the other, throws her off.
3: Yeah, they both wanted that spot.
4: Now Big Bad Girl is like sitting up there, perched up there, and then the woman that she tossed off of the perch now comes back after her, is like grabbing on her, trying to pull her down so they could fight, but only gets a hold of her pants, pulls her pants down. Chick who's up there, big girl, starts twerking and shaking her booty, making a clap.
8: That's right.
4: Gets the pants off, gets the panties down. There's a little kid in Knicks jersey
3: right there. Sitting there,
4: Yeah, he saw her cervix. It was like, it was all on display, dude.
3: Probably watched that like 5 times.
6: This video was so popular that my friend from across the country called me about it just to make sure that I saw it.
3: It was insane.
4: Yeah, and then I saw the toe-sucking one because, Jeff, you posted
3: that
4: on your
3: that,
4: Instagram.
3: Jeff.
9: Yeah, always down for the feet drama.
3: Feet drama.
4: Are you a feet guy?
9: Yeah, I like him, but I'm not like obsessed. I like him. I like a kept foot.
3: Yeah.
4: A kept foot, but like you're not sucking on toes and stuff, are you?
9: I'm down. Yeah, I have before.
4: Really?
9: Sure. Yeah, man. Why not?
7: It's all part of the game. Why not? Why?
4: Yeah, Greg and I don't get it.
7: Like, what the origin story of that? Like, I just don't get it.
9: Hey, if my girl likes it, I'm down.
7: Oh, she likes it.
3: So it's her thing.
9: No, but I've tried it. But I've tried it, and she's never said no.
3: Yeah.
9: I'm like, okay, I'll keep doing it.
4: Okay.
3: Nice.
7: So, we just don't get looking at a foot and going, oh, yeah.
6: Oh, yeah.
4: Yeah,
7: that's what I get.
6: And every time we ask somebody that's into it, they can never give us a straight answer ever.
3: Maybe they don't know.
6: Listen, they don't know.
9: Until she tells me to stop, I'm going to keep doing it.
3: Hell yeah.
6: Probably
3: the most viral thing that came out of the parade was that chick that jumped into a structure to save this guy's life when he was ODing. Mm-hmm. And so it turns out she was an off-duty EMT from New Jersey and saw the guy, jumped into action, pulled a Narcan out of her leggings and saved the guy's life. And, of course, the funniest part was that after the guy was revived, he tried to make out with the woman many, many times.
7: To thank her.
3: Probably still high, yeah.
4: Want to be appreciative.
3: Yeah, right? Well, if you smoke weed and you love guns, we got some good news for you. The Supreme Court ruled that the government cannot ban you from owning a gun just because you like to smoke weed. The ruling comes from a case involving this dude in Texas who was charged with illegally owning a firearm because he admitted to using marijuana. And the court says marijuana use alone isn't enough of a reason to take someone's gun away. There is a caveat, though. If you're a drug addict or carrying guns while you're high, you can be arrested. But otherwise, be an enthusiast. Do you?
6: Yeah, I just say, like, if you're a meth addict, you shouldn't have a gun. Or cocaine, you shouldn't have a gun. But weed, like, whatever.
3: You're going to forget to use it anyway. You're going to forget where you put it.
6: Mm-hmm.
3: And so much for the crazy defense. Luigi Mangione's legal team has withdrawn their plan to use a psychiatric defense in his murder trial for the 2024 killing of the United Healthcare CEO. So like we talked about, the defense wanted to say that Luigi was suffering from an extreme emotional disturbance at the time of the shooting, which could have reduced his murder charge to a manslaughter charge and lowered his sentence by like 75 years.
4: Not that he would have gotten that.
3: Yeah, but his lawyers ditched that idea after filing that paperwork. So now this means Luigi won't have to turn over his psych or mental health records to prosecutors, which apparently was the sticking point.
4: So there are two different things going on, right? Because there's the state of New York, and then there's also the federal one. He's screwed on the federal one. It doesn't even matter what happens in New York.
6: Yeah, all you Luigi fans, you need to, like, relax. Yeah. This guy's never getting out of prison.
4: Never.
6: You're yeah. not having sex with
4: Nor
6: them.
4: Should he.
6: Yeah.
7: Yeah, and they talk...
4: I'm not, and this is, by the way, this is not bootlicking for the insurance companies.
7: Totally.
4: That's just not the way things are done. That's not the way things are handled.
3: Yeah, it's not the Wild West.
4: Yeah, you just don't go, you know, shooting the CEO because, you know, you got beef with, you know, how insurance works. I hate insurance, too. They're not easy to deal with. I hate it.
3: Yeah.
4: Anytime you have to get on the phone with those guys, the runaround...
7: They don't even know what they're doing.
4: I've been trying to get a copy of my own policy for 2 weeks. 2 weeks. And when I call, because they brokered it out, I go through Allstate. I have Allstate. Mm-hmm. But Allstate had to broker it out because Allstate doesn't write policies for homeowners where I live.
3: Okay.
4: So they have to broker it out to a third-party company. Mm-hmm. I need to get that third-party company for this umbrella insurance that I have because they need to see it so they can, you know, for their
3: verify
4: purposes.
3: It.
4: Okay, fine. Well, so I can't get the copy because... The record, the agent of record was somebody else. And so I just called the company, the third party myself. I go, hey, I have an insurance homeowner's policy through you. I would just like to get a copy of that policy. Well, you'll have to go through the agent. We don't deal directly with the customer. What do you mean you don't deal directly with the customer?
7: Yeah.
3: What's the big secret?
7: Uh-huh. Yeah.
4: The policy is my
7: policy.
4: House.
3: Yeah.
4: Yeah. Well, you're going to have to go through the agency to get that.
3: Look, bitch.
4: Now, they've been trying to do it because it's another agent of a different record. Mm-hmm. They have to have a piece of paper that gets transferred and so they can I'm just trying to get a copy of the policy, and this is 2 weeks.
7: Yeah.
4: God forbid you have a claim. That's what I told him. I said, man, I'd sure hate to think I ever had a claim.
3: Yeah.
7: Right. And
4: I'm just trying to get a copy of the policy. So I get it.
7: The person you're talking to, it's like, do you hear what you're saying?
4: Yeah. So I get it.
7: Are you embarrassed?
4: But at the same time, you can't just go killing the CEO dead on the street.
3: Yeah.
4: And that just because you think he's hot doesn't change anything.
7: And bad optics for the defense because you're putting out this argument and then 24 hours later, you're pulling it back. You're proving that you're just seeing what sticks.
3: Yeah, exactly. Yeah. Well, this story out of England is a nightmare come to life. This 3-year-old kid is in critical condition after cops say a random dude picked him up and threw him into a crocodile enclosure at the zoo.
4: See, that's what you do with Luigi.
7: Yeah.
4: You throw his ass in there.
3: Yeah. So investigators say this suspect didn't know the kid at all. He was arrested on suspicion of attempted murder. So, yeah, that's the story. Reminder to watch your kid at all times when you're out and about. This guy just randomly picked up this little kid and threw him into the enclosure.
4: Well, it's like these stories that you see people pushing in front of trains.
3: Yep. Yeah.
4: Just like they don't even know this person. Minding their business. Yeah. And then some rando tries to push him in front of the train.
3: People are going more insane every day.
7: Join Hermit.
3: And former President Barack Obama formally opened his presidential center in Chicago. Tons of celebrities came out for it. Bono, John Legend, Christina Aguilera, Mark Anthony, Eddie Vedder. They all took turns on stage. And here's a little of what Obama had to say during his speech.
4: Do we have that clip?
3: I think so, yeah.
4: No, I was told we had that clip, but we do not have
3: it here. Well, they're expecting...
4: Sorry.
3: No, that's okay. I'm sure it was lovely. Here. They're expecting a million visitors. A million visitors a year at the Presidential Center, which will feature Obama's personal and presidential history.
4: God, here's a question.
3: Yeah.
4: Why does every president have to open up a library? Can't one do like a putt-putt golf place? Or
3: like a bowling alley?

0: Make it like slash DMBs or something.
1: Yeah, know? Like make it a bar. Well, comedian Carlos Mencia, he sucks at paying his taxes, you guys. He's been arrested and charged with 12 felony counts for failing to file personal and business taxes for 6 years.
2: Now you got to ask yourself, which comedian did that first?
1: Getting. Authorities are saying he failed to report about $9 million in income, and he owes more than $300,000 in unpaid state taxes. Prosecutors say they sent him dozens of warnings. He ignored them all. Well, now he can't ignore it because the arrest is the first of its kind for this newly created L.A. County Business Tax Fraud Unit, which is going after these high earners like celebrities who are avoiding their taxes. And if Carlos is convicted, he could face more than a decade in prison along with repayment of taxes and
2: penalties. I'll have to just like shout this one out to all the people every time we get around tax season that hit us up and they say, well, you know, legally you don't have to pay your taxes.
1: Oh, yeah, try it.
2: And then we all say the same thing. Well, why don't you try it out?
1: Yeah, give it a
3: go. Let us know.
1: Let us know. Give it a
2: go.
1: Back.
2: Yeah, let me know how that goes.
1: Yeah.
2: That is the dumbest thing to go, especially when you're making millions of dollars. You're making millions of dollars. It's not like you don't have the money to pay the tax.
1: Yeah.
2: Right? So you're making millions of dollars. Pay the tax.
1: You're
2: stay
1: still
2: out
1: a millionaire.
2: Of jail and enjoy your millionaire lifestyle.
1: Yeah, Willie Nelson and Wesley Snipes. And that's the thing, too, because it's like, to me, this is kind of a victimless crime. He didn't kill anyone. He didn't pay his taxes. I don't really care, but he's also pretty dumb.
3: Yeah, I would kind of stick up for him here.
1: Yeah.
3: Because, okay, so they sent him 78 notices. Okay, fine. So he didn't respond, right?
1: Yeah. Mm-hmm.
3: Now here we are, current day. He is aware of it. Pay them.
1: Yeah.
3: Be done with
1: move
3: it.
1: On.
3: Had, move on. Why go to prison over
0: I'll be like, dude, they had the wrong address. I didn't see
3: I don't check my mail.
1: Well, finally, Woody, Buzz Lightyear, the whole gang, they're back in Toy Story 5, as most of us know. And as a lot of us also know, the plot is about kids forgetting about their toys because they have tablets now. Sad. So don't know if you've seen some of these pics online, but Woody is now balding. He has a dad bod. And if you're not in the mood for Toy Story.
2: The character, not me.
1: Yeah, right.
2: I mean, I've had the dad bod.
1: Yeah, get that drop.
2: Yeah.
1: Other releases this weekend are the dark action thriller, The Death of Robin Hood, which I know nothing about. And this coming of age movie, Girls Like Girls.
3: Greg. See you at the theater.
1: And the Australian horror film, Leviticus. And that's what's going on, Woody.
2: All right. Thank you very much, Gina Grad.
1: You got it.
2: We're going to take a quick break. More Woody Show is next. Hang on.
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16: 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All the lanes have reopened northbound 5 in front of Glendale Boulevard. They have been blocked for a couple of hours. Still slow from Riverside Drive, though. And Anaheim, the westbound 91 connector to the 57, there was a crash partially blocking that connector. That has reopened. Heavy traffic, though, from Glassell. Downey, you got a left lane accident northbound 5 after Lakewood Boulevard, and a Tustin crash sitting on the shoulder southbound 5 as you approach the 55. That's why it's slow from 4th Street. Wild Rivers is now open daily with over 25 slides and attractions for thrill seekers and lazy river chillers. 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It's Greg Goring. That's your Alt 98.7 traffic.
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17: 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Pierce the Veil, So Far, So Fake. It's The Woody Show. Happy Friday. So-

0: 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So far, so fake. 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
0: Man, I think Morgan wants to put somebody on the Woody Show hot seat.
3: I do.
4: Oh no.
0: She's upset. Not like actually angry upset.
3: Well, it could get there if this keeps going on.
4: Is it because I called her a C by accident when she walked in?
3: No, that was endearing.
4: Oh, okay.
0: Now that she's fine with.
4: Thank God.
0: Her beef is with Jeff Garcia.
4: Welcome.
3: Already.
0: It's his first week.
3: I know. Yep.
4: Welcome.
5: Mad beef.
3: I hate to bring it up so soon, but Jeff, I love you. You got to stop bringing food in. This whole big back Friday thing.
4: I've said it.
0: I haven't complained.
3: The donuts
0: Greg,
3: every single
0: complained?
3: Day.
6: Not once. Yeah, I think Greg, it's generous menace. And kind.
3: It is generous and kind.
5: No, I have zero issues with it.
3: But Greg, are you eating it every time he brings it in?
6: No, and you don't have to. It's there.
4: You do have to. I just
3: did. How do you have the willpower?
6: You act like it's not there.
5: Yeah.
3: I'm in there seeing like a meth addict, like scratching. Like I want one so bad.
0: This is part of your training.
6: Yeah.
3: Oh, yeah, I mean, true.
0: You got to be mentally tough.
4: It's like with a dog, which I'm learning now. You have to be like, leave it.
6: Yeah, right.
3: But, like, we have enough food here already.
4: Yeah, I did.
3: Thank you, Jeff. And you don't have more. To keep making us fatter.
0: And there's more food coming later on.
5: Yep.
3: Mm-hmm. What?
0: Yeah.
3: Uh-huh. Like salads?
0: Our friend Nicole has a hookup somewhere, and they're like, oh, they would love to bring you food. And so they're going to bring, like, I think pizzas and stuff. What is that?
5: Yeah, pizza. Uh-huh.
0: Yeah, pizza.
6: Pizza.
3: It's never healthy. That's my problem.
7: I mean, it's a you problem, really, this whole thing. It's not nothing to do with me. It's a you problem because you have no self-control.
3: It is a me problem, but I'm dragging you down on me.
4: Well, you're not apologizing even a little
5: Stop
4: bit.
5: Stop hogging out, Morgan.
7: Yeah.
3: It's hard not to. That's the dilemma on that
5: one. I thought you were going to get upset with him like he was calling you Sammy constantly because he calls Sammy Morgan all the time.
3: Oh, yeah. Oh, nice.
0: Getting acquainted, you know? Settling in.
5: Yeah.
0: Hey, what are these things you brought today? They're like these giant croissants, and they're like churro croissants.
7: Churro croissants from Porto's.
4: They're churro dusted.
3: Yeah. It looks so good.
0: Churro
4: they are good.
0: Croissants.
4: I mean, I don't know.
3: And there's like 50 of them, too. So I could have sugar like three
0: and cinnamon
3: if I wanted. Yeah. No one
0: dusted.
3: Go
7: for it. Self-control.
0: Yeah. Yeah.
3: I'm working on it.
7: And by the way, for the record, I only brought stuff one day this week. Today.
3: That's a lie.
4: No, this week.
7: This week was only one day.
3: Are you sure?
7: Yeah. I swear
3: you brought donuts like 2 days ago.
0: No.
7: See, you're dreaming about
5: it. Yeah, see, you got punched in the head too many times.
6: There were donuts last week, I think.
3: Okay.
5: Yeah, but then I saw you big back in and getting some sushi, too.
3: Okay, yeah.
5: Jeff didn't bring that in.
4: And that's not exactly junk food.
3: I know, and that's why I'm saying, Jeff, we have enough food here. You don't have to keep bringing stuff in for Big Back Fridays.
4: But at least he's not pretending it's healthy.
0: If anybody decides they want to bring something in, they can bring something in.
3: Oh, yeah.
0: It doesn't mean you have to eat it. Jeff's just being nice.
3: If
0: somebody else wanted to bring something in, every once in a while, Seabass will bring in like some
6: random
0: frozen thing that he saw.
4: I love that.
0: And he used the illegal office oven to do it.
4: Don't tell him to stop doing that.
3: Yeah, but he usually doesn't share with everybody.
0: Yeah, he does.
3: Know?
6: Sure, he does.
4: Should I take this 42 bag of chips thing home? Because we could use them.
3: Yeah, take all that.
4: See, Morgan
3: home.
4: Doesn't want any of this stuff here.
3: That's the thing. I know this is a hot take, and I know you're
0: just. What is Morgan in charge?
4: I don't know. She's acting like it, though. Queen Morgan.
0: Yeah.
4: Yeah, screw you, Morgan.
0: They just don't eat it. That's all. That's all. Morgan does need.
3: I try.
0: Morgan does need help. I guess in many ways, but like no, she actually does need the listeners' help on this.
3: Oh yes, I really do.
0: Yeah.
3: So I just switched my car insurance to save some bucks. Right. Everything went through. They take the payment and everything, of course. And then I get an email saying, "Oh, just kidding. Your license isn't valid."
4: What?
0: Your driver's license is invalid?
3: Correct.
5: Yeah.
3: And I'm.
0: Why? You have outstanding tickets?
3: No, not at all. And I've paid the registration. All that's up to date. But I failed my smog test.
8: Oh, yeah.
3: Like 10 months ago.
8: Mm-hmm. Been there. Tell me more.
3: And there's nothing wrong with my car. It's not even that old. It's a 2017 gray car, Toyota Camry.
5: There's definitely places you can take it where it passes.
3: Okay, send me those addresses, please.
8: But did they tell you what was wrong with your car and why it didn't pass smog? They must have told you.
3: Yeah, they gave me this whole printed out list and said, you need to spend all this money for these new parts. And I bought the part, took it to another shop, and the guy was like, you don't need that.
4: Oh, no.
3: He's like, maybe it's just a gas cap thing. Because apparently that's a common
8: issue
3: that'll trigger it.
5: Yeah, but your dad's a mechanic. Aren't you calling him to be like, hey,
3: I'm 31 years old. Oh, crap, I'm 32.
5: Yeah.
3: He's not going to help me with that. Like, I'm an adult.
5: Nobody's going to give advice.
0: Hold on.
3: He's on the other side of the country.
0: Hold on. I got to tell you something. my daughter's 14. When she's 44 and she calls me needing some kind of like anything like that, I would be so psyched that she even thought to ask.
6: Yeah.
8: Aww, yeah.
6: Especially in the context.
0: Yeah.
6: He's a mechanic.
0: Like dads, dads do, like though? To be wanted.
6: He could tell you
4: where to take it, what to
6: before
4: do.
6: Before you needed. Do a smog test, I remember this with my old car. You would put some fuel injector cleaner into the gas cap and then make sure you drive for about 30 minutes and go straight to the smog place after you've been driving for a while. And then apparently it passes.
4: That seems shady and awesome.
3: When I got my oil changed recently, they told me to do that.
6: Yeah.
3: And they told me to put the premium gas in there, like pay extra and that'll do it. But my check engine light won't turn off. It just keeps going on.
8: Oh, then you can't pass. If the check engine light is on, you will not pass.
3: Yeah.
0: Is that right?
4: You shall not pass.
3: And then they clear the codes. It goes away. Boom, it's back.
5: Damn.
8: Yeah, the same thing happened to me. You're going to have to pay it. Whatever it is that needs to be fixed, you have to fix it.
3: Not my reality. I don't know how much it is.
0: They gave you the printout.
3: Oh, that was 10 months ago. I think it was like almost
0: $1,500. That's $1,500, 10 months ago money.
5: Yeah. I'll just do what my friend did and lose the car.
3: That I just paid off.
5: But your insurance, you don't have insurance now, right?
3: Well, they said I have till a certain date to prove that I'm legit.
4: So you just basically need a friend who will do a little
0: There's got to be
4: switcheroo.
8: No, it'll still pop up though because there's certain equipment. Let's say even her stuff's not working, the monitor and the check engine light doesn't come on for that. They have tools that they use to check your system and they'll know.
0: Who does?
4: Ew.
8: The smog check people, yes.
0: Okay, but the smog check people is like the local mechanic. Right?
4: Yeah, why are they trying to be so hardcore?
0: You can find a mechanic who will take a couple extra bucks and just pass it.
8: I see.
0: That's what she's asking for.
4: We're looking for a friend on the inside.
0: She's wanting somebody who takes the special coupon.
4: Yes.
8: I gotcha.
4: Exactly.
3: Cash in hand coupon.
0: not $1,500 actually fix it and do all the things. Like maybe, I don't know, take a couple hundred bucks on the side.
3: Yes. Maybe a pair of socks if you want.
4: Sweaty socks.
3: I'm down to add anything to the pile.
0: That's what she's looking for. Someone says for the check engine light to get it to turn off, park down the street from the smog check place, unplug your battery for a couple minutes so it resets the computer, put your battery back, plug it in, drive it over there immediately. It says works for me every time.
6: Really?
4: Like, all you have to do is unplug it and plug it back in?
6: Like a computer?
4: Yeah.
0: And there's a couple people hitting us up with specific names of places where you can go.
3: Thank you. That's what I'm
0: and who to ask for. Ask for Nino or John.
3: Yeah. Thank you so much,
4: Jackson.
0: See?
4: Yeah, there we go.
5: Easy peasy.
0: That's the ticket right there. Yeah. That's what
3: it is. And it's taken me a while to find it. Uh-huh. I knew I would find somebody.
4: Yeah. You're going to be okay.
5: It's usually one of those gas stations that also sells chicken, too. So you can probably have
3: even
5: lunch.
3: Better. Have a little snack. Protein.
6: You got to remember, Morgan, it's always something.
0: Yep. Yeah.
6: That's the reality. So that's
4: not
6: the
4: her reality.
6: Reality is it's always something.
3: Yeah, I blocked this out of my reality for a while that it's come back.
6: Yep.
0: Morgan needs to find out what the check engine light is for. Go to AutoZone. They'll pull the code for free, and then you'll know what needs to be fixed. Yeah, I guess if you go to the place that can fix all the stuff, they're going to tell you everything needs to be fixed.
6: Yeah, you need new tires.
0: You need new this. You need new that, because they're going to just try to run up the bill because they're trying to make some money. Whereas if you bring it to a place like AutoZone, they want to sell you parts.
4: Oh, they don't want
0: they're not doing the work.
8: Yeah. Right.
6: Right.
3: True.
8: I did that when my car needed to be smog checked and they told me I needed all this work done and I also didn't want to do it. I went to AutoZone and they give you a little thing. You plug it into your car and it runs the whole thing. And so you just cross-reference it with what the smog place
0: cross-reference?
8: Yeah.
0: I think anybody's going to do that work.
3: You did it by yourself, Sam?
0: This is what you do.
3: Nice.
8: There's
0: a few places around town that will pass you for an extra $100.
4: There you go.
0: I had to do this once for an old car. There are those places. She's, I guess, just looking for that. She doesn't want to do it the right way, Sammy.
3: No. Yeah.
0: Cross-reference and break out the spreadsheet and get the owner's manual.
4: Get my PowerPoint look through Excel spreadsheet.
0: Yeah. Plug it into AI, see what it says, how to fix it, do a couple YouTube tutorials, and how to get under there, and you need the right tool to open this thing up so you can pull that filter out. F that.
4: What a tune out.
5: Does it run?
3: Yeah. I'll pay.
0: Right. 877-44-WOODY. 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
30: Makes everything worse. Hot, uncomfortable. Hot, but windy. Ugh. Worse.
31: Like you're in an oven.
30: Rain, okay. Rain, but wind.
31: Yeah.
30: Goes to your face.
31: Yeah.
30: Snow.
31: Rain, yeah.
30: Snow, but wind. Uh-huh. 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
0: So, Menace, how'd it go with Lazy Dog yesterday?
5: It was awesome. Thank you for everybody coming out. You know, LA Live during the day, and like people actually have to pay for parking to come out, so they, you know, for them to show up during the day, it's
0: over,
5: awesome.
0: Over and under 15 people.
5: over.
0: Okay, sure.
5: Yeah,
0: awesome.
5: Yeah.
32: Thank God.
0: You know, yeah, the nightmare. Yeah. You know the nightmare we always
5: no,
0: have.
5: No, no, no. Yeah. Definitely over that. Yeah, but thank you so much for coming out.
0: All right,
5: good. Well, it's a lot of work, so I appreciate it.
0: Yeah, well, appreciate anytime you guys come out to a Woody Show event. We're talking about some other things, man. We're always thinking about the next big event, the next thing, or even just the next opportunity for to win stuff, like yesterday with the tickets and stuff that Menace were giving away. So appreciate you. 877-44-WOODY. 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
0: And get another headline closer to home here in the state of California.
34: Well, the L.A. Fire Department is working to figure out what caused that major warehouse fire in Boyle Heights the other day. And there were even more problems yesterday with some sort of ammonia leak that led to a shelter-in-place order. But now the latest air quality readings seem to be normal. The LAFD Fire Chief Jaime Moore says putting out that fire was actually more complicated because of rooftop solar panels. And in a rare move, they used helicopters to do 30 water drops. They usually only use those for wildfires. That building was still smoldering as of yesterday morning, but there don't seem to be any other threats. And this is still in the news, and I think it's newsworthy for one main reason, which we'll get to, but more on that dog that got shot to death in Canoga Park Saturday night.
32: Yeah.
34: So neighbors heard screaming, turned out to be a celebration over the Knicks. Cops walk in, 2-year-old St. Bernard Doodle Jameson got shot. Well, LAPD Chief Jim McDonald has confirmed that they are doing an investigation. They're going to do a thorough, multi-layered examination of the encounter, as he says, and they're going to review all the evidence and witness statements, policies and standards. And meanwhile, the dog's owner is demanding body camera footage and dispatch recordings, and there's been a fundraising campaign set up for the family, and so far, It has raised over $185,000.
1: Damn, yeah. People My love animals.
34: God, unreal.
5: Your favorite, Greg, Bad Baby, donated $5,000.
34: Did she? Yeah. Oh, God.
1: She's a hero.
34: Maybe she's done one good thing in her life. And then the so-called billionaire tax that will appear on the November ballot. The proposal is to charge a one-time 5% tax on people with a net worth over $1 billion. And that tax would apply to anybody living in California. As of January 1st of this year, most of that money would go to healthcare programs that are run by the state. And there are about 255 billionaires in California. And experts say the tax will rake in tens of billions of dollars. But critics, a.k.a. people with brains, say the proposed tax is already driving the wealthiest people out of California.
0: Well, that's number one. But number two, like you look at someone like Elon Musk, his net worth is on paper.
34: Exactly.
0: It's not like he doesn't have $1 trillion sitting in a bank account.
34: Just withdraw a trillion
0: dollars. That just hasn't had taxes taken from it yet.
34: Yeah. Liquid money is just sitting there.
0: Off some of their investments so you could pay taxes to them on something you had. It'd be like somebody asking you to... You know, sell your house.
34: If you sold your house, how much would you make?
0: Yeah.
34: Pay a percentage of that.
0: Yeah, but go ahead and do that right now.
34: Yeah.
0: No, I'm living in my house. No.
34: This is just assumed gains.
0: Like, I get it. Like, I do believe, like, yes, okay, so you've earned whatever. You pay tax on those earnings. Okay, and there are a lot of loopholes, and if people are, you know, wise enough to find somebody who knows more about it than they are to take advantage of the loopholes that are, you know, in the system, change the system.
34: Yeah.
0: But... You know, like a lot of times these guys, their net worth is on paper.
34: Of course.
5: Yeah.
0: And not in cash.
34: They don't even have access to 75% of it.
5: They're pretty much broke asses.
0: They're totally poor.
34: Yeah,
0: totally poor.
34: They're hurt.
5: Did you see SpaceX?
0: Yeah. No one's feeling bad for them. Don't get me wrong either. Yeah. Like, nobody's like, oh, poor them.
34: Yeah.
5: But they immediately bought another company for $60 billion.
0: Yeah, the coding company?
5: Yeah, and the coding company, it's all 25-year-olds, Greg.
34: Rip.
5: $60 billion.
34: Rip. That's so cool.
0: Yeah, I saw something about that. It was like, is it? Yeah, so the IPO for SpaceX became one of the most valuable companies in the world. Stock up 50% since going public. SpaceX even bigger than Amazon. Another thing helping the stock, their announcement that they plan to acquire the AI startup Anysphere, and they're just a popular coding tool. It's called Cursor.
5: Yeah.
1: Okay.
0: Is the,
34: so
0: if you've heard of Cursor, that's like going to be one of their acquisitions.
5: Yeah, it's pretty much like a tool that like works with all the other AIs.
0: Yeah. So if you need a really kind of in-depth explanation of how it works, just hit up Greg.
34: Right.
0: Send him an email.
34: Yeah, we'll do lunch. Back. I'll explain it all.
0: Right.
34: That's what's going on with...
0: It's more than just a brief conversation here on the air.
34: Exactly.
0: It's more
34: we don't have time.
0: All right, what about the weekend forecast, Sammy?
1: Sunny today, high of 75 in the valley, 73 for downtown, 74 for Orange County, 60s along the coast, and then sunny all weekend, highs in the 70s and 80s.
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3: All right, Rachel, if you are ready for Double Jeopardy, let's go to Rap Song for 400. And the lights are blinking, I'm thinking it's all over when I go out drinking insane in this. Tom.
9: What is the membrane?
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3: Completes the title of a notorious B.I.G. hit, Mo Money. Ken?
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3: Shock G taught us the moves of this digital underground dance. 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
3: From the Beastie Boys, I can't stand it, I know you planned it. 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
0: We'll follow up on Morgan's situation where her license is suspended?
2: No, it's her insurance. She can't get insurance.
0: But she said that her license, they can't do it because her license is suspended.
3: She did initially say there was an issue with her license.
0: You said your license was suspended? That's what they told you? Like you couldn't because the license or something?
4: I don't think it's suspended. It says it's not valid.
3: Not valid.
0: What's the difference?
5: That doesn't sound good.
6: Okay. Or is it the license plate?
4: No, I think it's license.
0: Okay. Yeah, license not valid because of this smog check situation. Yeah. Anyway, she's trying to figure out how to do it for the not $1,500 that the mechanic told her, because the mechanic's obviously just trying to run it up.
3: You go for an oil change, they tell you you need a new engine.
0: So you could bring it to the places that accept the special coupon, like, you know, float them $100, and, you know, they'll just, you know, sign
5: pass
0: off on the whatever thing.
5: Yeah.
0: This one said, Morgan, this is from a mechanic. Go get it scanned at AutoZone for free. That's what we had heard before the break. Mm-hmm. Probably an O2 sensor, or even as simple as a bad gas cap. Fix the problem, and after the code is cleared, you got to drive 100 miles to clear the computer, because otherwise they will see they'll see it when they hook up to your car again.
2: Or if you go to one of these special places, I'm sure they can look past that.
4: But and that's what happened to me in the beginning.
5: But I hate to ruin the fun, and I think this is maybe what Sammy was saying too, is that you'll absolutely put a Band-Aid on it, but it's still the car. We don't want the car to explode on you.
6: Right.
4: It's not going to.
0: Explode, please.
5: I'm being facetious.
0: They're driving around Cuba, 1950s jalopies.
5: That's true, but they're
2: fixing
5: working
2: it
5: on those cars.
4: Yeah. It's about like 70,000 miles on it.
0: Yeah, when something else goes on. Like the smog thing is not going to just all of a sudden, like, whatever's causing the smog thing is not going to make the car not work.
6: Yes, it will.
0: Okay. No, it's not.
6: Yes.
2: Don't encourage her. We try to have an intervention with Vaughn and say, look, dude, if you don't take care of like issues with your car now, it's just going to...
0: Do you change the oil?
4: Oh, yeah.
2: It's just going to snowball.
4: Oh, I take good care of the car other than the dent in the back.
0: Yeah.
4: It's been there for years.
0: But you know, she changes the oil, right?
4: Yes, always on time.
0: Right.
4: Yeah, always pay registration on time. Don't have tickets, all that good
0: stuff.
4: This
0: is smog check. This is just like one of those things.
5: Clean air.
0: Where the state has decided that we're not going to pollute.
3: Yeah.
0: And you know what? Pollute, schmalute.
4: I want to pollute.
6: But they're still checking the diagnostics of your car. So, like, when mine didn't pass smog, if I didn't get it fixed, my engine was overheating, and it would have broken the engine, which would have been way more expensive than
0: what
6: was
0: going on. Is that what they told you, Sammy?
6: But I also did the diagnostics at AutoZone, and I also talked to my dad, who's in the car business.
0: Mm-hmm.
6: And everyone said, yes, fix it now, because you're going to end up paying so much more later when something happens to your car.
4: And that's
0: true. Be honest.
6: Yeah.
0: Did your dad take care of it?
6: No. Did my dad take care of it? No.
0: Yeah.
6: My dad doesn't live near me.
0: What does that matter?
5: He didn't. You mean he didn't send you a check?
0: Yeah. He didn't say bring it in and he took care of it?
6: No.
0: Why do you act like that's such a surprising question? We just tested your privilege.
6: I don't live near him.
0: It doesn't matter. Like, you find out it's $1,200. Am I high? Like, you find out that it's $1,200 and dad like sends her a check for $1,200.
2: They didn't ask you directly. They want to know if he paid for the fixing of the car.
6: My dad has not paid a bill for me since I was like 23 years old. Like, I don't know why. Like, yes, I grew up privileged. Yes, if I needed something, they would give it to me. But I haven't had my parents pay a bill since I was 23.
5: Yeah, this is a childhood thing.
6: Right.
0: Don't act like it's a crazy question, guys.
3: He pays your rent? That's crazy. Lucky.
0: Yeah, right.
2: Crazy.
4: He can pay mine if he wants.
0: 877-44-WOODY. 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We got a brand new redneck news.

0: news. This is from Sweetwater, Tennessee, where the police, they got a call from some people at a gas station about this woman who was unresponsive in the parking lot.
1: Oh, no.
0: Well, they arrived. They saw the woman slumped over in her super sweet Ford F-150 pick-em-up truck.
2: Rad.
0: She was later identified as 46-year-old Amanda Nicole Johnson. First of all, Johnson. And she was out. But even being out, she did have a cigarette still in her hand. They woke her up.
2: She's so cozy.
0: They questioned her because, you know, clearly something's up. They searched her. Any guesses what she had in her pocket?
2: A miniature Bible.
3: Yeah.
0: Miniature Bible.
3: Yeah. Miniature Bible. Those little airplane booze.
0: Mini bottles.
3: Yes.
2: Oh, crack pipe.
0: Right.
3: Crack pipe.
4: Narcan, so she can save
0: Narcan.
4: Other people.
0: All right. Well, they searched her. And they found a bag of meth.
3: Oh.
0: Now, at that point, the officer read her rights, which she waived. You know, the right to remain silent would have been pretty good because she wanted to talk about this. So they asked her about the meth, which she tried to claim wasn't hers. Any guesses how she tried to explain that? Menace excuse generator.
2: Those are not my pants.
4: Yeah, that's usually the go-to.
2: Yeah, I'm not wearing my pants.
0: You guys are good. She told them the pants that she was wearing were not hers.
2: Well,
3: I mean, it happens all the time.
0: I mean, not that the excuse would have worked in the first place, but it turned out those were the same pants she had just worn at work for the entire 12-hour shift.
4: Oh, yeah.
0: And there's plenty of pictures and video of that, I guess. So she was arrested, taken to jail. Here's her mugshot.
3: Oh, my
0: and
3: God.
0: And just based on the mugshot, I believe the meth was hers.
4: Yeah.
2: What is that pose?
3: Looks like she's actively ishing herself and
0: right?
3: smiling.
0: Yeah. Well, there you go. That is from Sweetwater, Tennessee, 46-year-old Amanda Nicole Johnson, who was found at the gas station passed out in her pickup truck with a cigarette in her hand and a bag of meth in the pocket of some pants that she claims were not hers. And that is today's Redneck News.
3: Yeah.
0: I tell you, the machine over here is getting worse by the day.
2: Oh, no.
0: Like, buttons sticking, not working right all the time. I don't know.
4: It's on its last leg.
0: I think it is, actually. We're going to take a quick break. We got some more Woody Show for you next. Hang
5: 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The Woody Show returns right after these messages.
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0: 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And in the city of industry, big problem, eastbound 60 before the 605. It's a crash that has the two right lanes blocked, and it's an overturned semi-truck, so it's officially tired. There's heavy traffic from Peck Road. Willowbrook, you got the carpool lane blocked with the crash. It's westbound 105 before Wilmington Avenue and the back up to Long Beach Boulevard. And Anaheim, also real slow on the northbound 57. Right at Catella Avenue, the two right lanes are blocked with a big injury accident. Got heavy traffic from Orangewood Ave. And now through June 23rd, shop 4U Save Days at Albertsons, Vons, and Pavilions to earn four times the points on eligible items from Triscuit, Quaker, Reese's, and Dots Pretzels. 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It's Greg Gorey. That is your all 98.7 traffic.
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0: yeah.
2: Gina.
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ladies and gentlemen, boys and girls, it is time for your Friday Fail Story. All the people thought they had the perfect plan. The plan can never go wrong, but then somewhere along the line, it went from being a great idea to one big stinking mega uber ultra.

0: Wow.
1: That was tight.
2: Yeah, that was good.
3: Ooh,
2: I don't know if it was because maybe men has shifted over to a different microphone.
4: I know.
2: Trying to change the dynamic of the room a little bit. And, you know, acoustics and, you know, whatever.
5: I'm on a mic that works.
2: Yeah.
5: Weird.
2: Awesome. They all work. They all work.
4: All right, well, we'll start with this one. I'm sure you've seen something about this one already. It's been showing up everywhere. But, Greg, I would be remiss.
0: Yes.
4: If I didn't, that's one of Greg's favorite words.
0: I would be remiss.
4: If I didn't throw it into the fails. This couple in Florida was going through IVF, finally got the kid that they wanted, which they'll probably end up regretting. They'll be like, why did we ever want this?
5: Yeah. We paid for this?
4: Damn it. But when the baby popped out, clearly something was wrong. Mom and dad, white AF.
0: Yep.
4: That baby be brown.
1: Oh.
4: Oh, yeah. Sweet. Here's the picture. I mean,
0: Yeah.
4: Something's,
1: That's not even close. It's not like, oh, you squint and you can kind of see it.
4: No.
1: Wow. No.
4: Yeah, mom kind of looks like Steve Buscemi's character, Randall in Monsters, Inc. The way her eyes bulge out.
1: Now I got to see that again.
4: Yeah,
1: I wasn't focused on the mom.
4: Yeah, look at the mom.
0: She does look like
1: Randall.
4: I know. Like, if they were going to do, like, a live-action version, like, they could put her in paint. And
1: wow.
4: She could be Randall. Anyway, there was an embryo mix-up at the IVF place, and this kid was in no way genetically related to them. The honky couple decided they still wanted to keep and raise the kid themselves, so they made an agreement with the biological parents. They're also using that same attorney to sue the IVF company and the doctor responsible for the mix-up.
5: Oh, damn.
1: So, get it.
6: Failed.
1: But what do you do? It's like it's your baby and you love it.
4: I guess because you carried it.
1: Yeah,
4: right?
1: Yeah, it's your baby.
5: Now
1: it's
5: you not share the baby or something?
4: I mean, it's kind of your baby.
1: It's your baby.
4: No, it's kind of your baby.
0: You were the vessel.
1: Yeah.
4: You were the vessel. But it's not your genetic makeup.
1: Clearly.
4: Right. You know what I mean? So it's not your baby.
1: Yeah, but you
4: it's
1: still,
4: a baby.
1: I would imagine you'd feel incredibly bonded to it.
4: Well, yeah, that part, sure.
1: Yeah.
5: You did all the hard part.
1: Yeah, right, exactly.
4: Here's one from Florida where this dude had just posted bail. Fresh out of jail, he walks through the front doors of the police station and realized that, I don't have a ride. So he called a cab. Kidding, he didn't do that.
0: Oh. No.
4: He called a friend. Friend comes and picks him up. Oh, wait. No, he didn't do that either.
0: Oh.
1: Okay.
4: Took a look around the parking lot, saw an SUV sitting there with the keys in it, which I never understand why people do that.
1: No,
0: why?
1: I've never seen that in person.
4: Took that, he says, as a sign from God. And so he took it. And besides God watching over, so were the cops. They saw the whole thing go down. They tried to stop him. He ended up leading them on a high-speed chase. They eventually got him, stopped him, and took him directly back to fail jail.
5: Oh, no.
6: Just failed.
4: Right back where you started.
1: Don't blame God.
4: Yeah, there was another guy, too. This one, Canada. The cops, they were out on patrol. They noticed this truck just driving all crazy. So they followed the truck into a parking lot, ran the license plate, and what do you know? The truck was stolen.
1: Oh, no.
4: But it gets better. Guess where he was going?
0: To court.
4: To meet his probation officer.
0: Okay.
4: Idiot. Stole a car to go meet your probation officer?
1: Well, in a way, I kind of respect it. I'm going to see this probation.

0: a volcanic center. So this volcano, giant center, there's a big like rocky river below and the whole thing.
1: He's on the inside.
0: And as with most of his stunts, he wasn't wearing any kind of safety equipment. He lost his grip. He fell 400 feet straight down into the crater. He dead.
2: Oh, yeah.
3: No.
0: Rescuers eventually recovered his body.
4: Fail.
1: Molten lava.
0: Like, dude, why?
2: Did you watch that climber dude who climbed that tower?
0: Yes.
3: Yeah.
2: Oh, my God. That was so good.
0: But why?
2: I agree. Why would you? Adrenaline junkie.
3: For money?
2: It's so scary.
0: It's like you talk about, like, you know, how did you even realize
2: that you like feet?
0: Or that you were going to do this.
2: Yeah.
0: You know, like, what made you say, I'm gonna start climbing 100-story buildings with absolutely no apparatus, nothing.
3: Mm-hmm.
0: And then what? Like, you do it. Now you got to get out. You got to get down.
1: Well, that's right, the thing.
2: And what if you're halfway and you realize, oh, man, I don't have the strength
1: to
2: rest.
1: This is a terrible idea. The ones that make me, like, physically ill, like, make me dizzy, are those dumb kids that go, to, like, to those top of those towers on the building. And with the GoPro, it makes me feel like I'm going to pass out.
3: I kind of want to do that.
1: Oh, God.
0: Or the people that ride mountain bikes right on top of those super thin,
1: razor thin
0: crest line. Yeah. I don't know what they call that. But,
1: yeah,
0: it doesn't look like the path's any wider than the tire.
1: No.
0: What are you doing?
2: So hard to watch.
3: Yeah, but
2: you can't not watch.
3: If you didn't have to climb it, would you go to a top of the building
2: like
3: that?
2: No.
3: You wouldn't?
2: I don't even like being inside the top of the building. Like looking out the window.
0: I did something similar when I worked in New York. Mm-hmm. I think I told you the story. The engineer and the program director, they were working on some of the audio processing. So taking the raw sound of whatever you're playing, whatever music or whatever, it sends it through these pieces of equipment, and it just makes it sound bigger and brighter. And that's why songs sound different over the radio than they do if you just play it like out of your phone or something, right? Mm. The processing. So they were doing this and then making the adjustments, and I was with the program director and the engineers and going to different places like in New Jersey and out to Long Island and New York City, like whatever, and testing and seeing how it sounded in different areas. Mm-hmm. Well, the transmitter was on top of the Empire State Building. So that night, after everything was done, we had tweaked it all, and we spent hours tweaking the whole thing in. Everybody met back up at the transmitter site, and we got to climb this like ladder, and there's like a submarine-looking hatch thing where you spin the thing, and it flips open, and when you stick your head out of there, you are on top of the spire, like right at the base of the spire of the Empire State Building, where all the radio antennas and stuff
1: and
0: were up on
1: that
0: thing. And so, yeah, they say climb up there and push the lid open and then just stick your head out. And you stick your head out and you're literally on top of the world. It's crazy.
1: You didn't puke all over the place?
0: No, it was awesome. My body's inside the...
1: No, I get it.
0: Yeah, I didn't get out and just stand out there.
1: Woo!
0: Yeah. But you go to the very top and then you climb this thing from the room that's at the very top. And then you climb up that, like almost like into an attic kind of thing.
3: Yeah.
0: And then when you flip this thing open, that's you're at the... It's cool.
1: It was crazy.
0: It was at night. It's all the lights in Manhattan.
1: It was awesome.
0: It was really cool.
3: Greg, you want to do that? It's not like you're standing on top of there with a rope.
2: Dude, I'm addicted to Million Dollar Listing New York and Million Dollar Listing Los Angeles.
3: Yeah.
2: And on the New York episodes, they're buying these penthouses.
3: Oh, yeah. They're like $100
2: million. $100
3: million. Yeah.
2: And some of them have balconies. I'm thinking, who would go out there?
1: And you look down and see clouds.
2: Yeah.
0: That's cool.
1: This is how old I am. I was on the top of the World Trade Center on the roof, and I was like, I was like, you know what? A stiff wind, and I could just be off of this thing. Like, I don't recommend it, Greg.
2: No.
0: Cool.
2: No way.
0: All right, we're going to take a quick break. More Woody shows coming up. 877-44-WOODY. Text us. Friday check-ins over to 22987. You guys, a special surprise guest.
1: Oh.
2: Surprise?
3: What?
0: Late yesterday afternoon, somebody hit me up. Mm-hmm. Joining us next, Joe Coy.
1: Yeah.
3: All right.
1: Yeah.
0: Let's go.
3: Nice.
2: How does it go?
0: Let's go.
1: That's pretty good.
0: I want to come in. Can I come in?
3: Yes.
0: Sure, of course. You have an open invitation.
1: Yeah.
0: So Joe Coy, he's got a couple things he wants to talk about, but he'll join us next year on The Woody Show. Hang on.
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15: 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I'm going to talk about a semi.
16: Oh.
15: Okay? In the City of Industry, eastbound 60 before the 605. There is a semi. It overturned. I know. It's pretty hot. Two right lanes are blocked by that. There's slow traffic from Peck Road. Willowbrook crash in the carpool lane. Westbound 105 before Wilmington with a backup to Long Beach Boulevard. And in Anaheim, you got two lanes blocked. This is northbound 57 after Catella Avenue. The two right lanes blocked along with a broken down light pole. So it's heavy from Orangewood Avenue because of that crash. 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
17: What up, dog?
19: Nice. I'm here, man.
17: How are you?
19: I'm good. I told Sammy. I don't know how you guys do it. And I know I say that every single time, but I really don't know how you do it. So you guys are a special breed of people. I think you're humanoids
16: or
19: something.
16: Very special.
17: Just the schedule?
20: Yeah.
17: Or this
19: job? Man.
17: I
19: like to tell a regular person, and I'm sorry, we are considered to be regular.
17: Yeah, that you got to get up early.
19: That you get up at 2. That's dumb.
17: Yeah.
19: That's really dumb.
17: Yeah.
19: You know what I mean?
17: Yeah, you better be going to the airport to go on vacation.
19: Yeah.
17: Catching an early flight so you can maximize your vacation time.
16: Right.
17: That's true.
16: Yeah.
19: Weird.
17: Yeah.
19: But I don't know how you guys do it. So I tip my hat off to you guys, but to tell me that, you know, the 405 is open and just... it's a straight shot on the 405.
16: Yeah. Straight shot.
19: Yeah, man. Everything is open at 2 a.m.
17: Yeah. This is a pretty dumb job.
20: Yeah.
19: No. If I didn't say anything about being dumb. I mean, you did that.
17: No. I am doing that. It is like it's silly because you go like, oh, man, you must be getting up super early to do something really important.
20: Heart surgery.
15: Yeah. We're farting. You know?
16: We're saving the world.
17: No, yeah. not
20: curing cancer.
15: Yeah.
17: No, but not at all. Not really. No. No. Yeah. Well, Joe Coy is here. A comedian, movie star.
16: Mm-hmm.
17: He's done so many things.
16: Author.
17: Author.
19: It's a good book.
17: He has his hands.
15: The handprint.
17: And feet in the cement at the Chinese Theater in Hollywood. He's a big deal, guys.
16: Yeah.
17: And for him to take this kind of time out for us, that must mean he has something to promote.
19: That's not even cool.
20: Wow.
17: No. Yeah. You actually do have something you want to talk about.
19: I do, actually. No.
17: So tell me about this show. So it's a new comedy series with Martin Lawrence. It's called Pass the Mic. I saw you posted about it, but like, what is it exactly?
19: It's just a showcase. And I told him, I don't want to do... Look, I... One thing I want to do is give like opportunity, and it's like there's not that many that are out there, and it's just like there's so much talent. It's like we do have the internet, you know, and it's a lot easier for these comics, but it's still hard.
17: Is it harder because there's so many people out there that now also have a platform to be out there? So there's that many more options out there. So to break through when there's that many options is more difficult.
19: But I'm sorry, I didn't mean to interrupt you. I always do that. I gotta teach myself to not walk on you. But it's like, it's bigger when you can stream it and you have all these opportunities like Instagram or whatever to help promote you. But man, nothing better than getting a hand by someone that's got keys to all the gates like a Martin Lawrence.
17: Yeah. Mm-hmm.
19: It's just, that's what you need. And everyone says it, no matter what. It's like, man, I wish there was a guy that could just pull me up a little bit. And that's Martin Lawrence.
17: So how's the show work? So you're a comedian, yeah. And is it a competition? No. Or is it just like...
19: It's not a competition. But unfortunately, we can't... You know, everyone's submitting right now. Everyone's trying to get a spot. There's only a few spots, and I guess that's the only competition, and that's an online thing. But we're going through every single video. Like, we're looking at everybody. So if you reach out to us, we are looking. Don't think we're not.
17: So what's your role? Like, what are you doing?
19: I'm the host.
17: So you're hosting the show.
19: But I'm also exec. I'm executive. I'm creative director too as
17: well. So I tune into the show. Mm. Hey, it's Joe Coy, and tonight we're showcasing XYZ Comics. And then they just come out and they do some material.
19: Yeah. Oh, Martin's there too. Yeah. Every episode, Martin's there too.
17: So they're not trying to earn like some kind of like golden ticket to, you know, tour with like Martin.
19: They're getting it.
17: Yeah.
19: Oh, yeah. I'm taking them.
17: Okay.
19: Yeah.
17: That's what I was trying to figure out.
16: Is that like part of like, is that like the prize or is that the underlying we know what's up?
19: I think it's just... It's like, look, it's my show. It's Martin's show. Why wouldn't we use who we picked to be on our show?
16: Yeah, exactly.
19: It's like, we're giving you a space to perform and showcase your talent. And then, like I have the stage. He has a stage. So, we're going to use who we pick as well. But our ultimate goal is for them to be headliners.
17: So if you're a comedian, they submit by how? Like, how do they...
19: It's called passthemic.com. So and then they also have Pass the Mic Instagram. And it's active. It's live right now. So you submit and we are looking. Martin, it's crazy how involved Martin is. It's nuts. Like I still trip out. I'm still tripping that he was a fan of mine.
17: Yeah.
19: It's like, dude, do you even know who you are to me? Like I sat front row at the Aladdin Hotel to watch Martin Lawrence perform. When I was like 22 or 23, like it's crazy that this has come full circle.
17: And if you want to see the show, it's going to be like a live studio audience. So for our friends listening on the Edge in Albuquerque, they're actually filming this in Albuquerque late August. I think it's August 29th and 30th.
19: Yeah.
17: Tickets are on sale for that now. You can check it out. I remember back in the day, the way I found Ralphie May and learned about him was on Last Comic Standing.
19: Yeah.
17: Was that Jay Moore that hosted that?
15: I think so, yeah.
17: Was it Jay Moore? Because I remember that was like Alonzo Bowden, whatever.
16: Yeah, love him.
17: Kathleen Manigan, Ralphie May. Yep. Who's the...
19: By the way, those are three monsters right there.
17: Yeah. Josh, I can't remember his last name. He's got a disability.
19: Oh, Josh Blue.
15: Josh Blue.
17: Yeah, he's funny.
19: No, Josh Blue is funny, man.
17: Yeah, he's great.
19: He's funny to hang out with.
17: I never heard of any of those guys until I watched that show. Yeah. So that's why it's like, man, you can find somebody really good.
15: Did Ralphie win? I can't, or come second? I can't remember.
17: I don't remember.
19: I think he might have won.
17: I don't remember.
15: But that's what definitely. I think he came
19: in second, but it doesn't matter.
16: He won.
15: Yeah, definitely.
17: Yeah.
16: No, I just say like in life after.
17: Yeah. Well,
19: and he's another one. He passed the mic to me. So like when I got to the Laugh Factory, you know, the owner was never looking at me. Like, and I was killing the Laugh Factory. And then boom, here comes Ralphie Mann. He's like, "Hey man, how you trying to act like you don't see him, Jamie? You keep booking him on these Wednesday shows and Tuesday shows.
20: How come you gotta act like you don't see him, Jamie?
19: Yeah, you acting like he ain't here.
17: Right?
19: Yeah. He needs to be on the weekend.
17: Yeah, I haven't seen that documentary yet, but I want to watch
21: it. Yeah, I heard really good things about it.
19: But he was like, a really cool dude, man.
17: He was.
19: You know, the last time I saw him was in Nashville because he moved to Tennessee. And I brought my son with me. My son was like, I think 12 or whatever, 11. Yeah, whatever. He was like, whatever. And he just walked in the green. And he just talked to my son the whole time. He's like, you like popcorn? You like cotton candy? Do you like gangs? Because you know, I shut the whole street down here in Nashville. I like for you and your dad to come and... You know,
15: Joe and Ralphie are on the same level as far as that genuine, friendly, good people.
21: That's what I was about to say.
15: We always go to lunch with Ralphie, and he was just the sweetest.
21: Yeah, like Ralphie and Joe, and I would say Gabriel Iglesias are the very few that you hear about behind the scenes of like helping out other people and being very generous.
15: Yeah.
21: And then like there's a lot of...
17: Is that because you're trying to go to heaven?
19: Huh?
17: Is that because you're trying to go to heaven?
19: No, stop.
17: Or does it come from like a genuine place?
19: Don't do that. Don't do that.
16: Put him in his place, Joe. Do it.
19: Why does Woody do this?
17: Because it brings me joy.
19: It does. Yeah. You being uncomfortable always makes me very comfortable.
16: He's not trying to go to heaven, so he doesn't care.
19: Yeah. Yeah.
17: Is this real for you, Joe, or are you just trying to go to heaven?
19: Like, Yeah.
17: No, but one more thing real quick before
19: I want to interrupt you. Yes.
17: Please,
19: it's very genuine because this is, it's so hard. And I'm going to say it when you're not the majority, opportunities don't open as much. This is Hollywood. Let's just be honest, man. It's still the same. And when you're of color, it's harder. It just is. You know, you can look around and you can tell me. You can tell me how many you see with opportunities, and it's just a handful of us. And there's so many of us out there, and they just need an opportunity. And I'm not saying that if you're not that, I'm just saying.
17: Yeah, what he's saying is if you're a white comedian, you apply for Pass the Mic, you're not getting on.
19: We're passing by you.
17: That's right. Your spot. It'd be like the letter Greg got when he wanted to get into UCLA. Hey, we're really impressed by your credentials. We'd love to have you. But your spot is being held for someone not you.
19: Right. That's so funny. You're a jerk.
16: You're too pale for this.
19: This is what I'm saying.
0: At least be in a wheelchair.
19: You have two comics. Because me and Martin talk about this. We have two comics
17: that
19: are of color. Uh-huh. And we both share a story about how hard it was for us to get in.
17: Yeah.
19: I'm not saying we're not given opportunity, because we're going to give opportunity to everybody.
17: Sure.
19: But as a minority, it's kind of inspirational to see a black comic and an Asian comic given, you know, giving a platform like this. And that's what I'm saying.
17: I think it's cool.
19: It's not like I'm not going to look white comics. Yeah. Please submit.
17: Some white comic comes out and he just goes, next.
19: Yeah.
16: And just
17: to
16: be clear.
17: Boom.
16: Just so you go to the right place, it's pass the THA mic.com. Yeah.
17: Pass the mic.com.
19: Pass
17: all right. Well, Joe Coy is here. We're going to take a quick break. More with Joe coming up next. Hang on.
21: Right, oh, she's going right to the mouth.
0: Full mouth.
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17: That sounds like a DUIQ contestant there. Mm-hmm. In fact, we're going to have the DUIQ coming up for you next if you want to play. 877-44-WOODY. 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Go ahead and give us a call. DUIQ. That'll be coming up. Joe Coy is here.
1: Yeah.
17: Joe Coy's hanging out with us. And we have Jeff Garcia, Jeff G.
4: Yeah.
17: Who's got the update on the sports.
11: It's what's up with what's going down in SoCal Sports with Jeff G.
17: Happy Friday, Jeff G.
13: Happy Friday to you. Let's go ahead and start with our Dodgers. They're home versus the Orioles this weekend. Great giveaways this weekend, by the way, if you're a bobblehead collector. Mookie bobblehead night tonight, a Shaq bobblehead tomorrow, which is pretty awesome, and a Father's Day t-shirt for Sunday. They couldn't do a bobblehead for Father's?
17: They're going to do a Shaq bobblehead at the Dodgers game?
13: Yes.
17: Oh, okay.
13: For L.A. And then the dads just get a t-shirt.
17: Oh.
13: So there we are again, forgotten.
17: Right, see, right back to the forgotten.
13: All right, Angels are on the road in Sacramento taking on the A's World Cup. Let's do a bilingual recap of Mexico-South Korea from last night.
17: All right.
13: First, the English version.
14: The goalkeeper drops it. It's his and it's in! Mexico lead! Luis Romo! Terrible mistake by the South Korean goalkeeper.
13: All right, now the Spanish version.
15: Cuando no es Ming-Joy, sale aquí! La regaló!
13: So much better.
16: I'm like getting the Korean version.
13: Way better.
17: Check out that lung capacity.
13: Yeah. That's it, man. And sorry, Seabass, no Korean version. Great. I apologize. All right, so Mexico won last night 1-0. They are the first nation to move on to the round of 32. Today, USA versus Australia at 12 noon. I'm Jeff G, and that's your SoCal Sports.
17: All right, Jeff G, everybody.
13: Jeff G.
18: Yes.
13: Yeah.
17: All right, 877-44-WOODY is the number you're calling in so you could be a contestant here on the DUIQ.
11: The Woody Show.
17: And Joe Coy is going to join us for the DUIQ. I know you've been here for this before.
18: Oh, yeah.
17: Yeah. So, Seabass, why don't you go ahead and explain the way it works to everybody, please.
16: I ask a very drunk person the simplest, easiest trivia questions that everyone in the world right now knows the answer to. But the question is, will the drunk person know the answer? And if you guess whether they know two times out of three correctly, you win.
17: And then we guess, Joe. So on the drunk person, and also, just for funsies, we get to guess whether a very sober Menace and Sammy will get the answer right.
18: Ooh.
17: Yeah, so we'll see.
16: They're not drunk at all.
17: We'll see how that goes.
18: So we think.
17: Yeah. Let's say hi to our contestants. Say hi to Mark. What's good, Mark?
19: Mark. Yeah, good morning, Woody Show.
17: Oh, there he is. There's Mark. All right, so you're going to play the DUIQ. Now, before we get to the questions that count toward you winning a prize or not, Mark, we're going to get to know the drunk a little bit better, just see how with it or not with it they are. Who is this person, Seabass?
16: It's Kat, and she's going to tell us, number one, what she's up to, but also a little bit about her sexy past, Greg.
17: Oh,
18: yeah.
17: All right, here's Kat.
20: What are y'all doing tonight?
21: We're just getting
20: getting messed up?
21: Yeah. We're. Oh, yeah, she's getting married. My best friend's getting married. When we were 16, yeah.
22: 16 years old.
20: Well, hold on. So your friend over here says that you guys kissed when you were 16.
21: Yes, yes. She's my best friend. I gave her a kiss on her 16th birthday when I gave her a lap dance.
20: What have you had to drink tonight?
21: Like three shots. I had like some white wine and some Jager Bomb. And I think I need one more shot.
17: And her what?
18: Yeah.
17: What was the thing at the end? And the what?
16: Oh, I think I need one more short.
21: I need one more short.
16: Short. Greg, I think that's pretty decent where like someone's like, you know, I've never been kissed. And your girlfriend's like,
24: it's my 16th birthday.
16: Well, you know, I could be your first kiss.
24: Right, and they're talking about it all these years later.
16: And they're so proud of it. It's a good time.
24: Oh, by the way, we kissed when she turned 16.
16: Hey, guy who you just met.
24: Yeah, right. Got a story for you.
16: On camera.
17: All right, so Mark, that is Kat. You ready for question number one?
19: Let's do it.
17: Here we go. DUIQ.
20: How many miles are in a half marathon?
17: How many miles are in a half marathon?
16: And Menace has, not to give too much away, but Menace has gotten into running with, he does the Burt Kreischer run now.
18: Yeah.
17: I wouldn't say he's gotten into running.
16: Yeah, he's done it twice.
18: Three times.
16: Oh, wow, three times.
18: Yep. Okay, I went to Tampa.
19: Wait, this is not an easy question.
16: Yes.
4: If you know how long a marathon is, it is.
16: And you know how to divide.
17: Well, don't.
19: Yeah, but how long is a
17: answer.
19: Marathon?
4: Well, you have to know that. Yeah. You have to think it
24: what
4: in your
24: do you
4: head.
24: Know?
4: Don't say it out loud.
17: Yeah.
19: All right.
17: Yeah.
24: I don't think I do.
17: Are you serious?
19: I don't know.
4: Yeah. I wouldn't if I didn't, I'll tell you, somebody who's obsessed with
17: them. Yeah, I'll tell you why
19: I
17: know.
19: Can I say it?
4: No.
17: We're still going.
4: Miami and Menace have to guess.
16: Have you not thought about doing any comedy-related sporting events? It's working for Burt and Tom Segura.
19: Yeah, maybe I should.
17: Well, we were talking about it. Like, dude, why? Like, why run? Like, why hike? You know what I mean? Like, we're talking about, like, you don't injure yourself. No. Like, you've never heard us about someone blowing their knee out on the couch.
19: No. Never.
4: Exactly.
17: Or, like, falling off a cliff,
19: you
17: know, on the couch.
0: Yeah. Very safe at home.
17: Getting attacked by a bear on the couch.
19: I threw my shoulder out sleeping one time.
4: That's
19: not a good sport, sleeping.
17: Yeah, exactly. All right. I'm going to say Menace will get this one. Sammy will get this one. And Kat will not.
19: I can I say
4: I think
19: Sammy and Menace are gonna get it.
17: Okay, so you say yes. What about to the drunk girl Kat? Will she come up with the answer?
19: She has no idea where she's at right now. Yeah,
4: I'm feeling very pessimistic. I'm saying triple no.
17: Triple no, Gregory.
0: I think yes to Menace. Sammy,
19: come on.
0: Yeah, yes and no
4: Sammy
0: to Kat.
4: Knows. Sammy's giving lots of eyes.
17: Mark, what do you think? Yes or no?
1: No for Kat.
17: No for Kat. No. Question number one:
20: how many miles are in a half marathon?
17: Menace.
2: I believe it's 13.
17: Sammy.
3: 13.
5: Any
17: close.
5: Would you like to add any kind of decimal?
3: Yeah.
5: Decimal?
2: And a half? And a half?
17: Nope.
5: Because the decimal is important here, actually.
3: Okay.
17: That is true.
5: Okay.
3: 13.3.
5: Oh, no.
2: 0.2.
5: Closer.
17: 13.1. A marathon is
19: 13.1.
4: Yeah, because a marathon's 26.
17: And I'll tell you why I know this, because I saw all these people with stickers in their cars that said 13.1. I couldn't figure out what the hell that meant. It just meant they ran a half marathon, because a marathon's 26.2 miles.
4: Yeah, and it's for a stupid reason. It's like hundreds of years ago, it took this guy this long to run to the castle. And it's like, it was 26. Yeah, exactly.
17: Yeah, right. Yeah, so it's the answer.
5: It's also it's a prison gang, the 13.1%.
17: You know what? Joe, I respect that you say when you don't know something. I do that on this show with this particular segment all the time. And there's a bunch of this stuff that is, quote, super easy, and everybody knows that. I have no idea. But that's the only reason I knew that one is because of all the stupid stickers.
19: Yeah.
17: Let's see if
19: she
17: Kat
19: definitely
17: knew this one.
19: Didn't get it.
17: Question number one, DUIQ.
20: How many miles are in a half marathon?
19: 5,000 miles.
4: Best answer. Yes.
20: Okay, that's better.
17: 5,000.
4: Yeah. 5,000 kilometers.
5: Okay. Yeah.
17: Yeah. Well, hey, you're on the board, Mark. You got 1 point. You need one more point in order to win this round.
19: Oh wow.
17: Of the DUIQ. Here we go. Question number two.
20: What is the University of Iowa's nickname?
0: Triple no.
17: No idea.
19: Wait, I know that.
4: I think you I do? Know it too. Yeah, I'm going to write it down.
19: Wait, you mean the mascot?
5: Yeah,
19: I know that.
5: Yeah, it's easy because it's easy, Joe. That's why, exactly.
19: Oh, yeah,
5: exactly.
17: You're traveling all the time.
19: Now
17: you're always in these towns.
19: It.
5: Yeah, you're always in these towns.
19: Yeah.
5: You always have your TV on Saturday morning.
19: Yeah.
17: I don't follow college sports.
5: Well,
4: I don't either, but I think I know.
17: Never went to college? No, don't follow college sports.
5: I'm head of the ground. I get it.
17: No, I'm just saying I'm in the dark on this one. I don't know it.
19: I feel smart right now.
4: Good. I have a guess.
19: Really, really smart. I would have got this drunk.
5: Rewarded a croissant.
17: Yeah, no for Kat. Triple no.
4: Yeah, triple no.
17: Triple no. Greg?
0: I'm saying quadruple no.
17: Quadruple no. Joe Coy.
19: Menace and Sammy are going to get this.
17: Okay.
4: Wow.
17: And then Kat? Yes,
19: 100% Sammy.
17: Drunk girl?
4: What about Kat?
17: Drunk girl?
19: Oh, no. She doesn't even know what today is.
17: Okay. Mark, what do you think?
1: No way.
17: No way. Question number two. For the DUIQ.
20: What is the University of Iowa's nickname?
17: Sammy.
3: The Corn Huskers?
19: No, that's what?
17: The Corn Huskers.
19: I had faith in you.
3: You shouldn't have.
4: Why, Joe?
19: She's just very, she always reminds me of like a college. Like a college girl. Like
5: sorority
19: always
5: sister.
19: Reminds, when I met her, she was like,
3: Yeah.
19: Blueberry margaritas.
5: Yeah.
17: Not much has changed. It's still about the same. Yeah.
19: Really?
5: That's fair.
17: Cornhuskers. Okay. So clearly that's not right. Menace
19: got it.
2: Well, Sammy and I have ESPN because I also wrote down Cornhuskers.
19: What are you talking about? That's Nebraska.
3: Oh, dang.
5: See, Joe, like you and I, we respect these states and the people that reside in them.
19: Yes.
2: They got mad corn in Des Moines, Iowa.
17: Yeah.
5: Do they not? They also have many birds, which
17: all right,
5: fly.
17: Gregory.
20: What is the University of Iowa's nickname?
0: I told you I didn't know.
17: No, not you. I'm making fun of, like, they think everybody knows this.
0: I wrote down.
17: All right, wait, hold on.
20: What is the University of Iowa's nickname?
17: Gina Grad.
4: I had two answers. The Huskers and the Buckeyes.
0: Yeah, I put Cornhuskers.
4: Okay, thank you.
5: Now, Gina, almost, if she combines the two.
19: Yeah, she would have got it.
17: What is it?
0: Buckeyes?
4: The Buckeyes.
17: What is
19: almost
17: it?
19: Almost
17: That's Ohio.
4: The Hawkeyes?
19: Wait, yes!
0: What?
4: I was kidding.
19: Are what you serious?
4: It? Yes.
5: But I told you.
4: The Hawkeyes.
5: The Hawkeyes. Yeah. If you combine those two, you kind of had it.
4: Wait, oh,
19: say
4: I
19: it
4: see.
19: Slowly.
4: Okay.
19: What is it?
17: Hawkeyes.
4: Hawkeyes.
19: Hawkeyes. Okay, you said Hawkeyes.
4: I did. I did.
2: Never heard of that.
4: Yeah, I didn't
5: doesn't
4: know
5: exist.
4: That.
17: You've never
5: made
17: heard
5: up?
17: Of it? I've wow. heard of it.
2: Never heard of it.
17: I haven't heard of it.
19: That's crazy. You never heard of that, Woody?
17: No, I've heard of it. I've heard of it, but I couldn't have told you that was their
5: They're a
17: mascot.
5: Major college football force every year.
19: Yeah, very.
4: If you're not into college football, then OL. You're SOL.
5: Yeah, right. Just not American. Huh?
17: Question number two, DUIQ.
20: What is the University of Iowa's nickname?
21: Iowans.
20: They had like a theme song?
21: Oh, Iowans.
17: Yeah, that's it. Mark, that was easy work for you, my friend. You are the winner on the DUIQ.
2: Yeah.
17: All right, congratulations, man. Hang on one second. We appreciate you listening to the Woody Show. Have yourself a fantastic weekend.
1: You too, Woody Show. Thanks.
17: Hey, did you know the answer to that question? Be honest.
1: No, I did not.
17: See?
1: Yeah, I don't watch college football.
17: Right, so this is so weird. It's Joe Coy and Seabass who know the answer to that.
5: What country are we in?
19: 13.1, man.
17: Mark, hang on one second.
4: I know there's a Hawkeye, Iowa.
17: All right, here we go. Question.
5: That's probably true.
17: Question number three, DUIQ.
20: Donald Glover first starred on what TV sitcom?
4: Oh. Joe, don't look like you don't know.
20: Donald Glover first starred on what TV sitcom?
19: Can I say?
4: No.
17: All right.
5: I think Sammy probably likes this sitcom.
17: No for Kat. That's easy. Menace, yes.
19: Yeah.
5: He has to rep Donald Glover because of the rap career.
17: Menace, Sammy's yes. Like, what? And then Sammy, no.
19: Menace and Sammy, yes.
17: And you have a lot of faith.
24: Yeah. Menace, yes.
19: I
24: Sammy,
19: believe in
24: no.
19: Sammy.
4: Yeah, correct.
19: Cool. Oh,
4: Menace, yes. Sammy, no. Kat, no.
17: All right. But Greg, what did you say?
24: I second that.
4: Yeah, same.
24: No Sammy, no Kat, yes Menace.
17: All right. Question number three, DUIQ.
20: Donald Glover first starred on what TV sitcom?
17: Sammy.
3: Community.
17: Community. Menace.
2: Sammy is correct. Community.
17: Community. I was Donald community. And Danny.
5: Which sitcom did he write for before that?
4: Oh.
2: Wait, say it again. I didn't hear you.
5: Which sitcom did he write for before that?
19: Was it a sitcom?
3: Was it yes. Parks and Rec?
4: No.
5: 30 Rock.
4: Yep. He's a 30 Rock.
2: 30 Rock. Yeah, yeah, yeah. And then he started in Atlanta, and he goes by Childish Gambino.
17: Right.
2: And?
17: Yeah, I'm saying, like, whenever
2: and
17: I hear...
2: And he did a Spider-Man series with his brother.
5: Thank you.
17: But when that name comes up, it's one of those... Yeah. We're just talking about that. People who get confused, like, they go, oh, like, it was like Laverne Cox and Courtney Cox.
24: Oh.
4: Mm-hmm. Basically the same thing.
17: Because people go, Cox, okay, yeah.
24: Yeah,
17: they get confused by Cox.
24: Laverne Cox and Friends. Yeah.
17: It's the Cox that throw them off.
4: Always. Yeah, yeah.
19: Who's Laverne Cox?
17: That's
4: from Orange is the New Black. Black.
19: Yeah. Oh, okay.
17: Yeah.
2: Yeah.
17: Didn't
19: that Courtney Cox's?
2: No.
4: They're not related.
17: No. See?
5: It'd be cool if they were.
17: Yeah.
24: I wish.
17: And didn't they just say that now the DEI's dried up, they don't get any work?
4: Yeah.
5: Well,
4: she made a comment like that. Yeah.
17: Yeah.
4: And somebody was like, Cox. Oh, I wouldn't put that out there.
17: Don't say the only reason you were getting work was because... That's not the best foot forward.
19: Yeah. No, not at all.
17: All right, question number three, DUIQ.
20: Donald Glover first starred on what TV sitcom?
21: Oh, okay. Seventh Heaven.
17: All right.
4: That answer. Yeah.
17: Okay, when you said Donald Glover, I was thinking like Lethal Weapon Danny Glover.
4: Right?
17: I'm like, oh, it's got to be an old, like, yeah, so like that's what I'm saying, like the names.
4: And Donald is a much older sounding name than Danny.
17: Yeah.
5: And he is his child, so that makes sense.
17: Right.
24: Get it.
17: Yeah. But I was getting them like,
4: I get that.
17: Just hear it in the name alone.
24: You said that
17: the guy in Community I know is Childish Gambino.
24: Yeah.
17: That I know.
4: Mm-hmm.
17: That I know.
24: You said you admit when you don't know stuff.
17: Yeah.
24: I will admit today on the DUIQ, I got all three wrong.
2: Oh,
5: what
2: a dumbass.
5: Like,
24: I'm
5: like,
24: I didn't know any of it.
17: I keep the windows away from Greg, he'll lick them.
2: Loser.
24: Jeez. So embarrassingly, shockingly stupid.
5: They're not candy, Greg.
24: Just stupid.
17: I wonder what this tastes like.
19: That's so funny.
5: Like, the Donald Glover thing with me makes sense. And I guess, because Greg didn't go to a football school, so I guess that makes sense.
17: Mm-hmm.
24: I know, I didn't even ask what the football team was until I arrived on campus, and they said, we don't have one. I'm like, damn it.
4: I sold my sports package the second day at school for a bag of ditch weed.
17: Oh, that's
4: so
17: right.
4: I never went to a game.
17: Yeah, I remember that story. And it was funny because your dad was like a sportscaster.
4: Yeah, he was a sportscaster.
5: But here's the thing. Greg's a big NFL fan, so you think every year, oh, so-and-so is coming from blah, blah, blah.
24: But I've never heard the Hawkeyes.
19: That's crazy.
17: Yeah, a lot of times you'll hear like oh, he came from Iowa or he came from Michigan State or but not the name of the mascot per se.
19: Yeah.
5: Per se, ooh, that's fancy.
19: Yeah, per se is always good.
17: That's fancy.
19: I love per se.
2: I love some per se.
19: Someone went to France.
2: Per se.
17: That's a terrible vert.
19: That's a nice croissant there, per se.
17: All right, Joe Coy is here, and then we're going to take a quick break. We'll come back, and something I know Greg will be interested in hearing. I think, Joe, you will be, you're a good, helpful friend.
19: Yeah.
17: You know, always looking to help a friend out. So Morgan, who works on our show, she has a question that I think Greg will be more than happy to help out with.
24: I'm excited.
17: And since you're such a nice guy, Joe, I think, you can, use your worldly, perspective for some, some help on the subject.
19: I would love to do that.
17: Yeah, we're going to help Morgan out. 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
24: 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And in the city of Industry, there's an overturned semi eastbound 60 right before the 605. So the two right lanes are blocked. It's a mess. There's heavy traffic from Rosemead. Anaheim crash. It's an injury accident northbound 57 after Catella. Two right lanes blocked there as well with some heavy traffic from Orangewood Ave. And Bell Gardens, they cleared an accident north 710 at Florence Avenue, but still pretty slow from Firestone. And discover everything great about California in Malibu, from stunning beaches and restaurants to exquisite wineries, unique shopping, hiking, and horseback riding. There's fun for everyone. PCH is open. 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It's Greg Gorey. That's your Alt 98.7 traffic.
0: All right. Thank you very much, Greg Gorey. More chances at all these different tickets. 311, Good Charlotte, Jack White, Social Distortion, Weezer, My Chemical Romance, which we just gave away. Smashing Pumpkins coming to town. You can win those tickets. It's all weekend long, all Father's Day weekend long here on Alt 98.7. Now, here in the 8 o'clock hour, and there's no particular band or song to listen for, we'll just tell you to call in, but we got another 4-pack of tickets to Disneyland to give away.
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0: Well, Joe Coy's here with us. He's hosting a new comedy showcase called Martin Lawrence Presents Pass the Mic. And they're going to be filming in front of the live studio audience there in Albuquerque, August 29th and 30th. Tickets are on sale for that now. And then when does the show come out?
5: We had no announcement yet.
0: Oh, no announcement
5: yet.
0: Yeah,
5: not yet.
0: We'll have that. Just that you're doing. Now, what is out now that I know you're you got a big part in is that you produced for King Bach, right?
5: Yeah, King Batch.
4: He's so funny.
0: Is that how you say that?
4: Yeah.
0: I've been saying it wrong this entire time.
5: It's okay. You can say whatever. Say the way you want to say
0: it. What is it?
5: Per se.
0: No, what is it?
4: Batch, like Bachelor.
0: Batch. Yeah, all right, so King Batch's comedy special.
5: Yeah.
0: It's on YouTube, and you're like, you know, produced it. Why him? Like,
5: I did everything. Yeah, I EP'd it. I financed it. I directed it.
0: But I got to imagine there's a bunch of guys, like, talking about giving opportunity to people. But I got to imagine there's a ton of guys that come to you asking for help or that you've seen or I've identified. Like, so out of all the people, you know, to put your own money behind and to executive producing the whole thing, like why this dude?
5: Because he's been opening for me for 15 years.
24: Yeah, we saw him open for you in Vegas.
6: And he's so good. Yeah. He's so funny.
5: Yeah. And it just, I wanted to be the first one to, you know, do that.
0: No, that's cool.
5: I wanted to be the first one behind the camera. I wanted to be the first one to, like, do two shows and try and work out the best routine for that special.
0: Yeah, and that's out now. You can see that on YouTube.
5: Oh, it's so beautiful, man. The way we shot. If you, when you watch it, you're going to be like, where was that shot? Because I didn't want anyone to really recognize the venue as well. But it was shot at the Improv.
4: Oh damn. Yeah.
0: You didn't want to tell anybody where the...
5: Well, no, it's not that I didn't want anyone to... I didn't want to tell anyone. I just wanted it to be a standalone. I wanted it to look like you know... I love the Improv. Like, it's beautiful. But I also wanted to be able to, like, separate him
0: and
5: have his own his own venue, and we did that. We knocked everything down and put that stuff up. Big shout out to the Improvs, by the way.
0: Well, you can check that out now. That is on YouTube. Do you want to help somebody else out?
5: Yeah.
0: So this is Morgan. Oh, you know, Morgan. She works on our show.
5: I know. I've seen Morgan fight.
0: Yeah.
4: I see
5: her. I see her.
0: All right. So Morgan has a question. Greg, you're gonna love this.
24: Okay.
4: Yeah. All right. I guess
0: she wants to know, is this lesbian?
4: Right.
5: Whoa. Is this a new segment?
6: Yeah.
0: Is this lesbian?
5: I love it.
0: Yeah.
24: Let's hope so.
0: She's not quite sure.
24: Okay.
4: Yeah. My heartbeat is beating fast.
5: Yeah.
4: So
24: she's so hot.
4: Yes, that is the main
17: question lesbian.
4: Here. I've got two kind of examples. And let me start with Sammy. Probably not. Gina, this might be normal. Okay. I don't know, but it could be mega lesbian. Okay.
0: We'll find out. This is something you did, right?
4: Yes. Well, I'm currently doing.
0: Oh. Okay. Oh. So is this lesbian?
4: I've started doing.
0: All right, good. Pay attention.
24: Oh, I am.
4: So I have two best friends, I would say, two best girlfriends.
5: Yeah.
4: Mm-hmm. One lives here in town and one is far away. Mm-hmm. Recently we brought up how sometimes it's like a fetish thing where guys like to shave girls.
0: Mm-hmm.
4: Yeah. Some people are apparently into that.
5: I'm not. I'm opposite.
4: Right.
0: Scares me.
5: Yeah.
0: Too much going on there.
5: Yeah.
24: Yeah. That would be a lot of room for mistakes.
0: I can nick myself shaving my face.
5: Yeah. I shave my head and I've scalped it.
0: So imagine when there's all that going on.
17: Oh, God.
0: Yeah. So no.
4: Okay. So this friend that lives in town near me, we spend a lot of time together. And sometimes that includes like showering at each other's places and stuff.
5: Nice.
4: And now that I'm, I guess talking to someone new that's into different
0: guy friend.
5: Oh,
4: a new guy friend.
0: Yeah,
4: that's
0: not
4: in my
0: this
4: life.
0: Not this is not the lesbian part.
5: Oh, right.
0: She's having.
5: I was gonna say that's not lesbian.
0: Yeah.
5: That's definitely not lesbian, right?
4: Right. No. Backstory. Yeah. Now there's this new guy in my life, right? Who is into some certain, I wouldn't say bush, right? But certain shave things.
5: Yeah.
2: Is it lesbian?
0: Wait, what do you mean?
4: Like landing
0: strip?
2: Like
0: mean?
2: Landing strip.
0: Oh, certain styles. Styles. Yeah. So not full bush.
2: Sorry, my heart's beating so fast. But, I'm so scared. This.
0: But having pubes of some kind.
2: Yes.
0: Okay.
5: Which is like a triangle or a landing strip.
2: And as someone who has been Team Bear, you know, for my whole life, shout out. This is new for me. Okay, so is it lesbian? Part one.
0: Okay.
2: My friend, if she's at my house while we're showering, she'll come into the bathroom with me and like not help me shave. But she will like make sure it looks good.
0: Greg loves this. Look at look at Greg.
2: Like
24: I love it.
4: You are bright red right now, girl.
24: So she, I am. So you're in the shower.
2: Yeah, and I'm like, hey, girl, come in here.
24: So you summons her.
2: Yeah. I need some help. Like, does this look right?
0: And no, you already shaved it.
2: Well, in the I'm in the shower.
6: Okay. Yeah, yeah.
5: She's but are you actively shaving, or is it done? And you're like, hey, look what I did.
0: Come inspect.
24: Right.

0: moved on from inspection of the shave job to just like, I'm going to send him a picture of my cooter.
1: Yeah.
0: Is this
1: a dress rehearsal?
0: Is this a flattering angle? Is this a good look?
2: That, and we will FaceTime naked and just be like, how does this look?
0: And is she sending you?
2: Yeah.
0: The same?
2: I've seen her naked too, but
0: Craig is so happy. Look at him.
3: So
1: he
3: great.
1: Has a permagrin.
4: Yeah. Well, I don't like that you said, oh, my heart's beating so fast because I'm scared it's mega lesbian.
2: I know.
4: Who
2: I don't,
4: cares?
2: I like, know. Yeah.
4: Nothing to be scared about.
5: But I mean, like, this falls under the category of women always do that. Like, touch my boobs, girl. Oh, my God. Yeah. Like, I've seen that.
2: That's why I think maybe this is normal for girlfriends.
5: Well, I think what you're doing is baiting to see if they are lesbian, and then you'll keep going.
1: Oh, maybe.
5: I think she's baiting.
1: Them.
5: I think she's grooming.
6: It's like, hey, I want to see if
5: Which
6: I'm
5: is kind of like a pun, right?
1: Yeah, right.
5: Like,
1: grooming and grooming.
6: Like, okay. I want to see if I'm a good kisser or not. Can you please? Like,
5: is this weird?
6: Yeah.
2: I do feel
5: hey, girl, look what I did to my cooch.
4: Right.
5: How does that make you feel?
4: It's like you're the pusher. Yeah.
1: And if you think it's weird, I'm totally kidding.
5: Yeah, I'm totally kidding too. Ew, are you a lesbian? Gross. Wait, I'm not.
4: Let's. Or I'll prove it.
5: Yeah.
4: I'm terrible at oral. You'll see.
6: Yeah.
4: I'll show you how bad
5: I'll
4: I am.
5: I'll show you. I like guys. Yeah. Right?
6: I need a review.
1: Oh, my
6: because
1: God.
6: I want to try this on guys.
5: Yeah.
4: You be the judge.
5: Ew.
2: I feel like it's a slippery slope. So,
0: if you do it right, it's real slippery.
5: Yeah, it's really slippery.
0: All right.
4: Oh, my God.
0: All right. Okay, so let's ask Gina. Gina, like, as far as, like, is this what girls do?
1: I don't think it's what most girls do, but if a friend of mine asked, what do you think of this, because this new guy, I'd help in a minute, and I wouldn't think it was lesbian.
5: But Gina, I'm going to interrupt Gina real quick, though, because Gina, you are very, you are very, like, openly.
1: Yeah, I'm pretty
5: with,
1: open.
5: And that's, but with your girlfriends, you've never said, ooh, girl, nice boobs.
1: Nice bush.
5: No, nice boobs. You've done that.
1: Yes, I said nice boobs.
5: Yeah. Or have you ever gone, hey, can I feel those, girl?
1: Yes, of course.
5: So it's just, it falls under the same category.
0: Yeah, it's all the same.
1: Yeah.
5: It's all the same.
1: Yeah. If somebody was like, I'm like Morgan Sinera, I'm with this new guy. I don't know how to do this. Does this look right? I'd be like, let's figure it out.
0: Have you sent nudes to a girlfriend?
1: No, because I don't send nudes to any. I won't even let them on my husband's phone.
0: Yeah.
1: Yeah. Unless I'm looking right.
4: And the weird thing about Gina is.
2: And how else will you know that unless you send it to your friends?
0: Yeah, I'm looking right.
4: Like, Gina will talk like a nuclear lesbian.
1: Yeah.
4: Well, she'll show me pictures of her friends and say, look, she just posted this. She's on a trip and she is so effing hot.
5: Yeah.
1: Oh, my proud of
4: God,
1: her.
4: She's so hot.
5: Yeah.
4: And then, would you go lesbian with her? Oh, God, no.
1: If I didn't have to go downtown, I would be happily lesbionic.
4: Yeah.
1: But I can't do it.
6: I mean,
1: too
6: in
1: many
6: this,
1: flaps.
0: Yeah.
6: In this situation, I definitely know a lot of women that have this type of relationship, Julianne.
2: Yeah.
6: But like,
2: exactly.
6: You know, and it's not a big deal.
1: But to Joe's point, you're kind of baiting her.
5: You are baiting.
2: Yeah, I'm grooming.
5: So I don't think. Yeah, you are
6: fishing.
5: Yeah. You are officially a groomer,
0: Sammy.
2: I definitely agree with Joe that you are baiting. I would say yes, lesbian. Because there's no reason. Number one,
0: you're still relatively in a new relationship. You didn't like hit up your friends and go like, hey, girl. Take a look at my cooter.
4: Yeah.
0: I want to make sure before he sees it for the first time that you know
1: that
0: we're looking right.
2: Yeah. No,
0: you
2: know,
0: right. You mean you didn't do that?
4: Weird.
0: It's weird.
2: Number one, you're taking pictures
5: that
2: you can see, and you know if it looks good or not. You don't need to send it to somebody else to know.
5: For Sammy, yes.
2: I mean, truly, you can see for yourself.
7: That's a good point.
2: And and I would think, honestly, that you would be talking more to the person who wants this, like, about it. Even if it's not perfect, you think he's going to care? You think he's going to get any picture from you and be like, gross, never mind.
5: Yeah.
2: No, AJ just wants a picture
5: That's so true. You can literally not shave it and go, I just shaved it. Yeah. And he'd be like, dope. Send more pics.
2: Really?
6: Yeah. It doesn't matter.
5: He doesn't care.
6: But to counteract what you're saying, Sammy, like for reviews of photos, like people put photos online all the time they think look good. And they don't. You know, we see them all day on social media.
2: But in this scenario, he doesn't care. He just wants the pictures.
0: He doesn't care.
6: Yeah.
5: And what are you talking about? That made no sense.
6: What do you mean?
5: Your point made no sense. We're talking about her.
6: Because
5: we got to say cooter.
2: I get Menace's point because Sometimes people are blind and they don't realize
5: it's two different things. Posting a shot in front of the castle at Disney.

0: Disney is completely different than blindness. Here's why. Here's a selfie of my cooter. Does it look Disney good, or should true. I put a filter?
1: Yeah,
2: true. Yeah, because, I mean, you're so right. Guys are not. We're not picky.
3: Yeah,
2: like, you
3: no.
2: can send us,
4: I think I'm picky.
2: You send us any kind of naughty picture, good enough. It's like free pizza. Great.
5: But Morgie, is
2: even when it's bad, it's good.
5: Is he picky? Why is he telling you it has to look like this or that?
4: He's not. He's the picky one.
2: I wasn't getting that either.
0: It's getting deeper now.
5: You know that he likes.
2: Wait, hold on. Let me ask you a question. So, how did it come up that that's what he likes?
4: He told me.
2: I know, but like, how did that come up? Like, you're like, in other words, like,
0: I see what you're saying.
2: Yeah, right.
0: How did that conversation come up?
5: Did he see it and was like, I prefer this?
4: Oh, no, he didn't see it before the conversation came up.
2: Oh, okay. So, like, what is the conversation?
0: So before he saw it, he kind of gave a hint.
4: It came up probably on, like, a FaceTime call beforehand.
2: Oh,
4: and that was, like,
2: what?
4: A follow-up question.
2: Like, I know, but, like, the conversation. Do you see what I'm saying?
0: Yeah,
2: like,
0: I see what you're saying.
4: How specific am I? Like,
2: okay, so you're talking, oh, man, looking forward to seeing you and blah, blah, blah, blah, blah. Yeah, you know what? I like landing strips.
6: Right.
2: Exactly. Like, how does the conversation get to, like, where if he's not telling you, hey, this is what I like, this is what I expect, if that's not the conversation, then how does that
0: which
2: come
0: is
2: up?
0: A weird conversation. If we're going to go out to eat, you need, you know, shave.
2: Correct.
5: That's what I'm saying.
4: That's yeah. what it was like, do you have a bush? And I said, no.
0: What? Are we in the eighth grade?
4: You guys asked the question.
2: Do you have a bush?
0: Do you have a bush?
2: Yeah.
0: Hey, Morgan, before we get ready for dinner tonight, I just want to know, do you have a bush?
2: Yeah.
0: Like, I got to know, man.
2: Yeah, do you have any siblings? No? You have a bush?
4: Yeah, that's right. Color.
6: Yeah, that's what they're
0: trying. Hey, is your mom cool? She is? Do you have a bush?
6: Yeah. That's what they're trying to ask, Morgan. How did you go from a conversation of like, oh, you know.
7: What do you want for dinner?
6: Yeah, what do you want for dinner? Oh, by the way, let me see that cooter.
2: What are your favorite foods? I like Italian food, Mexican food.
4: It was a follow-up from a FaceTime call, which.
2: Yeah.
0: Speaking of hungry, do you have a bush?
2: I think I'm picking up now. So
5: A
2: FaceTime call. Was this like some kind of like a sexting call, like FaceTime sexting?
4: Not fully, but close.
2: Okay, well that's how it came
5: a
2: up.
5: You guys show
2: were
5: and tell,
2: you guys were having a naughty conversation.
0: Yeah.
2: Yeah.
0: Mm-hmm.
2: Yeah, and then he offered it up, but you didn't say like, well, you know, like, well, what do you prefer?
4: Wait, what? Like, he offered up what?
2: I like landing strips.
0: Yeah.
2: He didn't just come out and say
0: that.
4: Oh, no, he was like, do you have a bush? I'm like, no. And he's like, oh, okay. I'm like, what are you into?
2: There you go, Thee. That's
4: there. Oh, it's always me being like, what are you into? You know, I'm a giver. I'm going to cater to you.
6: All right, that's
2: so back to her original question.
4: I'm just crying.
2: It seems to be like, if I'm looking at the text, a lot of people saying, no, this is just a homegirl helping out.
4: Aww. Thank you. That's what I think, too.
2: Not lesbian. Morgan, not lesbian on your part, but a little bit on her part.
5: Oh.
4: What, the other one?
7: Morgan's the predator in this situation.
0: Yeah. She would be under arrest right now.
4: Yeah, for sure.
6: She's the Epstein of the show.
4: That's fine. I'll be the Diddy.
0: Whoa.
2: I mean, Greg, what do you think?
7: No, it's not lesbian, and it gives me an overwhelming sense of jealousy, because that's how women are.
0: Yeah. Mm-hmm.
7: I
0: you can send me yours.
7: I would like to get your advice. Like,
0: yes.
7: Should I make Manscaped tighter, higher?
0: Yes, you should.
7: Like, Joe, should I do a fade? Should I taper it?
0: I would say everything. Go from half up to one and to two.
7: That's what I was thinking. Like, you know. And
5: in the wall clipper?
0: Yeah.
7: But,
0: and put a line there.
7: Men aren't like
0: that. Do a comb over fade.
2: You know what's funny, though?
7: I'm jealous.
2: At the prom, I walked up on a conversation. I don't know how that started, but like, it was Greg talking with a couple other people, and I walked up as he was describing how he shaves his shaft.
7: Oh,
2: I go, all right. And I just kept walking.
0: Oh, man.
7: Yeah, you got to do it all the time.
5: I didn't know you have to shave shaft.
7: Yeah.
6: Oh, yeah.
0: Shave shaft? Wait,
5: who
0: what?
5: Shaft?
2: That's what I just said.
7: The
2: I walked
7: hair
2: up,
7: goes
2: and
7: onto
2: Greg
7: the
2: was.
7: Shaft.
0: I wasn't listening.
2: Yeah, Greg
0: to that.
2: Was telling these other two people about how, like, well, yeah, he goes, I'll shave my shaft.
0: No.
6: Yeah.
5: I didn't know
6: it.
5: You were supposed to shave shaft.
6: Because you get a little bit extra at the bottom of the shaft.
7: Yeah, you want to make it look as good as possible.
6: And as long as possible.
0: So the bottom of the shaft. You have to clarify the bottom of the shaft.
7: Yeah,
5: not the tip.
0: Because right now,
7: the whole thing.
6: Yeah.
2: Like a helmet with an afro?
7: Like right where it meets the body.
0: Yeah, shave that thing. I mean, I think you should wax the whole thing.
6: It's not a Yeti.
2: All right, well, Joe Coy's here.
7: Let me just show you.
0: Your penis looks like a sloth.
7: Show you what I'm talking about.
2: The conversation is all over the place.
0: Yeah, it is.
4: But it's all good. Joe.
0: Morgan, then, you are a lesbian. No, I'm joking.
4: You're not. It's fine.
8: I'm going to say,
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6: Noise.
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0: The U.S. is back in action today facing Australia, and Anthony Robinson says Team USA has the attitude to do something special this World Cup.
1: There's a real hunger and energy in the team that you want to see. 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
0: The U.S. and Australia meet in Seattle starting at 3 Eastern. 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
5: 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Eastbound 60 before the 605, there's an overturned semi-truck. Two right lanes still reported to be blocked, and there's heavy traffic from Rosemead Boulevard and Anaheim. Northbound 57 right after Catella. Injury accident also with the two right lanes blocked. Also, a light pole got knocked down. 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It's Greg Gorey. That is your Alt 98.7 traffic.
6: All right. Thank you very much, Greg Gorey.
5: You know what?
6: Joe Coy is here.
7: Yes. Yeah.
6: Chilling. And we've got the tickets for Disneyland. Still got a chance to win those between now and 9 o'clock. And I mentioned all this weekend. All Father's Day weekend. Yes, Father's Day is on Sunday. Another friendly reminder. We've got tickets to a bunch of different shows like 311, Good Charlotte, Jack White, Social Distortion, Weezer, who you can also see at the iHeartRadio Music Festival this year. You got My Chemical Romance. You got Smashing Pumpkins, another one of Greg's favorites.
5: Hell yeah.
6: So you can win those tickets all weekend long here on Alt 98.7. 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
3: Show.
6: Joe Coy came in to announce that he is hosting a new comedy showcase called Martin Lawrence Presents Pass the Mic.
5: Nice.
6: And we don't have a date yet as far as like when that's going to be out.
5: No.
6: They're taking submissions from comedians and giving people different opportunities to raise their profile in the comedy world. And then King Batch, his comedy special is out on YouTube now, and Joe executive produced that. And
5: directed it.
6: And directed awesome. It. Yeah. He threw out a first pitch at a Dodgers game recently.
5: Come
6: and
5: on.
7: And yeah, seriously.
5: Yeah.
6: You know, this was awkward. So Joe was texting with Jeff and I about his appearance on the show.
5: Yeah.
6: And, you know, there's kind of talking about a couple different things going on. And I go, dude, nobody cares about your first pitch. I said it like in my sarcastic whatever, right? And no response from either Joe or Jeff G. And I'm like, man, when your trolling text goes unanswered, it's a little awkward.
7: Yes. Yeah.
6: Now, of course, I was just kidding. I was just like, dude, God, Joe, nobody cares about your pitch.
5: Yeah, yeah.
6: Like, whatever. You throw a pitch out. Wow, very relatable. Everybody gets to do that, right? Like, wow, look at me. Look at me.
5: Yeah.
6: It was a trolling text, but then there was that awkward silence. I'm like, damn it.
5: Yeah.
7: That fell flat.
6: No, but dude, it was a good pitch.
7: Yeah.
5: Down
7: great
5: the middle,
7: pitch.
5: Man.
6: Like, think about how many people butcher that.
7: Oh, so everybody. It doesn't even make it to the plate.
8: It got hundreds of thousands of views on our Instagrams.
6: Wow. Yeah. And
8: people
9: got
8: liked it.
9: Got a million on mine.
8: Yeah.
6: Yeah. So
9: I guess someone does care about the pitch.
10: Per se.
6: Yeah. Per se.
10: Per se.
6: Now, one thing people don't think about, and the reason that people screw up so many of those first pitches is when you're on the mound, you're pretty high up.
7: Yeah.
6: And so if you throw a straight ball, it may be straight, but it's going to be high and sail to the backstop because you're so high up in the mound. You have to throw at a downward angle.
7: It's so strange.
6: And, dude, you threw a nice ball, man. That was
9: I was right down the middle.
6: That was good.
9: Oh, yeah. Tommy Edmond was like, wow, man, you must play. I go, yeah.
8: Yeah.
7: What are you doing tonight?
6: Yeah, sure do. Oh, one of the other things that we were talking about, Joe's like, hey, man, you know, when are you guys doing like another big event or whatever? Like, we've been talking about forever doing something like having Joe come out and be part of it, whatever.
9: Please.
6: And Joe threw out the idea about doing like a big, dumb karaoke night.
9: Bro, how... Gina, listen to
6: how
9: this.
6: How Filipino is that?
9: Wow.
6: You're listen. The one that taught me that. I had no idea until I met you.
9: That's
6: so
9: true.
6: Blame yourself.
9: So this is my idea. You ready?
7: Uh-huh.
6: Yeah.
9: Like, it's called the big... What are you calling it again, Woody?
6: The big, dumb karaoke
9: big,
6: night.
9: Big, dumb karaoke night, right? And we only want the ones that aren't good. So if you come up there thinking that you're going to like, I'm going to get signed to a record deal, you're going to get booed.
7: Yeah.
9: We're going to boo you. The minute you just hit the notes,
7: start doing the runs.
9: You start doing the runs. Yeah. Bye. Boo. Yeah. Send out Sandman, starts tap dancing, pull you off the stage.
7: Sam, you're going to be a star that night. Hell yeah, I will.
8: You will win.
9: What would Sam's song be?
6: We tried with Sammy.
8: It doesn't go.
11: No, it's really
9: bad.
11: She's toned up.
8: Shocking.
9: Really?
11: No, yeah, my singing's
10: like the worst thing you've ever heard.
9: Well yeah, but on Big Dumb Karaoke Night, it's the best thing we've ever heard.
6: Let's lift to Joe like a live.
9: This is my song.
6: Why?
9: Well, no, I love this song.
6: This is one of Sammy's favorite artists. She knows all the words.
10: Wait, sing with me.
9: I don't know the words.
6: No. Hold on. Here.
10: An old man turned 98. He won the lottery and died the next day.
6: See, Joe?
9: Give it. Put some emotion behind it.
10: In your Chardonnay, it's a death row pardon. 2 minutes too late. And isn't it ironic?
9: Don't you think?
10: It's like rain.
6: All right, so yeah.
9: That was nice.
6: It was better than her first go around.
9: I will say this. I think Sammy can sing, and she's holding back.
7: She's trolling him.
9: I can tell. I can tell. She's
6: Joe, you can really sing, though. I've been impressed. Like at your shows and stuff.
9: No, thank you.
6: You're always bringing out special guests.
7: You dabble. Yeah.
8: Pretty much sang with like all your heroes, right?
9: Yeah.
8: Like
5: comedian, that's pretty cool. Athlete, singer.
9: Yeah.
5: Triple threat.
9: Come on. Yeah. You know? Speak to me, right?
6: I wonder how he would do.
9: Do you shave?
6: I wonder how he would do with this song, Greg.
5: I think he could nail it.
6: Here. Want to do some impromptu Woody Show Fradioke?
9: Oh, man.
8: Yeah.
9: Are we really doing this?
6: Yeah. You're going to do it. We're going to be your support.
9: Funny. Nice segue.
6: Yeah.
9: Let's go.
6: We're going to be your support. But the joke.
7: We're going to hype you up.
6: Yeah. But this is. Menace doesn't need the lyrics for this one.
8: Yeah.
9: Menace, what are we doing? We're doing the whole song?
6: Oh, yeah. Oh, yes, sir.
7: Why not?
6: Yeah, you ready?
9: The benefits.
6: Are you ready? Ladies and gentlemen, Woody Show Fradioke. Joe Coy in the leading role for... Yes. Yeah. See, there was a message to my madness when I asked if you knew all the lyrics to the song. He immediately started ripping them out. Yeah. So we will be your support.
8: Let's go.
6: Let's go. Joe Coy, Money Marvel.
9: Are we doing the whole song?
6: Here we go. Joe, you're up.

0: like that's what people do when they have a song that they know, but they don't know it like 100%.
1: No.
0: They get to, everybody gets to the same certain points in
1: the
0: song.
1: It's called Biggie.
0: Yeah. All right, well, okay, well, guess
1: the best
0: what?
1: Part of the whole song.
0: All right, so we got the hook.

0: That was close.
1: Yeah, that's pretty good.
2: Nice.
1: All right.
3: Hey, you see me throw my rollie in the sky?
1: Yeah. You did. Wave from side to side. Keep your hands
3: Keep your hands high.
1: Yeah.
3: You got a bit, though. That was the best part of the whole song.
1: Yeah, it was.
3: I think that when that song hit the radio, everyone waited for Biggie's part.
0: Yeah, that's the part.
3: No disrespect to Mace. Yeah. Mace is amazing.
0: Or Diddy.
1: Yeah, so but, what would you say,
4: don't
1: Joe?
3: How dare you?
1: Joe, if it's not Mo Money, Mo Problems.
3: Yeah.
1: Like, what would be your go-to karaoke song?
3: Oh, my God.
1: You're going to the Filipino barbecue. Everybody's hanging out.
3: I just saw
1: this guy. Man, this dude, he was so good. He was, was it Creed? He sounded just like dude.
3: Really? And
1: this is in the Philippines.
4: Oh, wow.
1: Let me see.
3: Bro, everyone in the Philippines can sing. Everyone.
4: You know what I would love?
3: The umbilical cord is a microphone.
0: Yep.
1: Yeah. Yeah, here, listen to this. Yeah, listen. Listen to this dude.
3: They're probably at a bar, too.
1: They're outside some, like...
3: Hell yeah.
1: Yeah. It's like outside, like a picnic table kind of thing.
3: Come
1: listen to this guy.
3: He's going to crush it.
1: Listen. Hello, my friend, the man on here. It's
4: been a while, what's your way? Damn.
5: That is Scott Sapp.
1: You would think, right?
5: That's crazy.
1: Yeah. Within my heart, me moments, a
3: perfect alarm, that's no game to me. Hate to say it, but he sounds better.
4: Yeah.
1: Yeah, it's interesting because, like, sometimes,
3: such a
1: like,
3: good song, and he's killing it.
1: If it's in a language that you don't even speak,
4: that's
1: necessarily
4: crazy.
1: Like, and people just like kind of mimic the sound or the tone or the whatever.
3: But here's the thing about the Philippines, they speak it.
1: No. Yeah, I'm saying there was another woman, I forget where it was, and like this woman did not speak a lick of English, and she knocked out this song. I forget what it was, but and she nailed it.
3: Yeah,
5: like some nailed Celine it. Dion song.
1: Something, yeah.
4: I know what you would pick or what you should pick.
3: By the way, can we just shout out Arnel Pineda?
4: Dude.
3: For Journey?
4: Speaking of which.
1: Yeah,
3: I've seen him three times, and I mean, he kills it every time. I was at SoFi, and he crushed.
0: Nice. So good.
3: Crushed.
0: Yeah.
3: So I just wanted to shout out my Filipino brother, Arnel Pineda.
4: I would love for you to do a love song or something slow. Maybe like One Sweet Day.
3: No.
4: Yes.
3: What?
4: Yes.
3: No, let's call Wanya. Let him sing that. That's his song.
1: Joe Coy is here.
3: I love
1: Phones are open. 877-44-WOODY. That's 877-44-WOODY. You can follow Joe on social media. He's got a bunch of different events, and he's got the when's your son's store gonna open up?
3: But you know what? Real soon.
1: Talking about that. I went and saw it.
3: It's beautiful.
1: It's cool.
3: Tell me it's not the most beautiful thing you've ever seen.
1: Yeah, it's really cool. I mean, obviously, you've spent a lot of, kind of time, and there's been a lot of...
3: We like just hanging out there. It's just finding the time to open with store hours. But then you gave me the idea about doing a pop-up.
1: Yeah.
3: And just opening
4: whenever
3: it randomly.
4: Feel like it.
3: Yeah, we can. We should. Actually, we will do that.
1: Yeah,
4: that's a good idea.
1: And it's right there in Studio City, Ventura. And, so you can you can go and go to the Coffee Bean and Tea Leaf.
3: Yes.
1: Which is what we did beforehand.
3: Yes. Mm-hmm.
1: We popped over there. We had a little beverage. And we made our way over to the store.
3: What a good day that was.
1: Yeah, it was good.
3: I love you guys.
1: Well, I was dropping off all your stuff for the Disney takeover. I'm like, what did we meet over there for? I knew we met over there for some reason. Mm. Yeah, I was bringing them all the stuff for the Woody Show takeover.
4: Oh VIP nice. Service.
1: I know. Door-to-door service.
3: Yeah. I told a story. Yeah, he did do that. That's I just nice. Told a story about that Disney takeover. Hands down, the best time my family's ever had.
4: Aw.
3: And I love it. I wait every year for this one. And I can't wait for this one, for the next one. But I want to say something. I brought my nephew.
1: Assuming they invite us back.
4: Yeah, hopefully.
1: We always cross our fingers man, this will be
3: the year. They will. We plug so much. But check this out. My nephew, I'm going to tell the story, can I?
4: Yeah.
3: My nephew Trey, he's hobbling around all over the place. I'm like, are you okay? He's like, oh, there's something wrong, Uncle Joe. He didn't tell me. Come to find out, he's shaving his... private
4: bag.
0: Yeah.
3: Completely.
0: The rosin bag, yeah.
3: The rosin bag, the bag of jewels.
1: Mm-hmm.
3: He shaves it, and an ingrown hair formed. He ignored it.
1: Folliculitis, dog.
3: And then he got septic. His body became septic. 25% of his blood supply. He had to stay in the hospital for a week. And they did every 4 hours, they had to change the bag of antibiotics. He almost died. Come to find out, Greg does the same thing.
1: Yeah.
3: He shaves. Who shaves? Please, everyone. Well, I told call you. In or please text us at what do they text at?
1: 22987.
3: Tell us. Show a picture. Morgan would like to see it.
1: No pictures.
3: And we just want to know who else is doing this other than my nephew and Greg.
1: Well, I think
3: when so I found out my nephew wish. Did this, my I go, "Why are you clean. Doing that?"
1: So my wife and I are celebrating our 18th wedding anniversary yeah. this year. And like a couple days before the wedding, I decided I was going to clean up, right? Mm-hmm. Like you want to be, you want to
4: yeah,
1: look your best.
4: Exactly.
1: And I, same kind of thing, man. And all of a sudden I was like feeling feverish and I didn't know what the hell was going on. Things were getting kind of like red and like inflamed. Ooh. I could tell something was wrong. And so I'm like, oh, that must be like an infected ingrown hair or whatever. So went and got it checked out because I was like major fever. Folliculitis.
3: Oh, man.
1: And they end up having to give me like these antibiotics and stuff like that because I got a little too overzealous mm-hmm. with the preparation of
3: too
1: the area.
3: Close.
4: Just because yeah. you're trying to look good for the lady.
5: But was there any yeah. swelling?
1: Well, not in the way that you would want.
5: See, I was going to say, then no, everybody wins.
1: No. It was inflamed. It was painful. It was, yeah, it sucked. It sucked. Looks, I wouldn't
3: they,
1: wish
3: they didn't
1: that.
3: Have to, they didn't better. Have to pop it?
1: No. Oh, God. No.
4: Lance it?
1: No.
3: No, that's what they did to my nephew. They yeah, lanced it.
1: Yeah, there was, oh, there
3: and by the way, when they lanced it, they didn't numb it.
1: Yeah.
3: They cut it.
4: Oh, that's what you up. Get. That's yeah. you get for being dumb.
1: Yeah. And I'm just gonna pour it out there. Like Joe asked for pictures. No pictures. Thanks.
3: Yeah. No pictures.
1: Yeah. No pictures.
3: Unless you're Morgan.
1: Yeah. All right. Joe Coy's here. It is the Woody Show. All 98.

0: All right, it is the Woody Show. It is Alt 98.7, LA's alternative rock. All right, so Joe Coy is here. And before you go, I have one more thing for you. We just tried this out for the first time here recently. I'm going to ask you a series of either-or questions. 90 okay. seconds on the clock. We're going to see how many of these we can get to.
1: Are these nice questions?
0: Yeah, they are nice questions.
2: Yeah, this is fun.
0: No, they are.
3: That's
1: wait,
3: a fair,
1: did Seabass write
3: the
1: question?
3: That is fair.
4: That's a fair question.
0: Right. It's okay. fair. That's
1: you
0: fair.
1: Promise?
4: I have nothing to do with this.
1: All right.
0: Yeah, that's fair.
5: Yeah, it's good to know that going in.
0: No, you know what it is? It's it's a nice little kind of insight into you.
1: Okay.
0: As a person. Okay. So, yeah, they're either ors. 90 seconds on the clock.
1: I wish we would have went through these questions first.
0: Are you ready? I think you're going to be pleasantly surprised.
1: You promise?
0: I promise you.
1: All right, let's go for it.
0: You never come back again if I'm wrong.
1: I would never do that.
0: All right, you ready?
1: Yeah.
0: All right, here we go. Joe Coy. Crowd work or prepared material?
1: Crowd work.
0: Living in the moment or planning for the future?
1: Living in the moment.
0: Sneakers or slides?
1: Sneakers. What? Who wears slides?
0: Very popular, right, Millie?
6: Yeah, I mean, slides are popular, but not. Yeah.
0: Lumpia or adobo?
1: Oh, adobo.
0: All right. 1 hour with Eddie Murphy or 1 hour with Richard Pryor?
1: Oh, my God. 1 hour with Richard Pryor.
0: That was easy. I thought that was going to be more difficult.
5: Same.
0: Dogs or cats?
1: Oh, dogs.
0: Of course.
1: But I love cats.
5: Yeah.
0: Really?
1: Yeah.
6: Okay. Didn't realize you were gay.
0: Yeah, it's weird. Do you prefer...
1: I got to send you pics.
0: Do you prefer loyalty or honesty? I love that question.
1: Oh, man, that's a good one.
0: I love that question.
1: You know what? Loyalty. Yeah.
0: Karaoke night or game night?
1: Who does game night? Stop.
5: She's sitting next to you.
1: I love game night. No. What was the other one?
0: Karaoke night or game
1: karaoke
0: night?
1: Karaoke night. That's karaoke more fun. Night.
6: Easy.
0: Phone call or text message?
1: Oh, man. Phone call.
0: Phone call.
6: Wow.
1: Yeah, and it has to be FaceTime. I need to see your face.
5: You
1: FaceTime.
5: Do that.
0: Yeah. Introvert or extrovert?
1: Extrovert.
0: Extrovert.
1: Yeah.
0: This can be tough.
1: This music is great.
0: Mom's advice or your own instincts?
1: Own instincts.
5: That was not tough.
0: Not as tough as I thought. No. All right, fine. Here, let's give you one more.
1: Okay.
0: And I know we're beyond the 90 seconds, but here we go. F, marry, kill. You know how that works.
1: Yeah,
0: you got
1: an
0: F1, you got to marry one, you got to kill one.
1: Oh, no.
0: The Philippines.
1: Yeah.
0: Hawaii, Las Vegas.
1: Oh, that's so tough.
6: Ooh, wow.
1: Yeah. Marry the Philippines.
0: Mm-hmm.
1: This is tough.
6: Got to sell tickets.
1: Wait, how does it get? How's it going again?
0: The Philippines, Hawaii, Las Vegas.
1: And what is it
5: you
1: again?
5: F,
0: marry, kill. So you've already decided you're going to marry the Philippines. That's your forever boo. You got an F1, now you got to kill one.
1: What?
0: Between Hawaii and Las Vegas. Well, it's hypothetical, man. You're not really going to have to kill something.
1: Yeah.
0: Or F it. For that matter.
1: Can I just put the two together?
0: No.
1: No, I can't.
0: No, that's not the spirit of the game.
1: This is not fun.
3: See, now who wants Seabass now?
1: Well, you know what? I think everyone knows that I started in Las Vegas and my family's there, so I can't kill that place.
0: Okay.
1: Yeah.
0: So, all right.
6: You'll have sex with it.
1: Oh, yeah.
0: Ladies and gentlemen.
1: The way Greg does it.
0: That's right.
6: He's
0: putting balls on it. Yeah. Joe Coy, everybody.
5: Yeah.
0: Love you, Joe.
1: I love you more.
0: All right. Thank you for coming in. Always good to see you,
1: my friend.
0: I love
1: you, man.
0: All right. We love you, too.
1: Thanks for shouting out King Batch's special on
0: YouTube. Check it out now on YouTube. More Woody Show next.
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9: 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Major Lazer. 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
5: 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Not much has changed in industry. Eastbound 60 before you get to the 605. Two right lanes still blocked with that overturned truck. There's heavy traffic now from Santa Anita Avenue. And nothing's changed in Anaheim. You have the two right lanes blocked westbound 91 at Magnolia. This is a bunch of cars involved in a crash. They also hit those sand barrels. It's stop and go from Lemon Street. And northbound 57 after Catella in Anaheim. Right lane still blocked with a crash and a downed pole. There's heavy traffic from Orangewood Avenue. 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
6: Well, you can win tickets to go see Jack White this hour. 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Right. 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
6: Wait, hold on. Where am I?
9: The Woody Show.
6: I'll tell you where we are. We're right here. As a Minnesota, we out here.
10: We outside. It's Friday. Let's go.
6: Is that the new We Outside? Because We Out Here was the thing for a while.
10: We Outside was the original.
6: Oh, it is?
10: Yeah.
6: Okay. Well, I want to make sure I have it all straight.
11: Because We Inside.
6: Yeah. What's the origin story?
10: We Inside, We Outside.
6: Yeah. What's OG? So We Outside.
11: Got to say it right.
6: Yeah. So We Outside means we out here?
10: Yeah. We're out having fun.
6: All right. Friday. Cool. Well, we out here. It is the Woody Show. Woody, Greg, Menace, Gina Grad.
12: Yeah.
6: Who's got the trending news headlines?
12: Well, 2 million people packed the streets of New York City for the Knicks championship parade.
6: And
12: it was everything we knew it was going to be.
6: Oh, yeah. Did you see all the videos?
12: Dude,
6: yeah.
12: There was toe-sucking videos. Did you see those two chicks fighting on that stoplight?
6: Yeah,
12: oh, my God.
6: One was like, there were two chicks like perched up on this,
12: stoplight thing.
6: Stoplight, the post for the holds like the traffic lights and stuff. One sitting there, grabs the other, throws her off.
12: Yeah, they both wanted that spot.
6: Now Big Bad Girl is like sitting up there, perched up there, and then the woman that she tossed off of the perch now comes back after her, is like grabbing on her, trying to pull her down so they could fight, but only gets a hold of her pants, pulls her pants down. Chick who's up there, Big Girl, starts twerking and shaking her booty, making a clap.
10: That's right.
6: Gets the pants off, gets the panties down. There's a little kid in Nick's jersey right there.
12: Sitting there, yep.
6: Yeah, he saw her cervix. It was like, it was all on display, dude.
12: I probably watched that like 5 times.
4: This video was so popular that my friend from across the country called me about it just to make sure that I saw it.
12: It was insane.
6: Yeah, and then I saw the toe-sucking one because, Jeff, you posted that on your Instagram. Jeff.
11: Yeah, always down for the feet drama.
12: Feet drama.
6: Are you a feet guy?
11: Yeah, I like them, but I'm not like obsessed. I like them. I like a kept foot. Yeah.
6: A kept foot, but like you're not sucking on toes and stuff, are you?
11: I'm down. Yeah, I have before.
6: Really?
11: Sure. Yeah, man. Why not?
13: It's all why part of the game. Why?
6: Yeah, Greg and I don't get it.
13: Like, what the origin story of that? Like, I just don't get it.
11: Hey, if my girl likes it, I'm down.
13: Oh, she likes it.
12: So it's her thing.
11: No, but I've tried it. But I've tried it, and she's never said no.
12: Yeah.
11: Right?
12: Yeah,
11: So I'm like, okay, I'll keep doing it.
13: Okay. So, nice. We just don't get looking at a foot and going, oh, yeah.
4: Oh, yeah.
6: Yeah,
13: that's what I get.
4: And every time we ask somebody that's into it, they can never give us a straight answer ever.
12: Maybe they don't know.
4: They don't know.
11: Until she tells me to stop, I'm going to keep doing it.
12: Hell yeah.
4: Hey, well, do you?
12: Probably the most viral thing that came out of the parade was that chick that jumped into a structure to save this guy's life when he was ODing. Mm-hmm. And so it turns out she was an off-duty EMT from New Jersey and saw the guy, jumped into action, pulled a Narcan out of her leggings and saved.

0: Relax. Yeah. This guy's never getting out of prison.
1: Never.
0: You're not having sex with
1: him. Nor should he.
0: Yeah.
2: Yeah, and they talk.
1: I'm not, and this is, by the way, this is not bootlicking for the insurance companies.
2: Totally.
1: That's just not the way things are done. That's not the way things are handled.
3: Yeah, it's not the Wild West.
1: Yeah, you just don't go, you know, shooting the CEO because, you know, you got beef with, you know, how insurance works. I hate insurance, too. They're not easy to deal with. I hate it.
3: Yeah.
1: Anytime you have to get on the phone with those guys, the runaround.
2: They don't even know what they're doing.
1: I've been trying to get a copy of my own policy for 2 weeks. 2 weeks. And when I call, because they brokered it out, I go through Allstate. I have Allstate. Mm-hmm. But Allstate had to broker it out because Allstate doesn't write policies for homeowners where I live.
3: Okay.
1: So they have to broker it out to a third-party company. Mm-hmm. I need to get that third-party company for this umbrella insurance that I have because they need to see it so they can, you know, for their purposes. Okay, fine. Well, so I can't get the copy because the record, the agent of record was somebody else. And so I just called the company, the third party myself. I go, hey, I have an insurance, homeowner's policy through you. I would just like to get a copy of that policy. Well, you'll have to go through the agent. We don't deal directly with the customer. What do you mean you don't deal directly with the customer?
2: Yeah.
3: What's the big secret?
2: Uh-huh. Yeah.
1: The policy is my policy. House.
3: Yeah.
1: Yeah. Well, you're going to have to go through the agency to get that.
3: Look, bitch.
1: Now, they've been trying to do it because it's another agent of a different record. Mm-hmm. They have to have a piece of paper that gets transferred and so they can I'm just trying to get a copy of the policy, and this is 2 weeks.
3: Yeah.
1: God forbid you have a claim. That's what I told him. I said, man, I'd sure hate to think I ever had a claim.
3: Yeah.
2: Right. And
1: I'm just trying to get a copy of the policy. So I get it.
2: The person you're talking to, it's like, do you hear what you're saying?
1: Yeah. So I get it.
2: Are you embarrassed?
1: But at the same time, you can't just go killing the CEO dead on the street.
3: Yeah. How'd that
1: just because you think he's hot doesn't change anything.
2: And bad optics for the defense because you're putting out this argument and then 24 hours later, you're pulling it back. You're proving that you're just seeing what sticks.
3: Yeah, exactly. Yeah. Well, this story out of England is a nightmare come to life. This 3-year-old kid is in critical condition after cops say a random dude picked him up and threw him into a crocodile enclosure at the zoo.
1: See, that's what you do with Luigi.
2: Yeah.
1: you throw his ass in there.
3: Yeah. So investigators say this suspect didn't know the kid at all. He was arrested on suspicion of attempted murder. So, yeah, that's the story. Reminder to watch your kid at all times when you're out and about. This guy just randomly picked up this little kid and threw him into the enclosure.
1: Well, it's like these stories that you see people pushing in front of trains.
3: Yep. Yeah.
1: Just like, they don't even know this person. Minding their business. Yeah. And then some rando tries to push him in front of the train.
3: People are going more insane every day.
2: Join Hermit.
3: And former President Barack Obama formally opened his presidential center in Chicago. Tons of celebrities came out for it. Bono, John Legend, Christina Aguilera, Mark Anthony, Eddie Vedder. They all took turns on stage. And here's a little of what Obama had to say during his speech.
1: Do we have that clip?
3: I think so, yeah.
1: No, I was told we had that clip, but we do not have
3: it here. Well, they're expecting...
1: Sorry.
3: No, that's okay. I'm sure it was lovely.
2: Here.
3: They're expecting a million visitors, a million visitors a year at the Presidential Center, which will feature Obama's personal and presidential history.
1: God, here's a question.
0: Yeah.
1: Why does every president have to open up a library? Can't one do like a putt-putt golf place or
3: like a bowling alley?
2: Oh, yeah.
1: Something else.
2: A restaurant.
1: Yeah. Like how many more libraries still popping? You know,
3: well, it's not a library.
2: It's not really a library.
3: It's more like a museum, but
2: yeah. It's like personal effects.
3: Yeah.
2: Speeches.
3: Yeah. Interactive exhibits.
0: Never been to one.
2: Suits that they wore.
0: Have you been to one?
2: I've been to one.
3: I was a member. I love that stuff. Yeah.
2: It's pretty interesting.
3: They've lots of different things come through.
2: Yeah, like actual pieces of paper that have the actual speech on there with handwritten notes and childhood stuff.
1: Like, I don't know. They open like one of those movie theaters that serve dinner or something.
2: Yeah.
1: The Obama dinner theater.
3: Although you guys would appreciate, you do get to go in Air Force One in these, and like they're so
1: old school.
3: They don't look like modern in any way, depending
2: Marine
3: on when the
2: one.
0: Wait, like all of them have airplanes in
2: them? I don't know if they all do.
3: Oh, the one I was a member of does.
1: The Reagan Library has that.
2: Yeah, they built it around Air Force
3: One. Yeah, it's cool. It's cool.
2: It's pretty awesome.
3: But it's so old time.
2: It is.
0: Yeah, but I mean, Woody's right. They should make it like /DMBs or something.
3: Yeah, like make it a bar. Well, comedian Carlos Mencia, he sucks at paying his taxes, you guys. He's been arrested and charged with 12 felony counts for failing to file personal and business taxes for 6 years.
1: Now you got to ask yourself, which comedian did that first?
3: Authorities are saying he failed to report about $9 million in income. and he owes more than 300

0: $1,000 in unpaid state taxes. Prosecutors say they sent him dozens of warnings. He ignored them all. Well, now he can't ignore it because the arrest is the first of its kind for this newly created L.A. County Business Tax Fraud Unit, which is going after these high earners like celebrities who are avoiding their taxes. And if Carlos is convicted, he could face more than a decade in prison along with repayment of taxes and
1: penalties. I like to just like shout this one out to all the people every time we get around tax season that hit us up and they say, well, you know, legally you don't have to pay your taxes.
0: Oh, yeah, try it.
1: And then we all say the same thing. Well, why don't you try it out?
0: Yeah, give it a
2: go. Let us know.
0: Let us know. Give it a
1: go.
0: Back.
1: Yeah, let me know how that goes.
0: Yeah.
1: That is the dumbest thing to go, especially when you're making millions of dollars. You're making millions of dollars. It's not like you don't have the money to pay the tax.
0: Yeah.
1: Right? So you're making millions of dollars, pay the tax,
0: you're
1: stay
0: still
1: out
0: a millionaire.
1: Of jail, and enjoy your millionaire lifestyle.
0: Yeah, Willie Nelson and Wesley Snipes. And that's the thing, too, because it's like, to me, this is kind of a victimless crime. He didn't kill anyone. He didn't pay his taxes. I don't really care, but he's also pretty dumb.
2: Yeah, I would kind of stick up for him here.
0: Yeah.
2: Because, okay, so they sent him 78 notices. Okay, fine. So he didn't respond, right?
0: Yeah. Mm-hmm.
2: Now here we are, current day. He is aware of it. Pay them.
0: Yeah.
2: Be done with
0: move
2: it.
0: On.
2: They had, move on. Why go to prison over
3: I'll be like, dude, they had the wrong address. I didn't see any of the notices.
2: I don't check my mail.
0: Well, finally, Woody, Buzz Lightyear, the whole gang, they're back in Toy Story 5, as most of us know. And as a lot of us also know, the plot is about kids forgetting about their toys because they have tablets now. Sad. So don't know if you've seen some of these pics online, but Woody is now balding. He has a dad bod. And if you're not in the mood for Toy Story.
1: The character, not me.
0: Yeah, right.
1: I mean, I've had the dad bod.
0: Yeah, get that drop.
1: Yeah.
0: Other releases this weekend are the dark action thriller, The Death of Robin Hood, which I know nothing about. And this coming of age movie, Girls Like Girls.
2: Ooh.
0: Go, Greg. Action, what? Greg.
2: See you at the theater.
0: And the Australian horror film, Leviticus. And that's what's going on, Woody.
1: All right. Thank you very much, Gina Grad.
0: You got it.
1: We're going to take a quick break. More Woody Show is next. Hang on.
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2: 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And at about 6:15 this morning, there a semi-truck crash happened. An industry overturned truck eastbound 60 before the 605, and it's still there. The two right lanes are still closed down. You got heavy traffic from Santa Anita Avenue. And the other problem spot is Anaheim, westbound 91 at Magnolia, where the two right lanes are blocked. A multi-car crash. Sand barrels are damaged. And CHP is at that scene. There's back up to Lemon Street. And for Compton, look out for metal debris. If you're heading south 710 right before Alondra, some metal in the left lane. And outdoor entertaining begins with great deals at Vons or Albertsons. 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
1: Dude, everybody's gone GTA crazy.
0: Oh,
2: as,
0: yeah.
2: As they should.
3: It's, yeah. It's pretty sweet.
1: Yeah, I mean, it looks super cool. I'm a big Grand Theft fan anyway, yeah. Like from the original games. Uh-huh. And they were showing, there's a ton of stuff out there that you could see. We've talked about the level of detail this thing's going to go into, but just the screenshots and some of the stuff between, say, GTA 5 and now GTA 6. GTA 6 looks like they shot a movie.
3: Yeah.
2: So cool.
3: And you get the whole state of Florida to play in.
2: So, right. Yeah. Did you say you can go into buildings?
1: You can go into buildings, do things around in the buildings. There's one thing I saw that said you could drive from one end of the map to the other, and it'll take you over 35 minutes.
0: Oh, damn.
2: Cool.
1: Like a 35-minute drive. So now there's all these conversations about, well, how long is that going to take to download?
0: That's a good question.
1: You know? Do they have quality? Do they sell physical copies of the game? They will sell physical copies, Tyler? Okay. Because that's the thing. I think I'd rather get the physical copy of the game than spend all this time trying to download it. Because, you know, it'd be like when COVID first happened and everybody started working at home, like everybody's internet was bogged down so hard.
0: Well, you know, that's a good question because I Googled it and says it could take anywhere from 1.5 to 4 hours.
1: Jeez. I mean, I'm thinking more on the 4 hours because everybody's going to be downloading these huge files.
3: It'll be days.
1: Because on GTA 5, they said it was somewhere between 100 and 125 gigs, Greg.
2: Damn.
1: So
2: that's a lot of gigs. Yeah. That's a lot of gigs.
4: Yeah. Better bring your truck.
1: So, you know, and just the difference between that game and this game.
3: But, Tyler, can you buy physical copies?
4: You can buy a physical copy. Or you can do what I'm going to do. You can pre-order it, have it downloaded right now. It just won't start until it releases.
1: Oh, someone's going to figure out how to start it.
4: Sitting there edging you.
3: Yeah.
0: What did you say? It was 100 gigs?
1: Well, no, the last game was somewhere between 100 and 125 gigs.
0: Okay, because this one's 200.
4: That's,
1: at least.
0: Yeah.
4: That's about Call of Duty size, so that sounds about right.
0: Damn. And some people say it was going to reach 700 gigs.
4: I mean, yeah, there was
1: I think
4: a lot
1: 200
4: of...
1: sounds low. It's got to be more than that.
3: Yeah.
4: Estimates are in the 200 range, maybe 200 plus.
1: Yeah.
4: Like, up to 300 perhaps.
3: Well, like financial expert people say that like this will change the landscape of the economy for a second.
1: Well,
3: because people are just going to have like food deliveries like crazy.
1: I just read.
3: They're going to stay home.
1: That there are companies that are deciding just not even to be open. On that day, they're gonna turn that into like one of their floating holidays.
0: That's
1: because
0: hilarious.
1: They already know there's so many people that work for them
0: that aren't coming,
1: that are just calling out anyway because they're gonna stay home and play the game.
0: Oh my god!
2: Wow! I mean,
1: I'm not calling off work for it.
2: No.
4: I believe it comes out November 19th, which is a Thursday or Friday. If it's a Friday,
3: no one's going to work.
4: Yeah, no one's going to work. Wait, 3 day weekend.
1: So is this true? Somebody on the text, your GTA disc conversion. You have to download the game regardless of disc or digital?
4: That is correct, yeah.
0: Oh boy.
1: So what's the point of having the physical media?
4: Because people just like the physical media. I don't know why. They've been doing it like that for years.
1: So there's nothing on the actual game disc that you buy?
4: It's weird.
1: You
4: so
1: still
4: like,
1: have to download
4: if
1: it.
4: If you buy the game disc, you still have to download like the game, but the game will not work without the disc.
1: What?
0: Oh,
1: then
0: so
1: why
0: it's even more of a pain in the ass.
1: That's so dumb.
4: Just people like the physical media.
0: It's
4: basically
0: just like a link.
4: And apparently, the physical disc will open certain extras and bonuses.
0: Ooh. There you go.
1: There you go. There had to be a reason.
2: What do those go for these days?
4: The physical disc? They're saying this one actually might go for $100. Of course, they're going to have standard editions. This is what the expectations are. Mm-hmm. Between 70 80 for the base. Special editions up to over 100, yes. And there will be extra.
1: And where do you measure that from? Is that from the top or from the underside?
3: Yeah.
4: Right. The base of the
1: tank. How do you measure that?
4: And there are probably going to be a collector's edition, which may be up to $300. So the rumor is, though, that this game is so big and it's cost Rockstar so much money that the base will be $100. That's the rumor. They haven't officially announced it yet.
3: What's the console of choice?
4: For right now, it's probably PS5.
1: I was going to say, it seems like PlayStation has kind of taken over that spot. From what I can understand, hearing my, you know, son talk and his friends and things like that, it sounds like PlayStation there's always that battle between PlayStation and Xbox, right? And there were a lot of, like, you know, Xbox homers. I don't hear much about that anymore. I hear more about
3: PS5?
4: You know, it's been it was PS2 over Xbox, then it was Xbox 360 over PS3. And it's been PlayStation for every console after.
1: Look at this guy.
3: Wow.
4: You
1: say he doesn't pull chicks.
3: Yeah, come on.
1: Calm down, ladies.
0: I have the dumbest question.
1: Take
3: Talk
1: it easy.
3: Slower, Tyler.
0: I have the dumbest question. Maybe Tyler can answer this for me that anyone has ever asked because I do not play video games.
4: Okay.
0: I voice them, I don't play them. Can you get GTA on like different consoles
4: or it's exclusive
0: to PlayStation?
4: No, they stopped. Consoles stopped doing the exclusive thing a while back. Even with Halo used to be an Xbox exclusive. They're now coming out with it on PlayStation.
0: But like, what about all the Mario stuff? That's just
4: so
0: Nintendo,
4: that's the only one that's strictly still Nintendo.
0: That's why I thought it was like that.
4: And I'm seeing this will not be on any kind of Nintendo or even PC, or at least right away. It won't be on PC probably for at least another year.
3: They're putting that on Nintendo, right?
1: No, they wouldn't do that.
0: But why? Because Nintendo's more family friendly.
4: Yes, yeah, exactly.
1: It's still the same though, like where you're beating up hookers and taking their money, get your health back. That like all that stuff for GTA is still the same.
4: Still very much. But this time you get to play a woman, and she's the other main character, right? Yeah. Also, this one's in Florida, so you know it's going to be super redneck.
1: Well, it's not. I don't think it's going to be in that part of Florida.
0: Like in the Everglades?
4: No, it's like the entire state of Florida.
1: Right. Oh, so, it is.
4: Yeah, you can go down to like the Everglades. You can go up to.
1: Oh, okay. I thought it was like Miami. They're kind of, you know, modeling it off of maybe Miami.
4: So it does have a part of
1: bougie,
4: Miami.
1: Greg.
2: Yeah, go to Miami.
1: Can I go into the Dior store?
2: Yeah, right.
1: I can go into the shops.
2: Can I admire the Art Deco?
0: Can I go to the Versace house?
1: Yeah.
4: There was GTA Vice City, which was based off Miami, and
1: right.
4: I believe that section is also going to be in this game too.
1: Oh, that's cool.
3: Yeah, they've got a swamp land. They've got something called
0: like
3: a Port St. Lucie sort of looking place.
1: Can you activate a mode? This is what I would like to do, Greg. Mm. I would like to activate the mode where the cops don't even chase you, where like you just go around criming.
0: Yeah, like the Purge.
1: But yeah, like you just create havoc.
2: That would take the fun out of it, though.
1: Huh?
2: That would take the fun out of it, I think.
1: No, because the heat gets too hot, and then there's no way to escape. Like,
4: so,
1: you keep getting more and more of the stars or whatever
4: so
1: it was.
4: You could do that, and supposedly they're adding another star to the wanted levels. Now it's going to be a 6-star wanted level.
1: That's okay.
4: I have seen videos of people doing this. So they'll be in the game. They'll antagonize one of the NPC characters. They'll run to the nearest cop. That NPC will try to hit your character, but you duck behind the cop. They hit the cop instead, and all hell breaks loose. Basically the
3: badass
4: cop computer guys start fighting with the other computer guys, and it's this whole thing.
3: Yeah,
4: and, like, the videos are kind of crazy.
0: Now, they also have the keys in there. You can go down to the keys.
4: Yeah, you can go down to the keys.
5: Now let's pretend I've had sex before. What's NPC?
4: Non-playable character.
5: Oh, okay.
1: Yeah, let's just say for the sake of argument. Oh. I heard you got hit on by a dude.
0: What?
4: That did happen.
2: Awesome.
4: Lucky. Yeah, that was the last time I was in Texas, and I said that because I'm planning on going back for a couple days.
1: That's
4: so
1: cool. I didn't know you did the work with the blind like that.
4: Nah.
1: Wow. Yeah, that's cool.
4: Last time I went down there, there was a guy just kind of talking to me, and I'm just friendly, like I talk with everybody else. I knew he was gay right off the bat.
1: Yeah, how?
2: Yeah, so,
4: how so?
2: Come on, tell
1: us. Yeah. How'd you know right away?
2: Teach us.
3: You can taste it.
4: Like, you could tell he was...
1: Get it.
4: I could tell he was being a little flirty and all that stuff like that. So I'm just like, okay, like, I'm pretty sure this dude's
5: gay. In what way? How?
4: Just because, I mean, he would...
1: Like, in his lips at you?
0: Bat his eyes.
4: Now, so... There was a little bit of that, the batting of the eyes. There was a little bit of like just like the light touching thing, and I'm like, oh, all right.
1: Yeah. So did he say, "Come here, give me a kiss"?
4: No, he did not. Yeah. So, but
1: I heard Morgan in the other room. Damn.
0: Oh my god.
1: Come here, give me a kiss.
5: Yeah.
3: Check out these flowers.
1: Did he try to give you like salmonella or something?
4: No, he
5: did. One of his fingers disappear?
4: Nah, he did ask me out though. Right. So, and I told him. I told him, you know, unfortunately, I don't roll that way, but thank you for your interest in my body. I appreciate it.
0: That was so diplomatic.
1: I'm looking for a man who's into my mind.
2: Yeah. I'm not a piece of meat.
5: So this guy was a bear hunter.
4: Sure, yeah, probably. I was heavier then, too, so that would make sense.
5: Nice.
1: Yeah.
5: Sweet.
1: All right, well.
3: He can probably smell you.
5: Odd story to share.
2: Got
1: I think it's cool. Because, you know, now my son's old enough, like, I could play this game with him.
0: Oh yeah.
1: Let's go tear up the town. You know what I mean?
5: Nice.
1: Son, go get that hooker. Go get our money back.
2: Beat her up.
0: And you're right about the redneck.
1: Let's go team this hooker.
4: Oh, yeah. No, this thing is going to be mega redneck.
0: Good God.
1: Family bonding, you know?
5: Can you make a team or, like, with all your friends? Where you
4: go GTA
5: crime?
4: Online? Yeah, dude. I rob banks and stuff like that with all my friends.
0: Oh, fun.
4: Yeah,
1: it's cool. 877-44-WOODY. 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
1: Hey, congratulations to Dennis in Agora Hills.
0: Dennis,
1: I fly over your house all the time.
2: Yeah, look up and wave.
1: It looks nice down there.
2: It's beautiful.
1: I don't think I've ever driven through Agora Hills. Yeah.
0: It's nice.
1: Yeah.
2: I'll be doing that
1: looks
2: today.
1: Nice.
0: Yeah.
1: But congratulations to Dennis, winner of the Jack White tickets. Going to go to the Palladium in September to see that show. Now, one of the many shows that you can win all day long, we got tickets for 311, Good Charlotte, Social Distortion, Weezer, My Chemical Romance, Smashing Pumpkins, as you just heard, Jack White, and part of the big Father's Day weekend giveaways here on Alt 98.7. Friday check-ins on the text over to 22987. Tell us what kind of exciting weekend plans you got. Anything anyone would like to have us mention? Text it on over 22987. It's the Woody Show.

0: 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We are the Woody Show. Dude, we got fed this morning. Jeff G brought in those churro croissants from Porto's.
1: Those were insane. Mm-hmm.
0: Those were really good. Nicole Alvarez hooked it up.
2: Big time.
0: With some food from Bar Next Door in West Hollywood. So Bar Next Door, I mean, people know about that place. I don't hang out a lot in West Hollywood, but even I've heard of that place before.
3: Yeah, right.
0: Very well known for their drinks and just like that old Hollywood thing they got going on.
1: I love that.
0: But they've partnered up with Prince Street Pizza.
1: The best.
0: And now they have their daily food menu. So Bar Next Door just started serving. They're calling them bar pies. They're like smaller pizzas, like individual sized pizzas.
1: Well, if you're really, really hungry.
0: Yeah.
3: So good.
0: And they brought three different kinds down here. Greg, which one was your favorite?
3: I liked the one with sausage. So that was the Al Capone.
0: Yeah. Mm. Yeah, the Al Capone one's good, man. Because you got the spicy sausage, the fennel sausage. They got this, like, basically like a Diablo kind of sauce.
3: Mm-hmm. Right. That goes on there. It's got a kick.
1: Oh, yeah.
0: But that one with the vodka sauce. Man, that's good. That's the one that Fat Sammy went in hard on.
4: Yeah. So hard, and it's so unassuming. I looked at it, I'm like, oh, okay, pizza, cool. I could not stop eating it.
0: Sammy just kept taking hits.
1: Yeah. I know. She's expanding before our eyes.
2: She almost took my hand off.
0: Anyway, thanks. Thanks to Bar Next Door.
1: Thank you so much.
0: Prince Street Pizza. The new bar pie menu going to be available 5 p.m. to close. That's delish. Friday through Sunday. And also Monday through Thursday, you'll be able to get that too, 6 p.m. to close. And that's running throughout the summer. They're at Bar Next Door on Sunset Boulevard in West Hollywood. 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A lot of people say next store.
2: Next
0: store. Like, next my neighbor door. Next store.
2: Oh, wait,
0: like,
2: say it
0: store.
2: Again.
0: Like, go next door.
2: Next door.
0: It's next the next door, door over. That would be
2: I think
0: your neighbor.
2: I say next door.
0: Probably.
2: Yeah, most likely.
0: Yeah, that sounds about right.
3: Why don't you just stay the house next to me?
2: Yeah. Oh, since we're talking about Hollywood stuff, I went to Kevin Smith's thing yesterday.
0: Oh,
2: signing.
0: The weed store?
2: Yeah, just real quick. And there was a bunch of Woody Show listeners there in line saying that they heard about the event through the show. So thanks for coming out to that. That was awesome.
0: Thank you to Nicole Alvarez for hooking
3: thanks,
0: it up.
3: Nicole.
1: Yes. Thank you so much.
0: It's about time she did something for us.
1: It's, right?
3: It really is. It really
1: Where you been,
3: is.
1: Girl?
0: Wouldn't have killed her to do this weeks earlier.
1: Or every week.
0: One last note on Father's Day before we can put that to bed for the year. People were asked, what's your best dad don't tell mom story?
1: Oh.
0: So. Something you and dad got into or something happened with you and dad. And you're like, you know what? Don't tell mom. Now, there's one don't tell dad, like from A Christmas Story when, you know, Ralphie got in the fight and just wasn't going to tell the old man.
1: Mm-hmm. Scott Farkas.
0: Yeah. But, people were asked that question. Share their best don't tell your mom story that you can remember with your dad. This was pretty funny. He said, my son was struggling to eat some dry chicken at a barbecue. Needed something to wash it down. The only thing I had on hand was a margarita. So I told him to take a sip, and he pounded the entire thing.
1: Oh, my God.
2: Sweet.
0: And ended up getting tipsy off of it. And to this day, his mom still doesn't know about that.
1: That's crazy.
3: That's just a good memory.
0: Well, like,
3: nice.
0: Like Rusty Griswold when they're out in the desert. Yeah. He goes, can I have a sip? Yeah. Downs the whole thing. Yeah. Good talk, Russ.
5: Yeah, we had one where we... For whatever reason, my cousins were in town, so we decided to go to the Tobacco Museum.
3: Oh,
2: sweet.
5: As you do. In,
2: Right,
5: so we went in, and then my dad and my uncle bought a can of dip, and they decided, hey, kids, you know, we're going to go try the driveway. And it wasn't a don't tell mom, because she walked out and found out, and she was very pissed. But they were. It was the process of don't tell mom.
0: Yeah,
5: and we were all like,
0: were you guys
5: little,
0: throwing up?
5: Dipping. No, we had just
0: make you puke.
5: We had put the tiniest little bit in.
0: Oh, okay,
5: and we were just in the process of doing it with mom. What the F are you guys doing?
0: And you're from Tennessee, you say?
5: I do say.
0: That sounds very Tennessee.
5: But see, they're all from the North. That's the these are Chicagoans and New Yorkians.
2: Yeah, I mean, my parents got divorced when I was six, so I don't really have a lot of those stories. Yeah. But I told you, like in the '80s, and like my babysitters were like doing cocaine in front of me and stuff like that. But then my dad and my dad's friends would be like partying, doing like cocaine and drinking and stuff.
1: What?
2: Like hardcore.
1: Your dad's friends?
2: Yeah. I mean, they were like super young parents in the '80s. Like they're partying like hard. So, I don't think he's like, don't tell mom, but I think he kind of like implied like, hey, don't say that the boys were over.
3: Yeah. It's so funny that you say that because I was talking to my mom last week and she said the same thing to me. She said, looking back, all we did was party.
2: Yeah.
3: And now me thinking back, it's true.
2: It was like every
3: weekend was like 30 people wasted, mm-hmm. getting thrown in the pool.
4: Nice. What?
3: Just like, I think there were affairs going on.
0: It was a key party going on
3: at his parents' house. Everybody's smoking.
0: Greg and his brother weren't allowed out of their rooms.
3: You stay in there.
0: You stay in there.
3: Yeah, it was fun. So there wasn't a whole lot of secrets.
0: No. This one says, my dad used to tie a sled to the back of our four-wheeler and drive us around in the snow.
4: Oh, that rules.
0: One time I fell off and had my face beat up. I was bleeding everywhere. We told my mom I slipped and fell so we could just keep doing the sled rides.
4: Good like, job.
0: Just yes. Don't tell mom.
3: That's awesome.
4: Don't mess it up for everybody.
0: My dad told the cops that he was tickling me while I was in the back seat trying to get out of a ticket for reckless driving. They asked me if that was true and I was too scared to say anything, so I just nodded and they let him off with a warning and he immediately told me never tell my mom about this.
3: Helping him out.
0: Well, dude, if you have kids and you don't use them to get out of stuff, whether it's a ticket or out of like planned events,
4: then what's the point?
0: Then you're doing it wrong.
4: Yeah.
0: That's one of the whole reasons to have kids. That way, so you never have to do a dish again.
4: Oh, yeah.
0: You never have to cut your own grass again. Mm-hmm. There's just certain things. Never have to take the trash cans out again. That's why you have them.
3: Otherwise, they're just freeloaders.
0: Someone said, I was with my dad, and we thought it was a good idea to start a small fire on our porch, which was made of wood. We thought we put it out, but the wind must have kicked up because we came outside the next day, and there was a giant hole burned into the porch.
4: Oh, my wow. God.
0: How'd that happen? Don't know.
3: Yeah, arson.
0: Neighbor kids. I don't know.
3: Love it.
0: Yeah. So what's your best, you know, story with your dad where it's like, hey, man, don't tell your mom. Mm. Do girls have those? Or is that just like a father-son
4: thing?
0: Yeah,
4: that doesn't really sound like anything I grew up with. I do, but it's a much more like wholesome one than what you guys are talking about.
2: No cocaine?
4: What I remember is kind of the first time that it occurred to me that this could happen.
0: Can I guess?
4: Yeah.
0: You and your dad watched a Hallmark movie before the whole family could in your coordinated pajamas.
3: You did it.
0: Don't tell mom.
5: They made a Mother's Day gift and then you couldn't surprise her until Mother's Day.
0: Yeah, Sammy's dad snuck a cup of hot cocoa to her without the mom knowing. Don't tell mom.
4: It's like that. It's a little bit like that, actually. Actually, where I was like 5 years old, it was Thanksgiving, and we weren't allowed to have any of the treats before dinner, and there was homemade Reese's, and everyone was down in the basement hanging out, and I had gone upstairs, and I found my dad upstairs eating a Reese's, and I was like, we're not allowed to have those yet, and which he would have gotten in trouble too, honestly, if he had broken into the stash too early, and he just handed me one, and he said, I won't tell if you won't, and I was like, oh, that's when I realized, like, we can sneak things.
1: You're complicit. Yeah.
3: Samantha, so cool. Have a Reese's.
4: Yeah. Breaking the rules.
5: Dork.
0: My daddy let me have a piece of candy when I wasn't supposed to.
4: I know.
1: He had one, too.
0: That adorable. 877-44-WOODY. 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
3: 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And some good news for Anaheim. Northbound 57 after Catella Avenue finally cleared the two right lanes of a crash. So there's still slow traffic going from Orangewood. Next is fixing that light pole that got knocked down. In Industry, eastbound 60 before you get to the 605, two right lanes are still closed. They have been all morning long with an overturned semi-truck. It's slow from Santa Anita Avenue. And Elysian Park, you got a fire northbound 5 at Riverside Drive, and that's got things heavy from about the 10. And eBay is home to millions of finds, and each one becomes part of your story, from your favorite vintage band tee to the dream car you've been searching for, or the foul ball you heroically gave away. It's all there on eBay. eBay, things people love. Greg Gorey, that is your Alt 98.7 traffic.
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0: And that's going to do it for this hour. That's going to do it for today's show. That's going to be it for the week, everybody. It's time
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0: To...
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5: Yeah. Do it.
2: All right, Greg Gorey, parting words of wisdom, please.
3: Yeah, Russian dolls are bad role models because they're so full of themselves.
2: Gang. Greg likes it because it's like a chick inside of another chick.
5: 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Right. Over and over and over.
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2: It's so
3: there
2: hot.
3: There you go.
2: Yeah.
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21: Nice.
2: All right, thank you very much, Greg Gorey.
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2: 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We thank you so much for giving the Woody Show some of your valuable time this week. You know, we love and appreciate you for that. 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Catch you back here next week. Have a great weekend. And happy Father's Day, fellas. 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

0: 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Oh, it is Friday, isn't it? So I went to the Sphere last weekend to see the No Doubt show, and this part of the show was my favorite during this song. It was really emotional. 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

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It's almost Father's Day, so we're doing Dads Who Rock. And there are a lot of sexy men. There's a lot of rock star dads that are worthy of celebration. Your solicit's coming up. That means it's almost time for you to win. Pay attention. Listen up. It's almost go time.

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3: I first heard this new Linda Linda song on She Is The Voice, which happens every Friday night at 8 o'clock. 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

All 98.7 Ellie's Alternative Rock. I'm Nicole Alvarez. So we're celebrating Dads Who Rock. And coming up next, your chance to win tickets to see 311 August. I think it's August 18th. It's in August. I got that part right. So good luck. Just tell Siri and Alexa to call Alt 98.7.

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0: All right, this one's for all the dads who rock. 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
1: Thomas.
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I'm Nicole Alvarez. Oh, how I want to sleep this weekend. If I think this is more for the females, but if you haven't seen the show that everybody's talking about on Prime called Off Campus, let it be this weekend that you binge it. And in advance, let me just say, you're welcome.

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Now you don't need

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Every Friday, people are like, what are you going to do? 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

Would you like to go see the Smashing Pumpkins do Melancholy and the Infinite Sadness at the Forum November 12th and celebrate the day before my birthday with me? Yes. So we're doing Dads Who Rock because Father's Day is coming up and you've got a shot at Billy Corgan and Company coming up next. Good luck.

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0: 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It's Father's Day weekend, and we're celebrating dads who rock. If you're a father who shows up and not only is responsible for your child, but does so with, like, pleasure and just if you show up at this point, if you show up and you do a good job because you love your kid, congratulations. 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
1: Robert.
0: I'm Nicole. 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
1: Oh, thank you very much. Excited to see Smashing Pumpkins.

0: LA's Alternative Rock. I'm Nicole Alvarez. Every Friday, I get a visit from Lisa Warden.
1: Yes, you do.
0: Hi, babe.
1: Happy Juneteenth.
0: Happy Juneteenth. I've been trying to explain to people what it is, but also I want to focus on you. So She Is the Voice airs tonight at 8 yep. o'clock every Friday night. Yep. And I know there's one artist that you're going to feature tonight that I'm really excited about. So, like, lay it up
1: yeah.
0: for us.
1: Yeah, so tonight, 8 o'clock, I'm going to do an hour of female artists and alternative music. I'm going to play you Alanis Morissette, The Beaches, Violet Grohl, The Breeders, the song that's Hayley Kiyoko featuring Gigi Perez, Hayley Williams, a whole bunch of great stuff. But, yeah, the song you're referring to, have you heard any of Olivia Rodrigo's new music?
0: Some of it. There's a song that she has that mentions Just Like Heaven, and that's the one that I've been listening to.
1: Okay.
0: And I wanted to ask you this real quick. Were you surprised to see Robert Smith jump on stage with her?
1: No, because she's obsessed with him. And I have to admit, Nicole, you know
0: yeah.
1: that's my husband.
0: That's your husband.
1: You
0: that's your guy.
1: That's my dude. So she's kind of obsessed. So in a way, I was a little bit skeptical of this.
0: Okay.
1: So when he went on stage with her, no, I wasn't surprised. I was just jealous. but the song we're going to play, because we don't play Olivia Rodrigo
0: no.
1: in 98.7. We just don't. But I have to admit, my daughters are the ones who turned me on to this song. It's called The Cure.
0: Does it have anything to do with The Cure?
1: No, it really doesn't.
0: Okay.
1: But I think there's a reason she named it that.
0: Okay.
1: This song is so good. Again, my daughter, Michaela, is like, Mommy, this is my favorite song. And I listen, I'm like,

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dads who rock, and there are so many in the music business. Good ones, too. For example, Rivers Cuomo of Weezer. Your chance to see Weezer coming up next. 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

0: 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I'm Nicole Alvarez. I hope you're having a great weekend. We are celebrating Dads Who Rock. 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

0: 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The question is, can you guess the song behind the story? 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
1: 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And as far as this one, I randomly was offered a ticket to a Vampire Weekend show, and it's not a band that I usually go see. And I met my best friend during this song, and I can't imagine a life without him. And that's the beauty of music, let me tell you. 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
8: 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Lainey Wilson. Major Lazer. 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
2: The U.S. can punch its ticket to the knockout rounds today, but Coach Mauricio Pochettino says Australia will pose a big challenge.
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2: A win would get the U.S. through to the knockout rounds. 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

Elvin, Ellie's Alternative Rock. I'm Nicole Alvarez. Dads Who Rock. We're celebrating that all weekend. My dad's not anywhere near me. He's on the opposite side of the country. And it took me many, many, many years to get along with him. Because honestly, it's not his fault. What do you do when your daughter is me? But I'm really thankful for all the good ones that show up when they're supposed to. Because not all of them do. Mine does. Later in life, but still, we're going to celebrate the Dads Who Rock, so get ready to win your tickets to Social Distortion.

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Because you know if you don't and you want to win these tickets to Social D, all you have to do is tell Alexa or Siri to call us and they will. That's next.

0: 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What's up? 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
0: 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Not a bad way to kick things off.
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2: The U.S. can punch its ticket to the knockout rounds today, but Coach Mauricio Pochettino says Australia will pose a big challenge.
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0: right, let's get going. It is Booker and Stryker. You got Alt 98.7, LA's alternative rock. Stryker, how are you?
1: Booker, thanks for asking. I'm doing great. Many of you have the day off. Thanks for hanging with us. We are going to hook everybody up with some Smashing Pumpkins tickets this hour as we kick off our Dads Who Rock weekend.
0: I feel like Billy Corgan as a dad is a little softer than he used to be back in the day, if you know what I mean.
1: He was a little salty back in the day.
0: Good word for it.
1: Yeah, and I think as a result of aging and being a father, he is a lot softer, especially when you see him on Thunder Mountain at Disneyland.
0: Right.
1: I mean, I've seen him on that ride. It's hilarious.
0: He's a big fan. Hang out with us this afternoon. We'll get you some tickets to the Pumpkins and some other dads that rock all day long here on Alt 98.

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0: even close. You're doomed.
1: I was hoping you were going to help me a little bit.
0: No, you're going to be all right.
1: You think?
0: Yeah.
1: I don't think, he's kind of squinting as he's... It's like it's your tell. I can tell you're lying.
0: The text line is not going to make you feel better about your chipped front tooth. Booker, this is Robert from Redondo Beach. They can actually match the color to your other teeth with tooth.
1: They can't. It's always off.
0: I think this next one is for real. 562. What's up, Booker? I have a great dentist in Mexico right over the border. No, right over the border from Yuma. It's very inexpensive. Booker, I had the exact same thing happen to my front bottom tooth. Now I have one tooth that's completely white and a different size and doesn't match my other teeth. That's from the 714. Oh, boy.
1: Well, I feel worse than I did before this segment. Thank you, Stryker. It's Alt 98.7.

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0: Booker and Stryker at Alt 98.7. I think a lot of people have cameras in their house. Do you have cameras?
1: No, I have zero cameras. Anybody can have anything they want in my place.
0: I hear that doorbell thing of yours.
1: Oh, that's outdoor.
0: Nothing in the house.
1: No.
0: I just tuned into mine and I saw my cat throwing up in the living room floor. I'm like, God, the second I tune in, I'm like, I see, I'm like, come on, you can't even do anything.
1: I'm sorry about your cat, but I do have a question about an indoor camera. Are you ever self-conscious if you're walking around the house or saying things or on the phone or you're naked that, I don't know, that your camera's right there?
0: You mean, do I think that someone in Russia is probably watching me at all times? Oh, because I'll say yes. I think so. I think those cameras are always on, whether they're on or not. But I don't care. I like putting on a show for some people.
1: Try doing it in the afternoons with Booker and Stryker.
0: I didn't say I was going to put on an interesting show for people.
1: How often does Booker walk around with just like boxers on, no shirt?
0: Never.
1: Oh, you always have a shirt on.
0: I shower with clothes on.
1: Okay. You're never just flip-flopping all over the place?
0: Mm-mm.
1: What about when you're laying on the couch on a lazy Sunday?
0: No. I don't want my stuff on the couch.
1: But it's your stuff.
0: I don't care.
1: We're different in that way.
0: Yeah? You're just all naked walking around your house?
1: Naked. It's the second I walk in, boxers on, loose, free, flying everywhere. TMI.
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0: the Woody Show. We're getting you qualified to go see that Big 21 pilot show in their hometown.
1: That's going
0: to
1: be awesome.
0: You know, Ohio State's big stadium. They're playing there. It's a big hometown show. Death Cab for Cutie's on that lineup. You'll win tickets to see Death Cab at the Greek here in L.A. and get qualified for the trip. Round trip, airfare, hotel, the whole thing.
2: 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Perfect.
0: That is all next week on The Woody Show. Anything you got for us between now and then, you can leave on the After Hours voicemail. 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

0: Booker and Stryker, Alt-98.7. Stryker got a compliment, which never happens, via text.
1: What is the proper response when somebody you know, an acquaintance, gives you a super nice compliment via text? Okay. And I'm not talking about, hey, you're having a good hair day. I mean like a three-sentence, super nice, meaningful compliment.
0: So this was something about your personality or something about something about you did?
1: Something I did professionally.
0: Oh.
1: I've known this person a long time, but they've never really seen anything I've done, and they stumbled upon something of mine.
0: Mm.
1: And it's the nicest message. What do you write back to that?
0: Is it more than a paragraph?
1: Three sentences.
0: Okay, so about a paragraph.
1: Yes.
0: They put some time into it.
1: They did. I know the one thing that you're not supposed to do. You're never supposed to acknowledge the compliment like, yeah, I know, I worked really hard on that. Of course it's good.
0: Yeah, that's bad form.
1: That's bad form. So like just saying thank you
0: is not enough.
1: No, if they could see my body language when saying it,
0: right,
1: that's one thing.
0: Why don't you make a video thank you?
1: No way.
0: Come on. That would be funny. And send it to me.
1: Before I send the text back, if anyone is listening and you know this kind of stuff, please text in the proper response. Stryker, I'm a psychologist. This is how you respond to a compliment. Say something like, it means a lot that you took the time to view or listen to my content.
0: That's nice.
1: And share your kind words with me. I appreciate it.
0: That's lovely.
1: That could be the one right
0: there. That's the one. Just cut and paste that, put it in your phone, and we're done with this.
1: But then Tony chimes in. You should respond the same way you would respond if you were in person. I disagree. Because in person, I'd get all wiggly and noodly and like flopping around with my arms.
0: At least you know that about yourself. Because, yes, you would.
1: Kevin in Lancaster says, Stryker, you should say something like, hey, thanks so much for appreciating my great work. You can't.
0: See, that's tongue in cheek, though. That is tongue in cheek. And if that's your personality, but if people know, right, you can't because it's an acquaintance.
1: I like the psychologist one. And I think we could all learn something from this. If you get a compliment, what is the proper response? Can I read the psychologist one again real quick?
0: One more time.
1: It means a lot that you took the time to listen to my content and share your kind words with me. Thank you very much.
0: What about .. Tell me more. No.
1: What about with some gifts? Me tipping my cap. Please.
0: No gifts.
1: Okay, no gifts.
0: No, that's pompous.
1: All right, I'm going to write back right now, Booker. Here I go.
0: Cut and paste.
1: All right.
0: Booker and Stryker right now on Alt-98.7.

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1: We've kicked off our Dads Who Rock weekend by hooking you up with tickets to different Dads Who Rock. Smashing Pumpkins, Weezer.
0: I like when he can't read his
1: Jack own White, there let me throw go. That in. And this hour, My Chemical Romance at the Hollywood Bowl, Booker.
0: I didn't know Gerard was a dad.
1: Yes, he is. So is Mikey Way, his brother.
0: How about that?
1: Yeah.
0: Well, how about that? All right. Well, listen, you'll get those tickets this hour. On this Juneteenth, maybe you have the day off today. It's Booker and Stryker here on Alt 98.7.

0: two-sentence thank you note in the email. I spelled appreciate wrong. I spelled it A-P-R-E-C-A-T-E. Appreciate. Do I now write another email saying, sorry, I know I misspelled appreciate. What do I do? Because now it looks rushed. Nobody wants a rushed thank you note.
1: Right.
0: They want to think like, wow, this guy took the time.
1: Or they're thinking this DJ's stupid.
0: Appreciate.
1: Appreciate.
0: What do I do?
1: I'm not sure what to do. Are you going to reply all? By the way, I do know how to spell appreciate, something like that. Or you just let it go.
0: 90% of me wants to write another email and say, I know how to spell appreciate and maybe put an emoji. But then these are people I've never met and right. It's company stuff.
1: Right.
0: 22987 is the text line. 949. Don't respond, Stryker. Most people's brains will auto-correct the word. They may not even realize it.
1: Ah.
0: They're going to see appreciate. Come they on might. Now. Guys, it's Linda from the Inland Empire. I would leave well enough alone. Hopefully they listen to you guys on the radio and know how dumb you are. Come on, Linda. Linda, that's not nice.
1: That's
0: on,
1: the best
0: baby.
1: Text ever.
0: What's up, Booker and Stryker? I once sent a cover letter for a proofreading job with a spelling error. I just let it go and accepted I wouldn't get the job. I didn't get the job.
1: Well, duh.
0: Stryker, you should just reply all and only write appreciate in all caps.
1: Yep.
0: Don't say anything. You got to let it go. I think you should send an email with an asterisk saying, please excuse my typo. No, that's not good. Right.
1: Because most people, to the other person's point, may not even have realized that there was a typo.
0: Why is it when I text, I sometimes am missed the words are not like you skip a word like the or something.
1: Why do we always hit send before we read the damn text? That's what I can't figure out. Like I'll go send. Then 1 second later, I'll be like, well, I spelled that word wrong. I spelled that word wrong. That's not even proper sentence structure there. What is this?
0: We're proofreading after we send.
1: Why do we do that?
0: This is why this show is in the top 30 in L.A. Conversation. Like this.
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0: Booker and Stryker, we certainly apprecate you for listening.
1: Oh, God, I had such a big mess up if you're just tuning in. Somebody here, actually two people that I've never met face-to-face, reached out to another company and asked if they would help me with a favor.
0: Okay.
1: They came through. So I wrote a

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0: when I was diagnosed, all I wanted to do was get back to work. I wanted to get back to that trajectory that I was on prior to the cancer. I always felt like I had value. I had a place on the team. 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
1: On the text line here, this is super sweet, and I'm going to read it from the 818. Booker and Stryker, I hate morning and afternoon radio shows, but not yours.
0: Oh.
1: Booker and Stryker, your show is awesome. I started listening last year, and I actually look forward to listening. You ask the questions and have the conversations, and I always say, yeah. That's right. And then start laughing. Please don't change who you are.
0: Okay. Well, I got a question for you. So I started thinking, like, you know, when we get kicked off this station, which will eventually happen, what restaurant would you like to work at? Is there one in particular where you think you would do well for whatever reason?
1: Rainforest Cafe.
0: Wow.
1: I like the smell in there.
0: That's right.
1: I like the required uniform. The vibe always feels good going in.
0: I've got the visual of you in that, like, Hawaiian shirt or whatever it is that they wear. You're right. That's a perfect gig for you.
1: I would love it. And all those sounds going on.
0: Yeah.
1: I want to wear the shorts where I can show off my stems.
0: Because those need to be seen.
1: What about for you, Booker?
0: It would be a sushi restaurant. I've always wanted to learn how to properly make sushi. And I would love to work in the kitchen at first and kind of figure everything out. I don't know why.
1: What do you mean work in the kitchen?
0: Well, rolling, learn how to make the rice, learn how to cut the fish.
1: I think you could probably learn on YouTube.
0: No.
1: We only do 4 hours of radio. I could go after work and be a waiter at the Rainforest Cafe now. And
0: first
1: you
0: of
1: could
0: all,
1: go learn sushi.
0: There's no way we would make an 8 hour shift anywhere. We bellyache about the 4 hours we have to put in here.
1: How long at the restaurant do I have to serve? Is it
0: probably,
1: a 2 hour shifts?
0: I think it's like 8 hour shifts. Forget yeah, I'm not it. Doing it. I can't do that either.
1: Booker.
0: I'm ready. I'm right here. Jesus.
1: Would you be offended if I only order California rolls?
0: I would throw you right out. No sushi for you! No, toss you right out.
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0: 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Boy, my boy did it last night.
1: How do you want to set this up?
0: We are struggling to lose some weight because we want to be LA thin. We don't want to be Riverside thin. We want to be Los Angeles thin. And we look at one another. Mostly we look at me and we notice how fat I am. And you've been looking really skinny lately. We had some pictures the other day with the mod son. He was here. And I was like, Stryker looks thin. That son of a bitch, he got on Ozempic or something. They didn't tell me. So we get pizza today in the office, right? So I'm like, Stryker, they got a wood-fired grill oven down the hallway. They're making pizza.
1: You can smell it.
0: Tiniest little pieces ever. Like appetizers, essentially. And I said, you want me to get you one? I get the, no. No. I go, Stryker, they're tiny. Tiny little piece. No. Then I start going again. He's on his Ozempic. He's not like telling me. I know it. And then he tells me this.
1: Last night I woke up at 2:50 a.m., went to bed about 10:45, so I was asleep for 3.5 hours. Mm-hmm. I was starving hungry. Normally, I go get blueberries out of my fridge, get right back in bed. I was so hungry, I went on Postmates.
0: Oh, boy.
1: And at 3:10 a.m., and I have the proof in my phone, yep. I ordered IHOP to the house, which arrived at 3:50. I built my own omelet, egg and cheese.
0: Listen to this,
1: along
0: regulate.
1: With 3 pancakes, Cinestack, for a total of $29.87, delivered at 3:50. I sat in my bed and ate every morsel of this food. And then I spilled the cinnamon sauce all over my eating pillow.
0: Oh, your eating pillow is destroyed?
1: Stickiness everywhere. And that's the reason why I didn't have the pizza, because I stuffed my face in the middle of the night.
0: Pretty much 4
1: full
0: in the morning.
1: Meal.
0: Wow. Was there any shame at any moment? Like, was there any regret when you ordered it? Did you think, man, why did I do this? Or were you just really just looking forward to IHOP?
1: I was looking forward to it. I was so excited. And I was so awake, but I felt bad when that pizza was there. I'm like, I can't eat that pizza right now.
2: Right. No regrets.
0: Oh, by the way, he had the pizza today, too.
3: We made him.
1: Yeah.
3: We made him do
0: we
3: it.
0: We guilted him into it.
1: Yeah, I had 2 pieces of this wood fire pizza, which was awesome.
0: It was fantastic. Well, you're my hero.
1: Thank you, Bookie.
0: Try to gain about 15 more and catch up with me, all right?
1: All right. No, you look good, man.
0: Yeah, for a fat guy.
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0: Booker and Stryker, it is Alt-98.7.
1: Okay, is there anything out there that you're totally tired of people trying to convince you is great, but it's because it's not great to you?
0: Right.
1: Everyone's raving about it. Your best friend says you have to watch this or listen to this or try this food, blah, blah, blah. Can you think of anything, Booker?
0: There's an Apple TV show called Severance. Tried to watch the show. I gave it a good run. That show stinks. I don't care what anybody says. Sit around in a basement for months and months. Sure, maybe something happens at the end, but I don't have that kind of time to find out. So Severance, number one on my list.
1: Booker's very cool because there are A-list celebrities involved with that show, and then other A-listers always brag about that show.
0: Right.
1: And it's the cool thing to say how much you like that show.
0: Right.
1: So I like that you are being totally authentic with your take on this.
0: Right.
1: Something that I'm tired of people trying to convince me is great. Number one on my list, Stanley mugs. My water in my thermos I bring stays cold. It's fine. It's not a Stanley mug brand.
0: You know I love that one. I could not love that one more. I'm mad I didn't think of it. I love it so much.
1: Our text line is 22987. Let's add some things to the list.
0: You made a full list?
1: I just started scribbling.
0: Jeez.
1: Okay, Booker, you're not going to like this one.
0: Let's go.
1: Sushi.
0: Oh, boy.
1: It's the same at Ralph's
0: no,
1: as it is
0: not.
1: When you took me to the nice place on Ventura.
0: Oh, my God, you're
1: the
0: so wrong.
1: The tuna with the sauce on it tastes exactly the same.
0: You're not supposed to put sauce on
1: place.
0: Tuna.
1: When we had sushi while listening to Billie Eilish, they brought it. It was awesome, but it was Ralph's. It was all the same.
0: It was not Ralph's sushi that we had that day. That was very good.
1: I know it wasn't.
0: You've lost all credibility with that one, but continue. What else is on this list?
1: Game of Thrones is on my list.
0: Watched 5 minutes of it on your side with the volume down, probably in a bad mood. It's a fantastic show. You're the only person on the planet that doesn't like Game of Thrones.
1: 562, straight out the gate here at her text line. Ted Lasso.
0: What?
1: Guys, that's
0: stop it. Stop.
1: 661, what's up, Booker and Stryker? Anything Star Wars or Harry Potter related? It's not good. 951, Breaking Bad.
0: Come on, man.
1: Wow. Wow.
0: Come on.
1: I wonder if our producer, the Latino Fabio, DJ Regulate, has anything on his list.
0: Yeah, you can add to this.
2: It's an older show, but still to this day, people try to convince me Lost.
0: Oh. Yes. What a piece
2: horrible.
0: Of crap.
1: Fired.
0: Horrible.
1: You're fired.
0: What a terrible ending.
1: Something you're tired of people trying to convince you is great, and you think it kind of stinks.
0: I got one. Booker and Stryker.

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1: Jack White. 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
1: Jack White is a dad. Jack White is playing the Palladium, and you just won tickets.
2: 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Let's go!
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